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Don't miss it daily. We always start by what we call faith confession, which I told you is spiritually powerful. It's a spiritual key of emancipation and transformation. Saying what the word of God says to your life, no matter what you see on the physical, the word of God, well confessed under high anointing, is a game changer. If you can be as loud as we are here, please be loud. Take this confession with us. Say, I rise up today to give glory to God. This is my day. This is my week. This is my month. This is my season. I am in covenant with God for divine lifting. God is my God. I cannot fail. Since God cannot fail, I will not fail. I declare victory. I declare progress. I declare profits in all I do, everywhere I go, all my operations, the whole of this month. I declare breakthrough. I will not come under. I am on top. A city on the hill. I will not be hidden. By the grace of God, my face will be seen. My voice will be heard. The same for my children. The same for my family. No evil will come near my dwelling. I will not be denied what belongs to me. Whoever is sitting on my things, I unseat you now. Whoever is blocking my view, I remove you now. Every obstacle, I address you. Every mountain, in the name of Jesus, be cast out into the sea. I believe it. I confess it. I receive it in Jesus' name. Let your amen be stronger. It shall be as you have said it. Wow. You will not just be making confession. You will be seeing the manifestations of what you daily confess. From faith confession, we now come to the ministration of the word. We eat the word. He said, man shall not live by bread alone, but by every word that proceeds from the mouth of God. Do your jottings if you are able to read or write, and you have your notebook with you. If not, just receive it and work it out in your life. We are still on the wonders of God, the wonder-working God. That's our theme for this time. And we are still on the wonders of Anna, the mother of Samuel. How God opened Anna's womb that cried and wept regularly until that encounter at Shiloh. I said to my listeners, welcome to your Shiloh. Where you are there is turned to Shiloh. I prophesy, you are the next wonder that the world will live to witness. Psalm 126 verse 1, it says, when the Lord turned the captivity of Zion, you are like them that dreams. I titled today's message, God, the story changer. God, the story changer. Anna was barren, but God changed her story. She went from a woman who was asking for a child to a woman carrying a child. She went from weeping to rejoicing, from reproach to honor, and from barrenness to fruitfulness. I point my hand to your direction. In faith, in the spirit, you will soon carry your evidence. I say you will carry your evidence. Whatever that thing is, or those things are, your heart has been yearning for, they will soon become your testimony. What a wonder. Anna was barren,
But barrenness was not her destiny. Can I say to somebody, listen to me, where you are now is not your destiny. You may be walking through the valley of life. David said, though I walk through the valley of the shadow of death, I fear no evil. You are walking through. That's not your final point. Anyone that will have a breakthrough in life, we first of all have a walking through. Her condition was real, but it was not her final. Can I say this to you? That unfortunate situation is not the end of your story. Her years of waiting did not mean God has forgotten her. God has not forgotten you. Put your right hand on your chest and say it three times. God has not forgotten me. God has not forgotten me. God has not forgotten me. No. He will turn your captivity very soon. When God visited Anna, what nature could not produce, the power of God produced it. God can do what no man can do. 1 Samuel chapter 1 verse 19. Anna said, and the Lord remembered her. I prophesy, the Lord will remember you. That is the wonder of God. He can remember you in the place where people have forgotten you. God can change a closed story. What had been closed for years was opened by God. When God opened what was closed, no history of barrenness can stop fruitfulness. God is a wonder-working God. God is a wonder-working God. God is the story changer. He will change your story. He will change your story. God can turn tears into testimony. Somebody listen to me now. I see wet tears on you. Wet tears. You shed tears. Water came out from your eyes within the last 48 hours. Within the last 2 days, even 24 hours, you had reason to shed tears. If this is describing you, put your hand on your face. If you have your mantle, the mantle we gave you on the prayer mountain on Thursday, the mantle we gave you on Sunday program, take it. And if you don't have mantle, if we have not given you mantle, come this Thursday to collect your own mantle on prayer mountain. Come on Sunday to collect your anointed mantle free of charge, to also collect your oil, anointing oil for the month. Ah, God wipe away her tears. Anna went to Shiloh weeping, but she returned with hope. The place where she poured out her tears became connected. Ah, God wiped away her tears. Anna went weeping, but she returned with hope. The place where she poured out her tears became connected. Beginning of her testimony. God can give you more than a breakthrough. He can give you a testimony to bless a whole generation. Anna asked for a son. God gave her Samuel. She became a prophet, a judge, and a significant instrument in the whole Israel history. Raise up your right a little. God will make history out of you. Good is God will cause his kingdom to be noised about through you. The children he gave you become statues. Like Anna of old, what God did in the time of Anna, he's still doing now. Wonder working God, the changing God, the destiny changing God. Touch your faith and let me pray. Where you have been delayed, there you will know fulfillment. Where you have been weeping, there rejoicing will follow. God will change your tears into cheers, your sorrow, your mourning into rejoicing. Oh, your reproach shall be turned to honor. Ah, the emptiness of your life shall come to abundance. Somebody is listening to me now. You are owing debt. Very embarrassing debt. You are ashamed. Remove your shame. He will supernaturally cancel your debt. Who is this? You have been struggling with an old sin habit. Masturbation, lesbianism, gluttony, uncontrollable anger when it comes on you. You have been battling with a particular addiction. Touch your head. I prophesy the power of addiction is broken to smoking, to alcohol, to drug. That yoke is broken.
Say, amen, I am delivered. Say it again, amen, I am delivered. God change Anna's story. He will change your story. He will change your story. If he did it for Anna, he will do it for you. God does not destroy. Acts chapter 10, verse 34. God is not a respecter of person, but a respecter of principles. If you follow these principles, we daily share here. If you follow God's word, we daily reveal here. Everything about you will change. What is changing gradually will change rapidly. Come listen to me. God has blessed you to a level. God has me to tell you, he will bless you more. You haven't seen anything. He will bless you more spiritually, materially, financially. He will give you help. Anybody that is sick now, if you are on medication, if you are on agbo, if you are on medication, touch your forehead again. I prophesy from the crown of your head to the sole of your feet. Be rejuvenated. Be recharged. Be healed. 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Erectile dysfunction, go. Sleepless, go. Dementia, go. Pains in all your joints, go. Weaknesses, go. It's a healing God. 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

0: 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God, the story changer. 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If you can do this, walk around where you are and say, my story is changing. My story is changing. Move if you can. My story is changing. It will change in Jesus' name. 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I will send 10 minutes prayer to your WhatsApp or your Telegram, and that's a different ministration altogether. We will send it to your phone 12 midnight. So when you wake up in the morning, on your phone, tap on your WhatsApp or Telegram, this voice will come, giving you the faith prophetic action for the day, blessing you, imparting you, giving you the mind of God, answering questions, doing teachings, sharing testimony. I'll give you this phone number I give every day. Send a WhatsApp or SMS and say, give me Pastor Femi Emmanuel's link to be having him on my phone, and then to subscribe to YouTube and Facebook. 0805-802-194. 0805-802-194. Don't call and don't flash. Two people will be calling at the same time, but send an SMS or send WhatsApp message and say, give me the link. It will give you procedure. If you are finding it difficult, even with the procedure, then check that number again or call. It will take you through that procedure. 0805-802-194. Oh, follow me. Do it. And then, to sharing God's word, we listen to testimonies. Listen to these testimonies.
1: Good morning, church.
0: Morning.
1: My name is Pastor Mrs. Amche. I thank God for today's testimony and today's topic.
0: Thank God.
1: Here, and God opening our eyes to give a lecture. After giving lecture, that girl was saying, Pastor Mrs. Das, I said, in a class, here is not a show. I say you should continue dancing. You should dance. I have to excuse that. No one can. I start dancing. I start putting side. I don't know what I'm dancing. She was telling me to dance. I dance for 3 minutes. When I finished dancing, I came to pack my things. So then my phone rang. Mommy, where are you? I said, don't you know we are supposed to be? I'm in Memphis. Someone will start coming home. That 11 years girl they gave to you, she fell down from upstairs. I said, what time? He said, exactly 4 o'clock when she came back from school. I said, okay, that was the time God said I should continue dancing.
0: Wow.
1: Praise Master Jesus.
0: Hallelujah. Pull your ears up. From today, you will hear God more clearly.
2: My name is Joyce Sunday. Last week, it was around 9:30 a.m. I went with Daddy in the morning. Because I wasn't around. It was on Thursday. I did not attend the prayer mountain that day. I wasn't around. So when I connected with Daddy praying, he said, anoint your children's picture, anoint your pastor, your passport. That's exactly what I did. My second son left home that morning, went to work. So at work, a slap from nowhere, the landing slap from nowhere, there were two that shifts that morning. It collapsed. They rushed him to the hospital. So before they called me, he was awake. I said, God, Daniel has done it.
0: Hallelujah.
2: I bless the name of
0: him. Hallelujah. We will know any of our children.
3: Praise the Lord. My name is Doctor. I bless the name of God for the salvation of my soul. I came here when Daddy was talking about divine healing and wealth. I was here with a lot of problems.

0: sickness here and there. So when they gave us a mantle, we used, when I got home, for the pains that I'm having by my side. So the pains got subsided. I continued praying. That daddy told us something, that even when we are still feeling pains, anywhere we find ourselves, we to continue saying the word of God, which I continue saying. And God made me whole. I bless the name of God. And God has added another year to my age this week.
1: Yes.
0: I bless his holy name.
1: Hallelujah.
0: The first of this month, I was about to go for one program. I was unable to come to Prayer Mountain. So where I am, I joined the program.
1: Yes, online.
0: In the spirit, I just joined. Okay. I was praying. So in the morning, when I finished hearing daddy's program in the morning by radio, after that, I was just feeling something at my left ear. Later, I used a cotton ball to check. It was blood. I said, what is this? God, this is not my lot. I was praying. First of all, I was afraid. I said, God, I now apply the oil that I was given on this mountain. And to God be the glory.
1: Yes.
0: God stopped.
1: Stop.
0: I bless the name.
1: Dried up. Hallelujah. You are healed forever.
2: Wow. You will not just be hearing that people's testimonies. Yours too will come. Is today your bad day? Lay your hand on your chest and let me pray your bad day prayer for you. Your bad day is blessed. Your new age is blessed. As you grow in age, you will grow in grace. God will add years to your days and to your years. Happy bad day. Then, it's good. But prayer plus giving, plus tithing and sowing seed is better. Nothing opens heaven like paying tithe and giving offering and sacrificial seed for the work of God to grow. Nothing opens your heaven like God wants to open heavens on you. Be a tither and a sower. That is what made the kingdom work to grow. That is for me every day. Give so that we can continue to do this work. Be a part of us. The true proof that we love God, even to his kingdom on earth to grow. Be a committed giver. It does not make anybody down or poor. It opens the heaven for you to grow. Let me give you two account numbers of turning point outreach. 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Decide. Don't just pray into prayers. As I always say, let your prayer be backed up with your tithe and with your sacrifice. Any day you have something important to accomplish, going for an exam, an interview, you are traveling, you have good guests are coming, any day you are challenged with health or anything that is important, like today, I know you have something important. Don't just pray and leave it to prayer. Take your phone and transfer it to the two accounts that God's given you. Then pay your tithe. Don't play with your tithe at all. Then I invite my dear esteemed nurse to Thursday Prayer Mountain services in October. 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Old venue is Living Springfield International, Allen Avenue Junction, right there on the main road. 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

30 a.m. another 2 hours, around that is most convenient for you. Many people even attend the two and they are blessed. Prayer focus for October is divine turnaround. God will give your life and your endeavor a divine turn. Come and collect a specially prayed over anointing oil called anointing oil for divine turn. It will be given to you free. Also, the anointed mantle. Be engaged in your personal prayer. Also free. We have read out relevant Bible verses to be given you to engage in praying daily. We have a secured gift pack right there at Lagos Airport Hotel sent to us where you park. No fear with the rest of man. Those already coming, don't miss any of the Thursdays in October. Bring things to represent things for impartational prayers. What are you believing God for? Is it for your wedding, conception of your babies, visa to travel, new job, job expansion, sales, trade, whatever you are believing God for? Bring things to represent them before the Lord Almighty. You can even come and stand in the gap for your loved ones. Telephone numbers to SMS for more information and direction. Dupe on 0806-478-8392 or the second number, Moji on 0803-909-2578. Moji 0803-909-2578. Chat them, WhatsApp them, find out the coming. I will be waiting to personally receive you every Thursday in Goshen Land. This month is your month. It is well with you. What is left for me now is the prophetic prayer for the day. Receive it. Before this month is over, you will be congratulated. In a big way, you will be celebrated. I don't know who I'm seeing now. I see you organize a powerful Thanksgiving service. Congratulating you. I see God heal your body. That old time issues that had bothered you, be it physical, material, or financial, I see divine intervention. And that will drop into you. Destiny helpers from the four corners of the whole world will come to your aid. You will live long. You will live well. You will not tears again. You will not sorrow again. Nobody will mourn with you again. You will not be delayed again. In the name of Jesus. Wow, you will not just be hearing these things. They will become the testimonies, the manifestation of your life. Something has just happened to you now. You will wait later. Femi Emmanuel is my name. I love you. Have a wonderful day. Have a great week. Bye.

0: Chile, whoa, let's do a me. Yes, it
1: does.
0: Penny, no, where are ye? Where are ye? Punchy, that they are out on you. No, where are ye? The punchy, the moon, no fed you peck. One as the case is, I'm a nile medi, ni ye, yo, basity sorrow, shadu. Bomo nile medi, tio, basibi, amasa, yo, alaga, bashelu, eh, no sabe, si, baba labuja.
1: Balabuja, I don't know who I'm about. If you're a chick, well,

October 26th at 10 a.m. prompt. 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

0: Vegas, are you ready? 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
0: Lagos State government and malaria partners. Very soon, we go begin identifying places where mosquitoes they breed. For Ikeja and Ikuru government areas, trained workers will wear uniform with malaria program. Go they visit on a community. Then go start this work for August and once every month for 5 months. Then go spray approved biologists for water gardens and other places where mosquitoes they breed, so that mosquitoes don't go grow and become mosquitoes where they spread malaria. 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This biologicide stays safe for human beings, animals, fish, and crops in the farms. 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This message now from the federal government, Lagos State government, and malaria partners.
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2: Hello.
1: Oh, quite you are.
2: John, that
1: was that. John.
2: Yeah.
0: Somebody, darling. 0700-3341. Below, to a more comfortable comma. Bella, come go with
1: you. Don't you? Don't you? Don't you?
0: Don't you?
1: Don't you? Don't
2: you? Don't you? Don't
1: you? Don't you? Don't you? Don't you?
2: Don't you? Don't you? Don't you?
1: Don't
2: you? Don't you? Don't you? Don't you? Don't you? Don't
1: you?
0: Okay.
1: I'm a bad be no, I go ship.
0: Hello,
1: hello.
2: Medical.
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3: Make una listen to this important message from the federal government, state government, and malaria partners. Very soon, we go begin to add the places where mosquitoes they breed for Ikeja and Ikorodu local governments. Trained workers where we wear uniform with malaria program logo go on our community. Then go start this work for August, and they're gonna come once every month for 5 months. Then go spray approved biologicide for workers and other places where mosquitoes they breed so that mosquito pickin grow and become mosquito where they spread malaria. This biolarvicide for human beings, animals, fish, and crops in the farms. I beg with the workers and allow them to enter everywhere where mosquitoes feed breed without any problem. Throw away containers where not they useful and feed hold water, cover all buckets, drums, and other containers where on they keep water very well. Make on always keep on environment clean. 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As on they do all these things, make everybody sleep inside mosquitoes where they treat with medicine every night to protect on a, and on a family for a malaria-free Nigeria. Make everybody play their part. This message now from the federal government, Lagos State government, and malaria partners.
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1: It's a minute past seven. This is of Radio Nigeria. Good morning and thank you for joining us on the news. I am Rachel Bwala. This morning I'll be reading with...
2: I am Daniel. Good morning. Thanks for joining us. The headlines. Federal government approves upgrade of four ports in three states.
3: Messages of hope dominates at Nigeria Interdenominational 66th Independence Anniversary Church Service. Correspondent takes a look at the cost of tuition fees in Nigeria and its implications on university education. And Canavan suspends Durbar processions and horse riding activities. The commentary is on World Rabies Day. Stronger together, stronger against rabies.
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0: I, as command, I, by God's grace, promise to uphold the proud vision of excellence and service that define our nation.
1: The document events that take place within and around the territorial water of Niger.
0: I commit to executing my duties with unwavering dedication, purity, fairness, and loyalty to the Nigerian nation.
1: The Navigator is a chronicle of the activities of the Nigerian Navy, the things to see them they take.
0: I wish to acknowledge the contributions of my executing my duties with unwavering dedication, integrity, and loyalty to the Nigerian nation.
1: The Navigator is a chronicle of the activities of the Nigerian Navy, the things we see them do, the risks they take.
0: I wish to acknowledge the contributions of my predecessors, whose exemplary leadership has laid a solid foundation for the progress and achievements we have made thus far.
1: It is a 30-minute program sponsored by the Nigerian Navy on the network service of Radio Niger every Thursday at 5 p.m.
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4: Any issue with the police operatives? 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
9: It has been dismayed that sweat and blood has been shed, beaten by the sun, facing danger on the land, sea, and air. Some died, some lost.

0: take care of those alive and families of those gone. 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
1: The National Broadcast Academy, Gage at Lagos, consists another set of basic courses in broadcast presentations, production, broadcast journalism, broadcast engineering, digital marketing, digital studio management, information and communication technology from October 19th to November 27th, 2026. Lectures hold Monday to Friday from 9 a.m. This week's prospective candidates must be degree or HND holder, certificate with credits in five subjects, including English language, be considered. Admission form can be obtained at the National Broadcast 1A at Dikun Lifaji Way, Geja, GRA Lagos. Further information call 0805-307-809 or 0803-394-1805. 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
2: 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Securities and Exchange Commission said, we bring you the heavyweights.
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2: 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Empowering the nation. Shaping the future. Radio Nigeria, uplifting the people and uniting the nation. We sincerely apologize for the hitchy remission of the news. It was due to circumstances beyond our control.
3: We begin the news. The federal government has the comprehensive modernization and upgrade of port facilities in Rivers State. The Minister of Marine and Blue Economy, Adegboye Tola, said the approval is in addition to the earlier approval for the modern upgrade of Apapa and Tinkan Island ports in Lagos. Mr. Tola said the latest approval formed part of the administration's broader strategy to reposition Nigeria's maritime sector as a major driver of growth, trade, investment, and employment on the President Bola Tinubu.

0: confirmed that the latest approval was also part of a wider expansion of Nigeria's maritime infrastructure.
1: Meanwhile, the presidency has defended President Bola Tinubu's work in vacation, maintaining that digital governance enables effective leadership regardless of physical location. The clarification follows recent public outcry from political figures and social media analysts regarding the president's trip. Defending the administration's stance, the special advisor to the president on information and strategy, Mr. Bayo Onanuga, in his official X handle, emphasized that President Tinubu has continued official duties abroad. The president, according to Mr. Bayo Onanuga, recently signed the agreement in Paris for a $7 billion investment aimed at developing the Gateway Deep Sea Port and Blue Marine Special Economic Zone in Ogun Waterside, a project targeting to create over 50,000 jobs. The presidency further drew comparisons to other global leaders, noting that South African President Cyril Ramaphosa and Egyptian President Abdel Fattah el-Sisi also bypassed the recent United Nations General Assembly hunger in New York without prompting domestic political crisis. Finally, President Tinubu formally delegated state functions to Vice President Kashim Shettima. The president is expected to return to Nigeria this week. Upon his return, he will lead the nation in marking its 66th independence anniversary and serve as the chief host at the National Theatre in Lagos for the premiere of MKO, a feature documentary chronicling the life and political struggle of the late Chief Moshood Abiola.
0: Meanwhile, Vice President Kashim Shettima has returned to Nigeria after leading the country's delegation to the 81st United Nations General Assembly in New York. Representing President Bola Tinubu, the Vice President renewed Nigeria's call for reform of the UN Security Council, including permanent African representation. He also pushed Nigeria's position on fairer global financing, climate support, and stronger multilateral cooperation. At other high-level meetings, Shettima promoted Africa's mineral value addition, education financing, and regional integration. He also met with Nigerians in the diaspora and the new leadership of the ECOWAS Commission, as well as UN Deputy Secretary General Amina Mohammed. Shettima's engagement focused on strengthening Nigeria's role in global diplomacy and advancing the country's development and economic interests.
1: The Minister of Education, Dr. Tunji Alausa, says Nigeria is repositioning its education and skills system to produce trained, certified and adaptable talent capable of competing in the global outsourcing and digitally enabled services market. Dr. Alausa stated this at the Hire from Nigeria side event on the margins of the 81st United Nations General Assembly in New York, where he outlined the Federal Minister of Education's role as the supply engine for the national talent export agenda and its efforts to build a talent pipeline directly connected to global employment opportunities. He said Nigeria's large youthful population, English language advantage, cultural adaptability and growing digital capabilities provides a strong foundation for participation in the global outsourcing and digitally enabled services economy. According to him, the sector offers opportunities to create jobs, increase export earnings, and enable Nigerians to build globally sourced careers without leaving the country. Dr. Alausa said education was central to making that opportunity sustainable, noting that skills, quality, and reliability will determine Nigeria's competitiveness in a rapidly changing global market. He identified the gap between training and evolving employer demand, limited work-based learning opportunities, and access to internationally recognized certification as some of the challenges that must be addressed. The minister said the reform agenda also seeks to change perceptions of technical and vocational education by positioning skills training as a direct pathway to income, enterprise, and global opportunities.
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2: Thank you for staying with us. Nigeria's political and religious leaders have called for unity and peaceful elections as the country's 66th independence anniversary, with warnings that politicians must not threaten national cohesion. The call was made during interdenominational service at the National Christian Center. Muja Kucha was at the event and reports that the service was attended by senior government officials, religious leaders, traditional rulers of the diplomatic corps.

0: Inca Dynamo service comes at a time when politicking ahead of the 2027 elections is in top gear, with ongoing debates on the progress and challenges ahead across the country. Representing President Bola Tinubu, the President of the Senate, Godswill Akpabio, said that despite the challenges, Nigeria is making steady progress, noting that the economy had grown by 4.3% in the second quarter of 2026. He urged to maintain peaceful relationships despite their political differences, while urging politicians to make the election an opportunity for national renewal rather than simply a contest for power.
1: Every person in public authority must do their best to ensure the peace of Nigeria. We may have wisdom to listen, courage to speak, and humility to correct wherever we find anything wrong. Let our conduct bear witness to our prayers.
0: Archbishop Musa Philibus of the Lutheran Church of Christ in Nigeria warns against speaking doom over the country, saying citizens should acknowledge the country's difficulties without surrendering to hopelessness.
2: We are finished. Nigeria is never finished, precisely because God is to pray to God for the transformation of our nation in 66 years. We must also allow God to change.
0: Secretary to the Government of the Federation, Senator George Akume, said Nigeria's independence anniversary should be used to reflect on the future being left for the younger generation. Looking towards 2027, Senator urged Nigerians to protect the democratic process.
3: Let us remember that democracy is sustained by peace and unity. Our votes must be cast not in division, but in hope. Let us choose dialogue over discord, unity over separation.
0: The papal nuncio to Nigeria, Archbishop Mokoti, attended alongside ambassadors including representatives Namibia, Liberia, and Cuba. From the National Christians Abuja, Musa Kucha, Radio Nigeria.
4: Now, the World Health Organization, WHO, found a collaboration among governments, health workers, veterinary professionals, and communities to eliminate rabies. The call is contained in this year's World Rabies Day message marked every September 28th, theme, Stronger Together. WHO says rabies is a public health challenge, particularly in Africa and Asia, tens of thousands of people annually, with children accounting for about 40% deaths. The organization says about 99% of human rabies cases are linked to infected dogs, stressing that the disease is preventable through dog vaccination, public awareness, and family medical intervention. The organization therefore urges communities to vaccinate dogs, prevent animal bites, and seek immediate medical for any suspected exposure. To speak on the significant day, we have on the line the chief veterinary officer of the country, Dr. Anzaku. Good morning, and it's great to have you join us.
5: Good morning.
4: What is the significance of World Rabies Day, and why is it important for Nigerians to pay particular attention to rabies?
5: Well, thank you very much for having me. The World Rabies Day is a commemoration, a global commemoration. Discuss about the impact of rabies. It is an annual event that is marked to re-evaluate our control strategy.

0: eradication of rabies. And we cannot do it country alone. The global community is standing together. And today, we are saying, yes, we remember this very horrific disease affecting human beings, yet preventable. So, like I said, it's a global day, marked globally by different countries to evaluate our control strategies, disease awareness among citizens with a view to eliminating the rabies.
1: Well, to further create awareness, can you tell us what are the most effective measures individuals and communities can take to put this?
0: Let me tell you once again, as a country, we have a national strategy plan for rabies eradication. Among the different strategies contained in that strategy is public awareness that what you are doing and doing is a neck for use. We're also talking about community sensitization. And that is why you realize that as a prelude to this war rabies day, we did a roadwork in FCT. It also happened simultaneously across all the states of the nation. Secondly, we're talking about responsible drug ownership. We are also working with the Ministry of Environment under this One Health so that we ensure that the stray dogs are not each municipalities and, in fact, everywhere. Then we're also working with the Federal Ministry of Health under the One Health collaboration. You have the issues of rabies in humans, and then in animals are worked together for the benefit of public health. So I can so many strategies talked about the vaccination, which is the most effective tool. Once vaccinating dogs, you are good to go. Rabies. So vaccination, community engagement, awareness creation, I mean responsible dog ownership, trade dogs control, among other measures, are what are very crucial in the fight against rabies.
1: All right. Thank you very much, Dr. Nzaku, for your time. We hope you keep us posted.
0: Okay.
1: Yes, thank you very much.
0: My life.
1: That was the chief veterinary officer of the country, Dr. Samuel Nzaku, on the World Rabies Day.
2: And that takes us to the commentary, which is on World Rabies Day. Stronger together, stronger against rabies. It's written by Dr. Bala Muhammad, private veterinary practitioner and public health scientist.
3: Today, as the world marks year's World Rabies Day under the theme Stronger Together, attention is once again drawn to one of the world's ugliest zoonotic diseases. Rabies is always fatal once clinical signs appear. The disease is also highly preventable, with information, responsible animal ownership, prompt treatment, and public awareness, deaths from rabies can be prevented. For Nigeria, therefore, world rabies disease is so highly preventable. With effective vaccination, animal ownership, prompt treatment, and public awareness, deaths from rabies can be prevented. For Nigeria, therefore, World Rabies Day is not merely a global health observance. It is a call to action. Recent outbreaks remind us of the serious human cost of rabies. In the Federal Capital Territory, 8 rabies cases and deaths were confirmed this year, while Bassa local government area of Plateau State reported 25 cases and 12 deaths last year. Behind these statistics are families who lost loved ones to a disease that should never have claimed their lives. The most effective way to prevent rabies is to control the disease at its major source, dogs. This makes regular vaccination of dogs a critical public health intervention. Dog owners, therefore, take responsibility for ensuring that their animals are vaccinated and properly cared for. Communities also have a role to play by discouraging the keeping of unvaccinated dogs and reporting stray or suspicious animals to the appropriate authorities. Another critical area is post-exposure prophylaxis. When a person is bitten or scratched by an animal suspected of having rabies, the wound should be washed immediately and thoroughly with soap and water. The victim should then seek urgent medical for proper assessment and treatment. It isn't not to wait for symptoms to appear. Once clinical signs of rabies develop, the disease is almost invariably fatal.

0: public education is equally important. Children are particularly vulnerable because they may approach, touch, or play with unfamiliar dogs or other animals without understanding the risks. Parents, teachers, school leaders, and health workers must therefore teach children how to behave around animals and what to do when they are bitten or scratched. Rabies also demonstrates the use of the One Health approach, which organizes the close connection between animal health and the environment. A veterinarian cannot eliminate rabies alone. Neither can a doctor, government, community, or international organization. We succeed when veterinary and human health professionals, government agencies, local communities, development partners, and the media work together to prevent transmission and surveillance, improve access to treatment, and promote responsible animal ownership. As Nigeria works towards zero by 30 goals of eliminating human deaths from dog medicated rabies by 2030, World Rabies Day should be more than a day of remembrance. It should be a renewed commitment to practical action. Vaccinate the dog, protect, treat the bite, report suspected cases, prevent surveillance, and save a life. The fight against rabies requires collective responsibility. God must provide the necessary policies, resources, and services. Veterinary health professionals must continue to educate and protect communities. Dog owners manage their animals, while members of the public must report suspected and seek immediate medical attention after exposure. This is the message of World Rabies Day 2026. Stronger together, stronger against rabies.
1: That commentary on World Rabies Day 2026, Stronger Together, Stronger Against Rabies, was written by Dr. Bala Muhammad, private veterinary practitioner and public health scientist, and read by Jeremiah Jimei.
2: Moving on, President of Nigerian Guild of Editors, Mr. Eze Anaba, has commended the developmental strides of the Enugu State Government. Mr. Anaba spoke at a mark and the close of the 22nd All Nigeria Editors Conference in Enugu. The president of the guild said that nearly 400 senior media executives had the opportunity to inspect several projects across the state, including smart schools, pipe-borne water projects, logistic centers, hospitals, expanded road networks, and industrial developments. Ms. Anaba acknowledged the administration's emphasis on functional infrastructure and long-term economic development, noting that such investments will provide a platform for sustainable growth. The governor, Peter Mba, commended the Nigerian Guild of Editors for choosing Enugu State for the conference, and pointed out that the media had used the conference to set the agenda for the governance and the future of Nigeria.
3: The culture has nothing short of high, and thank you for placing the agenda as we get into the election by saying that we wish you all safe travel. Go back to your very
2: major highlight was the induction of the distinguished media professionals, including senior special assistant on media and special duties to the president, Mr. Tunde Rahman, and former director news, Federal Radio Corporation of Nigeria, Hussein Anshika, as fellows of the Nigerian Guild of Editors.
1: Personnel in Imo State have called for legal rights for information and use of digital gadgets to fast-check information both in print, electronic, and as well as social media. They made this known to Nigeria as the World Max International Day for Universal Access. Correspondent Chukwuka Agukwe now reports.
4: Universal access to information means that every person has the fundamental human right to seek, receive, and share information. It explores how access to reliable official information, active disclosure, media and information literacy, credible data, and digital technologies can contribute to a healthier information environment. Speaking on the day, the chairman, Nigeria Union of Journalists Council, Comrade Ifeanyi Nwagboma, stated that

0: media industry the pain of going deep to check information and report timely to the public.
1: Anything that can be done to make sure that we have the credible data, to make sure that any information the public is right, is to make sure that before pushing to the public, you have acquired information about the particular information before pushing the public. Because whatever is to the public is considered to be true. That's why sometimes when we are against the breaking news of a thing, some people, some media practitioners, don't care to cross check.
0: Kamwan Guma said, when accurate information we are given without hurry, it empowers individuals, strengthens democratic governance, and drives sustainable development.
1: It's important to separate information from the appropriate quarters before giving the public. First, you have an information you're not sure of, and you push that to the circle or to the public, deliberately misinform the public.
0: Contributing a media relations tank, Chief Fidel Onyeneke said, the society now lives in information era. We are of false and inaccurate data are given to the public, thereby causing harm.
2: And now that we have overflow of information, there must be a need for everybody to be very careful. Determine the information that is accurate and the one that is accurate. That is why fact-checking is very, very important.
0: Chief Onyeneke urged the agencies handling information to the public by use of advocacy to inform them, determine true and false information.
2: People must also be educated on how to use certain gadgets to find accurate information, because people now have decided this information to deceive others, to even exploit people, to carry fraudulent activities. That is why it becomes very, very important for all users of information to be very careful. People should not be in acceptance of any type of information they get through many sources.
0: The theme of holding information integrity in the digital age, the role of access to information in addressing disorder, however, must be done in decency, not a right to abuse. In Owerri, Chukwuka Okwe, Radio Nigeria.
3: For many Nigerian graduates, the cost of tuition has long stood between them and education. With economic pressures weighing heavily on parents, they can no longer keep up, a gap that pushed government to act. That response came in 2024 with the enactment of the Student Loan for Higher Education Act, which established the Nigerian Education Fund, NELFUND. Its mandate is to dismantle the financial barriers in eligible students by funding tuition and upkeep for beneficiaries across the tertiary institutions and vocational centers nationwide. In this special report, education correspondent Victoria Chimezie takes a look at the fund and the sustained government efforts running.
4: Beyond the certificates and convocation gowns, the education perform a quieter, more vital function. It manufactures capacity to run itself, its doctors, engineers, teachers, and leaders. For the young Nigerian entering that system, the vibe is past the classroom walls. Lecture halls become workshops for ideas. Campuses become launchpad for careers still being imagined. And in an economy reshaping itself by the year, that experience, experts argue, remains one of the surest paths to innovation, employment, and personal growth. None of it counts if the price of admission is out of reach. For a great number of many Nigerian households, tuition has become exactly that, a barrier, not a bridge. And NELFUND exists to remove it. Since its scheme took effect, the fund reports having processed applications running hundreds of thousands, with billions of naira already disposed to tuition and upkeep, a scale of support the agency credits with opening education to far more Nigerians than before. Government has moved to reinforce that effort. President Bola Tinubu has directed that funds recovered by the Economic and Financial Crimes Commission, EFCC, be routed into NELFUND, a decision the Minister of Education, Dr. Tunji Alausa, said would strengthen the scheme's long-term stability.
5: Mr. President, investment and donation to ensure that the dual education system gets back to where it was 2 years ago. We've seen improvement in quality, we've seen improvement in delivery to students, we've also seen significant improvement in the welfare.
4: Also moving to tighten its own internal control, rolling out strong monitoring, and building a system that will let students authorize their payment electronically. A safeguard against duplicate disbursement, a step toward cleaner, more transparent record keeping. For many parents, that effort had already translated into real relief from the twin cost of tuition and upkeep.
6: The program has eased for financial burdens.
7: NELFUND is a good thing for those that are not rich enough.

0: to cater for the needs of the students.
1: Yet, the price on the ground has not been uniformly smooth. A number of campuses, delayed disbursements and unresolved refunds have visible discontent, with some students pushing back against their institutes directly. Even so, many of the same students consider that without the fair pursuit of a degree may not have been possible at all.
2: Please help me in terms of the upkeep that you're giving some of my school activities supposed to pay for.
3: Most of us receive that upkeep for only 3 months.
4: We had an issue with school fees, yes. The only problem is upkeep.
1: Those grievances have now escalated into formal scrutiny. The managing director of Nelfund, Mr. Akitunde Soye, said 34 tertiary institutions were under investigation over allegations that they kept fees paid directly by upkeep. Those refund grievances have now escalated into formal scrutiny. The managing director of Nelfund, Mr. Akitunde Soye, said 34 tertiary institutions were under investigation over allegations that they kept tuition fees paid directly by students, even after the fund itself later disbursed the same fees on these students' behalf. Mr. Soya, who explained that every student affected was owed a full refund, stated that the agency had begun interaction with the institutions in question to enforce compliance.
5: So what we're doing at the moment is we're looking at our processes, we're looking at our cyber security, we're looking at the ITs to see how we can make the system more efficient.
1: The Nelfund's managing director, who also said the root of the problem was time, as the loan scheme launched pathway through an academic session and left many students to pay their own tuition rather than gamble to miss registration deadlines while loan approvals still pended.
5: They will get the loan.
1: Mr. Soya insisted the student loan scheme was built to relieve financial pressure on Nigerian students, not compound it. In Abuja, Victoria Chimeze, Radio Nigeria.
6: The Kano state government has suspended all Durbar processions and horse riding activities within the Kano metropolis over security concerns. The restriction followed an emergency meeting of the State Security Council held at the Government House, Kano, where the security situation surrounding the planned activities was reviewed. A statement by the Director General, Media and Publicity, Government House, Mr. Sanusi Baturi Dawakintova, said the council took the decision as a precautionary measure to prevent possible clashes, loss of lives, and damage to property. The government said security assessments indicated significant mobilization of supporters in connection with the planned activities, raising concerns over possible confrontations and a breakdown of law and order. It directed all relevant security agencies to enforce the restriction and take appropriate lawful action against anyone found violating the directive.
7: It's now 20 minutes to 8. 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In the headlines, federal government has approved the upgrade of 4 ports in 3 states. Messages of hope.
6: Appropriate lawful action against anyone found violating the directive.
7: It's now 20 minutes to 8. 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In the headlines, federal government has approved the upgrade of 4 ports in 3 states. Messages of hope at 66th Nigeria Interdenominational Independence Street Church Service. Correspondent has taken a look at the cost of tuition fees in Nigeria and its implications on university education. The government has suspended the Durbar processions and horse riding activities over security concerns. Still to come news, cyberscope, newsable headlines, and weather forecast. Please stay with us.
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6: The All Progressive Congress APC chapters condemned the recent political violence in Jigawa and demands full investigation into the matter and justice for perpetrators of the act. The state APC Publicity Secretary Issa Asalafi disclosed this at a press briefing held at the party's secretariat in Benin State Capital. He said the APC in Kebbi State is taking note of the recent and destruction in parts of Jigawa local government area of the state and considers a serious development that requires prompt, thorough and impartial investigation. As Salafi further explained that Jigawa has a long history of political participation and remains an important community within Kebbi, adding that the action of a minority few must not be allowed to create question about the character of the people of Jigawa. He called on security agents to investigate the incident as political differences are not licensed for criminality, as no political objective can justify the disruption of public peace or the destruction of lives and property.
7: Meanwhile, the All Progressive Congress APC has won all 17 chairmanship and 206 councillorship seats in the Enugu State local government.

0: parliament election. The State Independent Electoral Commission, NCEC, Chairman Professor Christian announced the results after the final coalition exercise yesterday at the commission's headquarters in Enugu. Correspondent Adaku has details. I'm afraid we'll bring you that to you. The National Project 774 Network, Alhaji Muhammad Ibrahim, has commended the chairman of the National Hajj Commission of Nigeria, NACON, Ambassador Ismail, commencing early preparations for the 2027 Hajj exercise. In a statement in Abuja, Alhaji Muhammad Ibrahim described the early positive step towards ensuring a smooth, efficient, and improved Hajj experience for Nigerian pilgrims. He applauded Ambassador Abbasuf for his leadership, commitment, and efforts towards repositioning the commission to improving the standard of Hajj operations in line with global best. Alhaji Ibrahim also urged political office appointees and public to always put Nigeria's national interest above personal and sexual interests, stressing that the need for collective commitment to your development. He said Nigeria could only meet up with global standards and institutions embrace professionalism, accountability, and service to the people. The national coordinator further encouraged to sustain its early preparations and continue to engage relevant stakeholders to address challenges that may affect Nigerian pilgrims before and during the 2027 Hajj exercise.
1: Subnational Broadcast Academy Alumni Association Lagos have described Mr. Abiodun Olu, a former assistant director of the Radio Corporation of Nigeria, FRCN, and Lagos operations, as an academic altruist. Members of National Broadcast Academy Alumni Association Lagos have described Mr. Abiodun Olu, a former assistant director of Federal Radio Corporation of Nigeria, FRCN, and Lagos operations, as a genuine academic altruist. In a tribute in his honor of the alumni, Mr. Henry Uche and Mr. Femi Oluwasan said depth of his knowledge in journalism was outstanding. A former colleague of his, Mr. Isaac Chidio, described him as the epitome of humility. According to a fighter FRCN, Mr. Ayodele Aliu, Mr. Olu was to many of his students. Mr. Olu worked as a news director, news editor at FRCN Lagos Operations. He was later transferred to the training school, now National Broadcast Academy. He was the head of department journalism. He rose to the position of assistant director before his retirement in 2022. Mr. Olu born late last week during a brief illness, has since been buried.
0: And that takes us to sports. Super Sun Eagles intensify preparations ahead of a Ghana clash as the Premier League records no away victory. Let's now get Idris Dari for details of these and more.
2: Preparations as the Nigeria Beach Soccer National Team prepares to host Ghana's first leg of the Beach Africa Cup of Nations. The Super Sun Eagles will be in camp in Kaduna and having their training exercise at the Murtala Mohammed Square Sports Complex. President of the African Beach Soccer Union, Mahmoud Aja, over the weekend visited the team where he commended the Kaduna Saints under the leadership of His Excellency, the Executive Governor of Senator Ubasani, for hosting the Beach Soccer National Team.
3: I'm here to advise and watch what everything is going on as directed by National Sports Commission. And I think I'm really, really impressed. I must see him here on ground. Everything is in place. The boys are well catered for. One of the best hosting in terms of the camping of Sand Eagles we have seen.
2: I was accompanied by Engineer Musa Nimrod, a stakeholder in Beach Soccer, who said it wasn't a surprise to see the Super Sand Eagles camp in Kaduna, which he described as a home to beach sporting events.
4: I read our people in Kaduna to come and watch it. Anything beach. It's not only beach soccer. This is a home of beach. Don't assume it is Lagos or anywhere. This Kaduna is a home of beach sports.
2: Nigeria will host Ghana's Black Sharks in Kaduna on Saturday, October 10th. And leg scheduled for Accra on Saturday, October 17th. Acting General Secretary of the Nigeria Football Federation, Dr. Emmanuel Beme, has commended players and officials of the under-17 women's team, Flamingos, for their excellent outing at the just concluded World Under-17 Girls Cup in Yamoussoukro, Cote d'Ivoire, which saw the team win the trophy. The squad, led by Coach Akin Busari, yesterday defeated their Togolese counterparts 4-0 to emerge champions, in the process winning all their 5 matches, scoring a total of 10 goals and conceding only 2. Busari's maidens routed their counterparts from Niger Republic 5-0 in their first match, defeated eternal rivals Ghana 4-2, bumped Burkina Faso 2-0, and swept

0: Scores Cote d'Ivoire 2-0 before yesterday's command win over Togo. Plateau United moved to second place on the Nigeria Football League table after a 2-0 win over Inter Lagos in one of six matches decided yesterday. The Jos Vaz side got the two goals, which took them ahead of defending champions Rangers International, who they lost 0-2 at Ikorodu City. In Umahia, Adios thrashed Bengal Insurance 3-0, while Kun Khalifa kicked Kwara United 1-0 to register their first win of the season. The Wazobia between host Kano Pillars and Eyimba International ended goalless. Doma United lost 1-2 at Katsina United. Nigeria Customs Service football team have been crowned champions of the 2020 Nigeria Union of Journalists NUJ FCT football tournament. Kamel National Institute for Sports NIS 3-0 in the final at the Area 3 football pitch, Abuja. Chairman of the organizing committee, Ndubuize Chidoka, appreciated all the teams that participated, especially the Nigeria Television Authority, NTA, and the National IS that made their debut in this year's edition of the championship.
1: I'm glad to let you know that this tournament is a comprehensive tournament in the FCT. The standard is high. The teams that participated in the competition, teams that you can bet to say that they deserve to be in the competition of the day. I'm happy that our partners also gave us two spots to ensure we get to this stage of the competition.
0: Chairman of NFCT Council, Comrade Grace Ike, in a message, thanked the teams who turned out in large numbers to be part of the one-week event. The NUJ Council Chairman, who was represented by his vice, Comrade Aya Ndababo, commended the spirit of sportsmanship exhibited by all the teams.
2: This is what we'll continue to do. Beyond our visit, an opportunity for us to come together, exchange pleasantries and contacts, and even work together. So sport is a unique.
0: Other highlights of the event was the presentation of awards to the General of Customs, Dr. Bashir Adeni Adewale, who was presented by the Deputy Controller General, Samuel Onikeku.
3: We are always prepared for every competition we go into, and we play fairly, and we are ready to beat. So the team is ready to go to Lagos, and I know they will do well. And they came to cheer the footballers, and I know that some of the footballers will be in Lagos to cheer them to victory too.
0: General of the National Institute for Sports, His Excellency Right Comrade Philip Shoaibu, represented by the Institute's librarian, Dr. Asenohai, was also appreciated for his contributions to the nation's development. And that's it on sports for this morning. I am Idrisi.
4: Next is Cyberscope, here the top trends shaping conversations across Nigeria's social media space. And we begin with Nigeria's reaction differently to the federal approval of new deep sea ports across the country. On Ekmali Twitter, Atike wrote, things are happening under a very short time. That's good. That is flying. Other online users said Nigerians watching to see what comes out of the project.
5: Well, we hope to much more.
4: Absolutely.
5: Moving on in entertainment, the Nollywood crime black market has broken the Guinness World Record for the largest location film screening. Over 51 attended the premiere in Lagos. The massive turnout sparked with conversations across social media under the viral hashtags black market and hashtag Guinness World Record, with you describing it as a landmark moment for Nigeria's film industry. User at Album Talks, H.U. wrote, congratulations to the world record for largest audience gathered for a film screener, adding
4: over 51,000 people. That's
5: good.
4: Yeah. Well, in football, Nigeria's Flamingos won 26 Wafu B Under 17 Girls Cup after dominating Togo 4-0 in the final at the INPHB Stadium in Yamoussoukro, Ivory Coast, led by the head coach Akin Busari, netting 17 goals. The video went viral across X, formerly Twitter, Facebook and Instagram, with fans, sports analysts and the official Super 4 account actively celebrating the team's historic regional title. NG Super Ocons posted 5 games, 5 wins, 7 scored, 2 conceded. Champions of Wafu Under 17. Well, that's good news. That's good having champions, yeah. Well, that's it on Circle for today. Keep the conversations going and connect with us on the hashtag Cyberscope, as compiled by Tijani Ibrahim.
5: New Super headlines is next. We begin with the punch. The New Super writes, Shetty returns after leading delegation to UNGA. APC Wike's coalition.

0: not defection. Police arrests over killing of officer's wife in Gombe. So don't forget our Sun Paper.
1: From the Vanguard newspaper, Electoral Act. Supreme Court ruling unsettles PP opposition candidates. Resident doctor give federal government 2 weeks a strike notice. That's from the Vanguard newspaper.
0: Daily Trust writes, Tinubu doesn't have been in Abuja to do his job. Who is saying this is from the presidency. G targets 1 million jobs from global outsourcing to 30. Amnesty, correctional service differ as kills inmates in Kano prison.
1: Well, there are other newspapers. You can pick them up and find out details. That's the newspaper headlines this morning as compiled by Victoria. And we move to the weather. For weather report, in the north, thunderstorms accompanied with light rains are expected over parts of Adamawa and Taraba states during the morning hours. And later in the day, thunderstorms accompanied by moderate rains are expected over parts of Kaduna, Borno, Zamfara, and Bauchi states. While the north central region, cloudy skies are anticipated over the region. Chances of thunderstorms accompanied by light rains over parts of Benue, Field Territory, Plateau, Niger, and Kwara states. In the region, cloudy skies are expected across the region during the morning. Chances of light rains over parts of Edo, Ondo, Ogu, Oyo, Akwa Ibom, Rivers, Delta, Lagos, Bayelsa, and Cross River states. Later in the afternoon and evening, storms accompanied by moderate rains are expected over most parts of the region. Well, that's it for weather updating focus, so stay safe.
0: And to end the news, there is a recap of the major stories. The federal government has approved comprehensive modernization and upgrade of port facilities in Rivers, Delta, and Cross River states. The Minister of Blue Economy, Adigboyega Oyetola, said the approval is in addition to the earlier approval for the modernization and upgrade of Upper and Tinkan Island ports in Lagos. Nigeria's political and religious leaders have called for unity and peaceful elections as the country marks its 66th independence anniversary, which that political divisions must not threaten national cohesion. The call was made during an interdenominational service at the center in Abuja. Our correspondent took a look at tuition fees in Niger and its implications on university. And you also heard that Kano state government had urban processions and horse riding activities within the Kano metropolis over security concerns.
1: That's the news. Edited by Ibrahim Shuaibu and the production team, I am Ray Bola.
0: And I am Olayemi Daniel. Thanks for listening. Let's make the best of it.
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7: Times are really hard. The rising cost of living is affecting everyone, and it feels nothing is going right.
8: I understand, but the government hasn't turned a blind eye. Did you hear about the recent measures they are introducing and implementing?
7: What are the new measures? Please tell me.
8: Well, for starters, the removal of petroleum subsidies was thought necessary to stabilize our economy and promote long-term growth. Also, fresh natural gas that will cut transportation costs by 50%. The president and loan scheme for our students and for small businesses as loans and grants. I almost forgot. The minimum wage, which is double of what it was.

0: now.
1: Oh, this will make a big difference.
0: So now you can even hold your leaders accountable because of the local government autonomy, which will ensure rapid grassroots development.
1: What we've been waiting for.
0: That is why we need to support the government and we can overcome these challenges and build a brighter future for Nigeria.
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4: 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Junior secondary school students from across Lagos State, this is your moment to compete, connect, and conquer. 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And behind the celebration of young talents are friends and peers who believe in our children and the future of sports. 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The journey begins with the qualifiers on 7th October 2026. Then comes the big one, the grand finale and final. Tuesday, 20th October 2026. For inquiries and registration details, call Femi Type 0802-329-2640. Leko Onuga 0703-899-8468. Kelechi Bernard 0803-350-603. 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

0: gathered for fun conversations at the second edition of the Radio 1 FM International Day of the Girl Child Symposium. There will be dance drama, some fun competition, and incisive conversations. Theme: End Child Marriage, Invest in Girls' Rights. Date is Tuesday, 13th up to 26th at 10 a.m. prompt. Venue is Solo Legislative Hall. You can still be a part of the day. For participation, sponsorship, and other information, please call Olaomi on 0802-588-7408. You see, on 0813-524-387. 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The 2026 Radio 1 International Day of the Girl Symposium. Be inspired, be informed, be part of the conversation.
1: Who's that girl? Who's that girl? What's poppin'? That girl is no poppin'. What's coming? Feeling the energy.
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0: Monday morning, another time to talk to you, another time to have conversations with you. It's a wet Monday.
1: Yes.
0: I hope it doesn't affect traffic too much, because once it's a wet Monday, it's just in just on the roads.
1: Amazingly, the roads are kind of, you know, clear.
0: Tugman Bridge is not clear. No. So it's going inwards to the island.
1: We're going inwards, But, you know, on the way coming here, the road was, you know, sparsely occupied. Good morning, by the way. My name is Pure Gold, is it?
0: And my name is Alao. It's the Monday edition. It's not clear. And it's going inwards to the island.
1: We're going inwards, But, you know, on my way coming here, the road was, you know, sparsely occupied by vehicles. Good morning, by the way. My name is Pure Gold, is it?
0: And my name is Alao Mi Akon. Monday edition of This Morning on Radio 1. Our producer is Charity Akko. Editor is EMC Dada. Now, in case, today is your first time of joining us, it's usually loaded every Monday morning here when we try to
1: share
0: the magazine program. We try to share information with you, and we just try to delve deeper into some issues that maybe have been on the foot of the burner for a while. And today is no different. Start off with telling you this day in history, some events that happened today. That's on the 28th of September in previous years. And then we'll come back and just talk a little more about issues that has happened more recently, just reminding ourselves what's happening out there.
1: You know, in time, September is over. I mean,
0: it's over.
1: That we're looking at now.
0: And you know, September is ending, October is coming. October 1st is we're celebrating Nigeria's independence. Part of what we're celebrating also.
1: I'm claiming there's nothing to celebrate. Don't say that.
0: All right, and we also want the almighty question: is Lagos working?
1: I have a few problems, I'm telling you.
0: You're always the first to say Lagos is working.
1: You know, I just saw the rough side of Lagos. I don't think Lagos is working.
0: you can answer us and tell if maybe you're agreeing with Pure Gold if Lagos is working or not. And today, my guest, hopefully he'll be in-house. He'll come live to talk about it. Something interesting. I find the topic interesting too. I'm sure you will too.
1: Oh, yeah.
0: So stay with us. Don't go anywhere. Also we have sports.
1: Just for me to say, just like the way Laomi's voice is sounding, you know, my God, sometimes I'm home just listening to a voice like this on radio. What a bonus you're getting.
0: Oh, God.
1: Sometimes it's to appreciate, you know.
0: Thank you. We'll be right back. Stay with us.
1: We'll be.

0: Hey, officer, do you expect me to park in the middle of the main road?
1: He said park, one side, quick.
2: I wonder.
0: Good day, officer.
1: Can I see your particulars?
0: See over here.
1: Fire extinguisher, where your fire extinguisher? Quick.
0: It's in my boot.
1: In your boot?
0: In my car, yes.
1: Okay. Yeah. Okay, fine. Open your boot. I want to see your spare tire. Open it.
0: I'm not even muscle.

0: driver.
1: And no one knows it will be. I say, open your boot.
0: Officer.
1: My friend, complain.
0: Officer, I'm going somewhere important.
1: What do you want from me? Doctor, me, Nigerian police. Officer. I joined police 12 years ago.
0: Officer,
1: police,
0: I'm late. Now you
1: ask me, say, what? Obey before complain. Open your boot.
2: Okay, obey.
0: All right.
2: I want to keep talking my body.
0: All right. What kind of thing is this?
1: Open your boot. Okay, that's fine. Spare time. This time, I don't spoil. Why no change up?
0: An officer.
1: This tire don't they warm out?
0: I bought this tire just last week.
1: You know, yes,
0: officer, no. You are being very difficult.
1: You didn't embarrass me.
2: Speak English, you're gonna leave.
1: Why only you come there for a Samuto?
0: Please, just officer, understand this question.
1: Okay. Listen, officer,
2: no,
1: what
2: yes,
1: exactly?
2: Our constitution say, let you know, go stay inside.
1: You never hear say Nigerian constitution. Talk say one person no go stay for it.
0: Okay, officer.
1: They kidnap
0: officer,
1: you.
0: Okay, so what do you want me to do now?
1: This one,
0: yes.
1: So you don't know what you're supposed to do.
2: Oga, police is your friend.
1: Talk to her.
2: How you treat your friend?
0: You should have said that before.
1: Just manage it. I beg you.
0: Just manage it.
1: Go take the 1,000.
0: Nigeria will heal thee.
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0: Okay, so it's time to go straight into the issue. Welcome once again. Welcome once again on the show. So, the history. Today is the 29th of September, 2020. Let's go back previous years to see what exactly happened.
1: Not 29th,
0: okay. Oh, it's 28th, sorry.
1: Well, complaining that it's
0: and I'm still fast.
1: You want to push it further?
0: All right, so what happened on this day in history? Let's go to 61, way back. On this day, the 28th of September, 71, American and French troops led by General George Washington outmaneuvered and then laid siege to British forces in Yorktown, Virginia.

0: here, landed this day in 1542 near what is now San Diego, and became the first European to set foot on the west coast of what would become the United States. All right.
1: Let's now go to this day in 1850. Congress votes to ban flogging on both naval and merchant vessels. Until then, misbehaving sailors were often punished by stripping them to the waist and lashing their bare backs with whips known as cat o' nine tails. Hmm. Have you seen, do you know this whip? It's a horrible looking
0: whip. It is.
1: And I think sometimes you just tend to realize that naturally we can be barbaric when it comes to punishment.
0: Yeah.
1: Because why this flogging with the, isn't, how bad is the, well, anyway, thank God that it was
0: misbehaving sailors. Anyway, but the interesting thing is, way back 1850, in Nigeria, they still flog, you know, you understand?
1: Yeah.
0: We still do this.
1: We still do the flogging.
0: 1850, they became civilized, way back. Today, I can't say same about Nigeria, but we're proud of Nigeria, isn't it?
1: Yes.
0: I mean, October 1 is...
1: And some people argue with you that depending on the level of flogging, maybe that the reason they are stopping flogging is what is making them morally corrupt now.
0: Well, that could stand to reason. All right, so 1941, Ted Williams becomes the last MLB player to hit 400. On this day, September 28, 1941, the last day of Major League Baseball's regular season, the Boston Red Sox's Ted Williams got 6 hits in 8 at-bats during a doubleheader in Philadelphia, boosting his average to .406. He has become the first player to hit 400. Now, if you don't know anything about baseball, this would be all Greek to you. As it is, baseball is very popular in the United States. All right, so that's a piece of history for you.
1: All right, let's now go to...
0: I think there's something 1781, isn't it?
1: Yeah, 2008, Falcon 1 is launched on a day like this. On this day in 2008, Falcon 1, the first privately supported and funded spacecraft, was launched into space on its fourth attempt by SpaceX. That's on this day, 2008.
0: Mm-hmm.
1: I'd say private practice, private citizens should go into some things. Mm. You can see that private ownership can go into different things, even something like this.
0: Something as complicated and sophisticated as spacecraft. Mm. You know, that is something. All right, so we have 1954, Steve Largent was born. Who is he or who was he? On this day, September 28, 1954, American football player Steve Largent was born. Okay, Ed Sullivan, who will become the host of the long-running TV variety program, The Ed Sullivan Show, was born in New York City also on September 28, 1901. Sullivan's program showcased a wide range of entertainers, including Elvis Presley, remember him, the Beatles, Rudolf Nureyev, Jerry Lewis, and Bob Hope. Sullivan worked as a newspaper reporter and columnist in New York.
1: Let's go now on this day, September, also in 1982, St. Vincent, an American musician known for unique voice, guitar skills, and blend of art pop and experimental indie rock, was born.
0: Okay.
1: All right, so that's the history. We'll take a break, pick a message, and we'll be back.

0: Hello, Legos. It's Ozzy and Zeribe, a.k.a. Z Money. What has life taught me? Life has taught me to be respectful to others, to always thank God, to always be thankful for what you have, because other people would kill for what you got. Life has taught me to work hard, stay humble, take initiative, never back down, always believe in your dreams and follow them. My name is Ozzy and Zeribe, a.k.a. Z Money, and that is what life has taught me.
1: This is a story of Sergeant Pease and Sergeant Lawrence, two police officers who worked in

0: the same station. This day, Lawrence was writing a statement for a suspect. Peace was not happy with
1: him. Sergeant Peace, what do you want from me?
2: The suspect says he doesn't want to write.
0: Peace was trying to tell him that what he was doing was against
3: the Nigeria Police Act 2020.
0: The suspect must write the statement or a lawyer writes it for him. But Lawrence no agree at all. Nadeo, an argument broke out. Just then, the DPO stepped in.
2: You know how long I've been a police officer? What is all this?
1: Nonsense is this? Oh, it's business as usual. Sergeant Lawrence, share that statement immediately.
0: Saul, Nadeo, and men broke out. Just then, the DPO stepped in.
2: I've been a police officer. What is all this?
1: Nonsense is this? Oh, it's business as usual. Sergeant Lawrence, share that statement immediately. And you will face the music for this.
0: So, my police, who would you rather be in this story?
4: Dreaming. This thing, if it happened,
5: if we all know the Police Act 2020, if it happened.
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0: right, let's move on. It's now time to take more news stories. This time, just item what exactly some of the things that happened over the weekend. Let's start with this one. A federal sitting in Lagos has convicted and fined the Lagos trader, Elijah Chibuigu, and two companies linked to him over unlawful possession, importation, and distribution of fake and unregistered drugs. Justice Musa Kaki convicted Chibuigu and the companies and Profile and Well Pharmaceutical Limited.
1: God of Elijah,
0: can you imagine?
1: And you see
0: and
1: such
0: you're
1: a
0: doing something fake.
1: You know, if you see such a name even enter there, there are names that should warn you that something wrong is happening there.
0: God of Elijah Nigeria Limited. After they pleaded guilty to a 4-count charge filed by the Nigerian Agency for and Drug Administration and Control, the defendants were arraigned on Thursday by dark over allegations bordering on the possession and display of fake drugs for sale, as well as the importation and distribution of unregistered pharmaceutical products. According to the prosecution, Chibuigu and companies were found in possession of drugs on the 28th of July 2025 at their premises in Idumota, Island, and Ikotunigbe, Lagos.
1: Quite unfortunate.
0: Did you see

0: the list of products that went around and said was fake in Nigeria.
1: Yes, yes,
0: I was
1: yes.
0: like, what's remaining? Is remaining me myself?
1: Pretty much everything.
0: The human being to be fake.
1: I say a goosey.
0: Exactly. I swear, I was like, why would a goosey be? Why?
1: Oh my God.
0: God. I was like, what's remaining?
1: Oh
0: God help
1: God.
0: Us. So.
1: We're laughing, but it's a cause.
0: It's a serious issue. It's
1: a concern.
0: A big cause. That's basically everything. Ranges from pharmaceutical
1: everything
0: products to food to drinks. Everything.
1: But that tells us, it should alert us that to be extremely careful, take nothing for granted.
0: At all.
1: All manner of have been circulated. That's why kidneys are failing at the speed of lightning. All right, Lagos State AIDS Control Agency has warned that stigma, discrimination, gender-based violence, and denial of essential services could frustrate efforts to prevent and control HIV in the country. The agency consequently called for stronger legal and right protection mechanisms for people living with HIV and survivors of gender-based violence. The chief executive officer of LSCA, I don't know how to say this, LSACA, Folakemi Animashaun, made a call on Thursday to the legal and rights protection training for GB persons, service providers, and linkage officers at the Chamber of Commerce and Industry. In a statement obtained, Animashaun said the overlap between GBV HIV-related stigma and discrimination required coordinated intervention by government institutions, agencies, healthcare providers, community organizations, and others. She said although Lagos had institutions specifically meant to respond to domestic and sexual violence, LSA also had a responsibility to intervene where GBV stigma or discrimination was linked to HIV. According to experiences of discrimination, abuse, denial of services, and rights violations could discourage people from seeking HIV tests and care and support, thereby affecting efforts to achieve better outcomes. Animashaun urged stakeholders to strike connection between health services and social protection systems, saying affected persons should be directed promptly to appropriate legal, psychosocial, and healthcare support. She also called for improved case documentation, referral, and follow-up procedures to ensure that people requiring assistance were not lost within the system.
0: This is a call.
1: Quite a long read.
0: Yeah, but
1: it makes a lot of sense.
0: A lot of standing, a lot of necessary information out there for people to know. Sometimes to stop something from happening, you need to talk more about it.
1: Yeah.
0: That's basically also when you talk about a classic example that if somebody has been abused, you need to talk about it. You need to take action for it to stop. If you keep hiding it, like some families, let us keep it in the family, it will continue to do, how I put it, a boom. It won't stop. You can talk about HIV if you discriminate have HIV.
1: Yeah.
0: In some health centers, you go there, they're testing HIV. Before they even do the test, they've already abused your life.
1: I'm telling you.
0: As in, they've already treated you like scum of the earth because you do it, which is a test which every single adult, very normal test.
1: And then Nigeria is taking a long time to, you know, properly adjust to HIV. But today's West African countries, people will plainly say, I'm HIV. I mean, if you go to Uganda or Kenya, They say plainly, I'm HIV positive, you know. Say I'm positive, and you understand, it's not hidden. But in Nigeria,
0: everything is coated and everything.
1: You know,
0: I mean,
1: they're taking forever to get used to, you know, to come to terms.
0: And this is why it is even this is why it's spreading the more, because people are not taking necessary
1: precautions.
0: Secrecy
1: is a facilitator.
0: As in,
1: you know, you can be secret traveling all over the place.
0: Every place.
1: You know,
0: And the fact that it's spread by, if we are the mind of the average people in Nigeria now, they have HIV, the next thing is the person is promiscuous, which is not true.
1: Which
0: there are so many other ways.
1: There are many ways. I mean,
0: to get it. So many other ways.
1: Needle.
0: People are even born HIV
1: positive. Yes.
0: Some people are born HIV positive. What do you want them to do?
1: You carry it and all of a sudden stigma follows you.
0: And then people don't see anything.
1: Know?
0: I mean, and if we don't see anything, continue to spread. For instance, you said in some countries now, they tell people plainly and positive. Now you go for, I read a story where there was a party and one of the tricks, somebody came and brought home tests for everybody, all these parties, everybody to do. And almost everybody there were HIV positive.
1: In Nigeria.
0: Nigeria.
1: Just imagine it.

0: half of them didn't even know anyway.
1: Yes.
0: And it's and then that's why you go to parties people be having on street, truth or dare, stupid rubbish party with somebody that you don't know that has HIV. Now, a motorist was crushed to death by truck at a Kasa bus stop in Ward Mile 2, Lagos State. The permanent secretary of Lagos State Emergency Management Agency, Dr. Olufemi Okeosointolu, disclosed this in a statement on Thursday. Okeosointolu said that the accident, which occurred around 3:18 p.m., involved a tipper truck loaded with sand and marked F992FG and a motorcycle. He noted that the agency's Eagle Response Team stationed at Kapa was immediately deployed to the scene after receiving a distress call and an estimated arrival time of 15 minutes. The PS added that a preliminary investigation showed that the accident occurred after the tipper driver allegedly lost control and rammed into the motorcycle from behind. He stated, tragically, a male passenger on the motorcycle lost his life as a result of the collision. This is just... when you are going out every day and you pray for them all the time.
1: You know, that's the kind of news that just sours your belly in.
0: It does.
1: I mean, something very avoidable and easily... such a thing has no reason to happen.
0: It doesn't.
1: What do you mean by lost control? In this day and age... what do you mean by, and we're talking about it, somebody is preparing to happen somewhere else, you know, so, really sad, really sad, getting bad emotionally, this is somebody's son, somebody's
0: husband, somebody's person,
1: his father, probably, just lost his life, just so careless, and that kid is still alive, just imagine.
0: Oh, good.
1: The Lagos State Environment Protection Agency has sealed 12 establishments, including the church and hotels, across parts of the state over alleged violations of environmental regulations. Why would churches be violating environmental regulations? We expect more from them. LASEPA discussed this in a statement posted on its official handle on Wednesday. The statement read, LASEPA on Tuesday, September 22, 2022, sealed 12 establishments across Ogba, Idimueko, Ejigbo, Lasu, Ibar Road, Igondo, and Agode areas of Lagos State for persistent violations of environmental relations, noise pollution, despite repeated warnings, abatement notices, and several opportunities granted to facilitate compliance with the agency's directives. The agency said the advice was carried out in line with directives of the Lagos government to ensure compliance with environmental laws and protect health. LASEPA said the action was also aimed at promoting cleaner, healthier, and safer environments for residents. Noise pollution.
0: And when it comes to religious organizations, and if you talk, they tell you you're the devil. They're protecting you spiritually. That's why you're complaining. And of course, you also have people who, for some reason, the bosses decide of your house, they won't start calling passengers, and then there'll be megaphones and everything.
1: Yeah.
0: And then you'd be selling cassette players or CD players.
1: And drugs.
0: They're making noise. They'll be making noise. I mean,
2: bosses, you know, parading the whole place, making noise, promoting one.
0: Exactly that. Yeah. That's all these traditional
2: and saying all sorts of,
0: promises.
2: Very graphic things they describe, when, you know. So, even now that noise pollution has become a thing in Lagos. For a while, it wasn't a thing there, but now it's a thing in Lagos. There's a way you shout too much yourself in hot water with the government. So take it easy. The church or churches that fell foul, maybe they were very loud and vigorous praise and worship. You understand? And that happened.
0: Very loud and vigorous.
2: You know. So, let's take it easy. Don't disturb the whole place in the name of whatever you are doing. At the same time, leave churches alone. But you understand?
0: No, leave churches alone. Churches should do the right
2: thing. Yeah, they should do the right
0: thing. They should do the right thing. You know? They should not, because
2: and,
0: of
2: you know,
0: their
2: Akepa
0: own.
2: I said they were warned several times.
0: Yeah, exactly.
2: So I'm...
0: the thing is, a lot of times when things like this happen, people are quick to say, government came to the government, it's not fair. But government will not just wake up in the morning and just come to you. They will have given you
2: somebody
0: warnings. Called. No, giving you warnings. There have been warnings and warnings about this before they make. Anyway, okay, so in case

0: you are wondering, and if you want to contribute, it's 0704-700-3341.
1: 0704-700-334, especially on this matter of churches served, you know, being
0: loved. Not just churches, any religious or organization, or mosques, not just and mosques. You
1: know, different.
0: There are some places where you will not sleep, because I'm not saying that you don't have to practice your religion, but as
1: now,
0: you are practicing your religion,
1: you must have
0: a right to sleep.
1: I mustn't hear you. Talk to your members. You know,
0: the International Criminal Court on Wednesday convicted a former Central African Republic rebel on 4 counts of crimes against humanity, including torture and unlawful imprisonment. The ICC found that Mohamed Said Abelkhani, 56, oversaw beatings and maltreatment as Central African Republic rebel commander on 4 counts of against humanity, including torture and unlawful imprisonment. Said Abelkhani, 56, oversaw beatings and maltreatment as head of prison unit as the CAR spiraled into civil war in 2018. Wearing blue sweatshirt and jeans, Said said he shook his head multiple times in the courtroom as presiding judge Maita Maria Samba detailed the crimes. ICC will deliver a sentence to crimes on a later date, and Said was also acquitted of 3 counts of war crimes.
1: All right, not much to say about that. The federal government on Tuesday inaugurated an independent investigative committee to probe the deaths of 37 suspected illegal miners who died in the custody of the Nigeria Security and Civil Defense Corps in Niger. The Minister of Interior, Olubunmi Tunji Ojo, who inaugurated the committee, said the panel was constituted to establish the circumstances surrounding the deaths and wreak appropriate actions. According to the minister, the committee would have deceased and established the immediate and remote causes as well as the time and place of their deaths. He also said they couldn't get the circumstances leading to their arrest and detention, and the legality and conditions of the detention facility, and determine whether relevant laws, detention procedures, and human rights standards were complied with. The mandate of this committee is to identify deceased persons as such an immediate and remote cause of their deaths, as well as the time and place of their death. Identify the circumstances leading to the arrest and detention of the deceased persons by the NSCDC in Nigeria. Now, when this story broke, I remember I was almost going bananas on air here.
0: As in,
1: you know, almost
0: as
1: because.
0: In,
1: and typical of Nigeria, such a thing happens in sinner climes. You have to.
0: As in, have been upside down.
1: People would have been resigning.
0: Mm-hmm.
1: We all sit tight trying to cover it. How can 37 people die overnight?
0: I don't know. When this story is just unbelievable, and every time I see it, hear you talk about it, it's still
1: amazing.
0: It's still amazing to me.
1: You know, things like this tell you that means.
0: Short of words.
1: Nation. People are just tight.
0: And trying to make, I don't know.
1: And, you know, make excuses.
0: Mm.
1: We still have a long way to go.
0: A long, long.
1: We say it's Lagos working. Maybe one day we'll be asking, is Nigeria working? That should be a problem.
0: Oh, good. Head of Power, Joseph Tegbe, has acknowledged that many Nigerians are still without reliable electricity despite ongoing efforts by the federal government to power supply across the country. Tegbe, who disclosed this a post on his X handle on Tuesday, said he understood the frustration of Nigerians who had yet to experience the improvements being recorded in the sector since he assumed office 3 months ago. He said his administration had focused largely on diagnosing and addressing long-standing challenges in the sector, including restoring the 37-gigawatt Alauji power plant after 3 years being offline, unlocking transmission capacity in Lagos, Abuja, and others, mobilizing funds towards a debt burden that has undermined the sector for years. And the minister added that it's also deployed more than 350,000 electricity meters following the resolution of what he described as illegal quire involving the Association of Nigerian Electricity Distributors and Manufacturers of Nigeria.
1: Yeah, I would say the main, you know, explaining what's going on.
0: And we talked a lot about the electricity and what the government is doing to ensure that Nigerians have access to electricity, or not

0: just access for more, a full more, you know, and everything that has to do with electricity is more, is better, is better.
1: You know, kudos to the minister, at least he's explaining to Nigerians. It's always good to explain, you know, but at the end of the day, Nigerians just power, not not stories and grammar and explanations. We just with power. You know, I remember when it was said that billions were sunk in the power sector.
0: Yeah,
1: if it achieved anything, we don't know of it. You know, so, and you have to wonder, how come we can't have regular power in Nigeria? Is it such a rocket science?
0: I don't know.
1: You know, so... Yeah, you know, and then the politicians come, when they are campaigning, they give up some promises, you understand it? And then they do their ATO and you see that nothing has been recorded.
0: And usually, you know, a lot of times you wonder that, are there some, what are the things that is blocking this thing? What things that is not letting it work? We need to know that. They should need to tell us. Imagine,
1: it's become the more
0: over and over over the years. They are trying to work on this, and it's not working. Something is happening. Something is wrong.
1: Country has been, and power is so critical to civilization and to the economy, and it's in this state. Can even argue that it's getting worse now.
0: It is.
1: Where I stay, when I moved in there, you know, we have like 10 hours, 12 hours, sometimes 14 hours, 16 hours. Now 2 days and there's no power, and it's become regular. The other time, our people came and actually disconnected some people who were owing. You know what these people did? Yeah. They actually went, instead of paying them, they went and bought because they felt, I mean, it doesn't make sense.
0: Exactly.
1: And we that are paying are wondering, look at it. These guys are feeling the fact that they were disconnected. You understand? It's gotten that bad, you know, so it's a shame, really.
0: Okay, so the National Drug Law Enforcement Agency. Oh, sorry. I think that was a wrong news story.
1: Yeah, that's it. National Drug Law Enforcement, isn't it?
0: Then, okay, National Drug Law Enforcement Agency has dismantled what it described as a Nigerian Mexican work operating a clandestine methamphetamine lab in Izyama community.
1: That's
0: methamphetamine in Enugu State. The agency disclosed this in a statement on Thursday by its spokesperson, Bafemi. Now, the NDLEA stated that two suspects, 5-year-old Chuku Christopher, alias Brown, and 6-year-old Chuku Monday, alias George, that looks like father and son,
1: honestly,
0: were arrested in connection with the operation of the laboratory following several intelligence gathering and surveillance. The two suspects were subsequently arraigned before Justice Mabel Taishegun Bello of the Federal High Court, Ogun Judicial Division, on the 5-count charge bordering on conspiracy, the organization, management, and financing of a drug trafficking organization, or lawful possession of precursor chemicals used in of methamphetamine. Contrary to NDLEA Act.
1: It's we're laughing about it, but if you know the harm that methamphetamine causes, it's not something to laugh about. Mm-hmm. And you have to wonder, maybe we should have the death penalty. Some of these Asian countries, like I think Thailand and some countries, is a death penalty that you get. If they get you, you're carrying drug, you kiss your life goodbye. You know, with the worst states of drug trafficking in Nigeria, maybe we should clamp down the death penalty, and maybe that will help. You know, horrible, really. This is a terrible story. The body of a 6-year-old Success Ezenwa, for a pupil of Big Primary School who was swept away by flood water in Anambra Tuesday, has been recovered. Success swept away when his school bus conveying him and other aunts was trapped and overturned by flood water at Bo Isiago Road in Oka South Lukugomen area. The video all over the place. 9 other occupants of the vehicle, 7 children and 2 adults, were rescued by operatives of the Anambra Sedan in collaboration with residents and taken to the Chukwuka Odumegwu Teaching Hospital, Amako, Oka, for treatment. Remained missing until his body was recovered on Wednesday morning during a search operation by the police and community members. It was subsequently deposited at the morgue. The incident occurred in the early hours of Tuesday following heavy rainfall across the state. The spokesperson

0: spokesperson for the Anambra State Police Command, Kinga, had said on Tuesday that a search for the missing person was being conducted in collaboration with community members and other relevant stakeholders. On Wednesday, the chairman of Walker South Lukman area, Prince Chinedu Kafo, who led the rescue operation, confirmed the recovery of the boy's body.
1: So
0: I'm almost close to tears.
1: Very sad. And that's why we always say that if you're driving somewhere, don't be too confident. You say, Chibi, is this road? The water cannot. Water is a horrible enemy. It can be a very horrible enemy. Flood, as in, don't just try it. If you see any water running, flood waters somewhere, just park and just wait for it to subside. Usually it just takes a few more minutes. And I know that it will take, I know that those extra minutes might, you might have gotten to where you're going, whatever, but it's just better to be safe than sorry, and don't put up people at risk. I mean, it just doesn't, you know, it's just okay. I think I'll talk about this one that happened over the weekend. Nigeria won a Guinness Book of World Records. In case you don't know, there's this the black market. It was an attempt to break the records for the, and we won the largest film audience in a single screening.
0: Yeah,
1: of
0: 51,000
1: people. The last record was 48, just a little over 48,000 people, and Nigeria broke the record of 51,000 people movie screening.
0: Nigeria, know the carry last.
1: Now the thing about this, one of the things that me about is the argument of some people online wondering what of what essence is for us, what's the use. Now, we need to understand that there are some things that ultimately, it's just like you are planning an event. When you are planning and you are spending money, or you want to get a contract and you are spending money to get it, you have to do some things to be able to get it.
0: Yeah.
1: This will bring Nigeria's industry to the fore.
0: Yes,
1: it will
0: encourage
1: investors to come.
0: Yes.
1: It will encourage to invest in Nigeria's.
0: There's a market.
1: You know that there's a market here, an entertainment market here. If they want to host events, they know that if they come, there will be a crowd, they'll get their money. If they want the production of a movie or music, they are willing. This is something that we can't just sit and look at things and be like, well, what use?
0: And
1: dismiss it. These things say a lot, and we talk about ourselves in this country. Please, we need to be careful.
0: Yes.
1: Any spare online and horrifyingly abusing Nigeria, changing the work of Nigeria, people that you are looking to invest in or
0: demonizing our country.
1: Demonizing, how do they even want them to see you? You know that when you travel out, people are looking at you somehow. Why would they look at you somehow? When you yourself have used your mouth to insult and abuse your country and yourself, the people of the country. We are so quick to open our phone, our laptops, whatever, type how horrible Nigeria, how horrible Nigeria. And then we think there will be no consequence. We really need to rethink what we do, what we say, and how we portray.
0: How can you dismiss such an award?
1: It's not a big.
0: Do you know the kind of motivate to give other young Nigerians to attempt stuff like this? It's so to that extent, it's even a boost to the economy. There's a film we are talking about, the film Black Market.
1: Mm-hmm.
0: It's going to incentivize other sources of, you know, to reach a height like that. Film production is employment.
1: It's employment,
0: it's value.
1: Do you know how many people will be employed?
0: If the entertainment industry is developed as much as Hollywood is, do you know how much Hollywood contributes to the American economy? And do you know how much Nollywood, as you know, you could say small as Nollywood is not small again. You know, do you know how much Nollywood contributes to the Nigerian economy?
1: And how much to the image of Nigeria? Exactly. Do you know that I was watching a documentary on production? It was movie, I think it was general movie production. It was in America. So, and there are some people that their jobs is their job. They are extras. That's what they do.
0: Yeah.
1: They don't need to be popular.
0: Yes.
1: Their job is to, in this film, they'll just be walking on the road. On the road.
0: Yes.
1: The next
0: and
1: film,
0: they're being paid.
1: In the war film, they are doing, that's their, and hundreds of people, that's their job.
0: Yes, yes.
1: And they are being paid.
0: Yes.
1: If the is developed to that extent, do you know that a lot of people will be also doing this extra where it has to be star? You can do your job. I mean, the stress of some people. I mean,
0: quite
1: it really just kind of ruined everything.
0: Okay, now there's

0: This next story, I like to read the title into. It's a warning. We've read about a six-year-old swept away by flood water.
1: Mm-hmm.
0: Apparently, that's not the only one.
1: Mm-hmm.
0: This one is not a six-year-old. This one is a university undergraduate was swept away by the same flood water in our Saba Delta state while traveling farther, and her body was recovered 2 days later. I'm reading this because Lagos is known for flooding, you know, so let's be careful. The incident occurred on Monday, just this Monday, at last month, Okotimi layout behind the Asaba Specialist Hospital following downpour. The girl was reportedly traveling with her father in a Toyota Corolla when floodwater pushed the vehicle into a drainage channel. A source said the man was taking his daughter to the location where she was undergoing her industrial training when the incident occurred. The girl, who was sitting in the front of the vehicle, raised her hand and called for help before she was swept away by the flood water. Her father was rescued and taken to a hospital for treatment. The Delta State Emergency Management Agency under the Ministry of Bureau for Special Duties confirmed the incident. Swept away, swept away, swept away. So
1: careful,
0: let's begin
1: careful.
0: Steps. Let's be very careful, please.
1: All right, so I think that we'll take it at this point. Thank you so much for listening. We'll go straight to... Our question for the day is Lagos working?

0: The 2027 general election is round the corner. 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Remember, a peaceful election begins with you. 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

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There will be dance, drama, some fun competition, and incisive conversation. Theme, end child marriage, invest in girls' rights. Date is Tuesday, 13th October 2026 at 10 a.m. prompt. Venue is Oshodi Solo Legislative Hall. You can still be a part of the day. For participation, sponsorship information, please call Olaomi on 0802-57408 or Yemisi on 0813-524-3587. 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

0: Okay, so come remember it's on Monday morning, and every Monday we ask you the question, is Lagos, which we do every time.
1: Is Lagos working?
0: Pure Gold has said no.
1: This week Lagos is not working.
0: I don't know what he saw to this. He's usually a proponent of Lagos is working.
1: Lagos isn't working.
0: I don't put him.
1: Lagos needs to be fixed, I'm telling you.
0: All right, so today we're going to

0: All right, so it's still this morning. One, it's time to ask the big question. Is Lagos working? As I said, I'm looking at something very interesting, something that I find particularly interesting. I don't know what is not coming at this point. Now, digital technology has become an important part of everyday life in Lagos. We're talking about small-scale business owners, traders, artisans, transport operators, residents, everybody, millions of people now depend on digital life in Lagos. Mobile banking, we have internet connectivity machines, a lot of things to send and receive payments. Now, if I want to go to buy plantain at the side of the road, I don't need cash. I'll just ask the guy for his account and transfer, you know, right up, just like that. But many residents in Lagos, some people still question how this technology is. Not everybody is into it, surprisingly, but I know somebody that if he doesn't enter the bank, he doesn't do transaction.
1: You know, hard to imagine that, really.
0: I don't know how he's coping.
1: I mean, that's the definition of living in the past. of being you know, there's this left series, the movie.
0: Yeah.
1: It's like being left behind.
0: Well, they don't think so. I know more than one person who is like that. Now, the question we're asking you this morning is how digitalists are Lagos residents. Because when you look at it, we buy a lot of things when it comes to technology. There's infrastructure, you have to lay your fiber optic cables, there's communications, internet. You know, you use the internet just for payment, for a lot of things.
1: Yeah.
0: These days, if you want to even some official things, you need to go to the company's website app to do that. Yeah. You know, a lot of things like that. So, do people actually regularly use this this technology? You have said people are living in the past, which maybe means you're surrounded by people that are very, very technological.
1: Techie people, because that's the future. It's no longer the future, it's the present now. This is the language of today's society. If you can't speak that language, how do you fit in?
0: All right, so that's the question we're asking you this
1: morning. It's like
0: somebody
1: using a typewriter in this. You understand it?
0: Yeah. I agree. We have a guest in the studio who's going to talk a lot about this for us in information communication technology. He's Mr. Joel Iheza. He's also an advocate of digital literacy. So we'll just take a tiny break and then we'll come back. He's already here and it's going to be a full discussion. So you can join in on the discussion with us. So don't go anywhere. Stay with us on Radio 1.

0: 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News, talk, sports.
1: Times are really hard. The rising cost of living is affecting everyone, and it feels like nothing is...
2: I understand, but the government hasn't turned a blind eye. Did you hear about the measures they're introducing and implementing?
1: What are the new measures? Please tell me.
2: For starters, the removal of petroleum subsidies was tough but necessary to stabilize our economy and promote long-term growth. Also, the compressed natural gas will cost transportation costs by 50%. The presidential grants and loans for students and for small businesses as loans and grants.
3: I almost forgot. Minimum wage, which is double of what it was before now.
1: Wow, this will make a friend.
2: So now you can even hold your leaders accountable because

0: the local economy, which will ensure rapid grassroots development.
1: That's what we've been waiting for.
0: That is why we need to support the government, and together we can overcome these challenges and build a brighter future for Nigeria.
2: This message is the Federal Ministry of Information and National Orientation.
3: Is Lagos working? That's the question we're asking you today. So, and the number is 0704-700-341. 0704-700-335. Our guest in the studio who will talk about this with us. He is Israel Ihaza. He's an advocate for digital literacy. He's an expert in information communication technology. You're welcome to the show.
4: Thank you very much. Good morning,
5: Israel. You're welcome.
4: Thank you.
3: We started by talking about how it's everywhere. Technology is everywhere. So I want you to, in your own expertise or experience, talk about where technology is, today, and how important everybody to key into it, or can I just afford not to if I don't want to?
4: So I think digital literacy is no longer becoming a tech bro, techies kind of thing now.
3: Yeah.
4: It's becoming a survivor skill.
5: Okay.
4: Yes, it is a survivor skill now. It goes beyond just being able to
5: that's
4: press
5: something you can't do without.
4: Exactly. Mm-hmm. Yes. And the interesting part is, as far as you know how to use that, you send messages, you send voice notes, you have some level of digital literacy skill, right? But now, digital literacy is now, it goes beyond just pressing a button, but what does that button do for you? How are you able to protect yourself from scams? Do you understand what this means? In a world where everything is becoming very that a single link can wipe out your entire account. So
3: can
4: you need
3: imagine?
4: To know, you don't just open any link.
3: That's why some people have issues with it.
4: Mm-hmm.
3: But when you talk about banking, for instance, let's go to mobile banking. We have the USSD, you have the POS. People use it. People use POS. But would you say that means that person is literate when it comes to digital life? Or it's just every day, just something you're doing?
4: Well, I think it's also a skill, right? Your ability to understand that, okay, for instance, now, if you want to know these people actually know what they're doing, try to see when there's no work. They literally start to tell you, okay, Dory, there's no network, Dory, and they say they want to restart their
3: project.
4: So to them now, they're having some basic level of digital literacy, actually.
3: Mm-hmm.
4: And I think for local women, as in local market women, what is happening now, especially with the rise of some of these POS that's in the market, a lot of them are getting, they're embracing technology more.
5: Yeah.
4: Because, I mean, they're using it for their MFO transaction.
3: To,
4: exactly.
3: At this point, they have to. Talking about the small scale business owner just mentioned now, and I know you mentioned it a little at the introduction, but can you streamline it more? What do you know when it comes to financial literacy, technological literacy? What do I when it comes to tech? What should I be aware of? What are the first look at when it comes to tech?
4: Okay, so technology generally is leveraging any tool application that aids a particular I would say action, right? Either it's making it faster, is it as you're able to reach a lot of more people, so the scale at it is. So the need for technology is very important now, especially in the generation we're in, because globalization is happening, where we are becoming more connected. Today, blessed memory, my good, you know, reach out to our kids in different parts of the world, which you would really never been able to do. So I think it's something that we need to embrace. So for the average Nigerian, technology is venture for your everyday life, because you're able to do things a lot more, you know, faster, right? And what would take, let's say, way back in the years, it would take you like a lot of time to learn. Even if you don't go to school, you just might just have a tech skill and you can actually have a solid, stable livelihood.
3: Talking about, I read that was my next piece I was going to. Using it as a livelihood. We have to operate POS machines,
4: correct,
3: and that is what they do for a living.
4: Right.
3: We have people who, well, content creators, and that's what they're doing. Speak to somebody who is not convinced that is good enough for a source of living. When you say you're working from home, tech, you know, virtual assistants, they don't understand this.
4: Okay, so.

0: I know people who do not have like a college degree, mm-hmm. But they were able to, you know, maybe their parents, or they were able to put some money to that to learn some basic computer skill, yes. And they are able to even. I think I've heard a story of a guy that started as at this cyber cafe,
1: yes.
0: Where he's able to, like, you know, print for mm-hmm. people, mm-hmm. and then got introduced into, like, I think graphic design, mm-hmm. and now he has used that to send himself back to school.
2: Okay.
0: He started off his own comp, and he's doing really well without, you know, he had to still go back to school. The point is, the fact that he was able to use that as a way to, like, you know, upskill up and boost himself is very essential. So I think the average Nigerian, it's no longer, it shouldn't be, I feel like if you're not embracing technology, you're a very lazy person. No, that's the honest truth. That's right. Any Nigerian who's not embracing technology today, I think you're really lazy, because it's as easy as just pressing your phone.
1: Yes.
0: Right?
1: Yes.
0: But now, like I said, digital literacy now goes beyond just being pressing your phone now. How sick? Do you know how to check yourself on scam?
2: Yeah.
0: Right? Are you sure that, okay, on WhatsApp now, let me use this where every Nigerian plays on. Mm-hmm. Right? So if I was to break down technology, digital literacy, I would say it's not just being able to send messages to people. It is also, if you receive a particular message, are you able to understand, oh, this message is a fake message, mm-hmm. so I don't have to, because what has happened is that our parents would just forward anything that comes to them, not knowing that, okay, do I need to access this information, is this something I have to send to people, mm-hmm. so that is digital literacy, saying that, okay, yes, there's technology, you put it, but are you able to understand what is this content,
1: yeah.
0: Do I have to click on this, do I need to share this information? It is understanding who the actions you can, just how fancy the technology might
2: be. Sure. So how do you protect yourself?
1: Okay, I was going to say, I know a man who, his case is so bad that he doesn't even have an ATM card. According to him, he doesn't want to expose himself to anything that will account to being hacked or anything. You know, so he still believes in going to withdrawing money, all of that. You know, now, these are genuine risks that people are running away from.
0: Yeah.
1: You know, so if you're going to call such a person, what will you be telling the person?
0: Well, I will start with is at mindset thing, first of all, right? The mindset in the sense, okay, sir, do you want to scale your business, or do you want to just remain at the stage where you are? Meaning that you want to be comfortable where you are. I mean that, okay, if you're to transact with people and you're doing a lot of volumes, you can't be going to bank to withdraw this money, right? All you need to do is, one, I will start with, like, mindset. So you need to first...
1: He writes checks.
2: Same thing.
0: Fancy. But then I think it's not sustainable. You can't scale that entire operation, especially the world we're in today, where, you know, we're having rise of amazing fintech that are making a lot of these things way easier. And the technology is a lot more easier, so it's not complex anymore. Mm-hmm. So I think it's just something, I'll just raise it. Maybe you run various scenarios to him that makes him ask, this is something that is actually becoming safe. Wider, which is understandable, but there are also, what's the word now? Strategies or that are already in place that you as an individual is protected regardless of how much you have.
2: Okay. Talk about the technology for these things that we need, the fiber optics, the internet communications. A lot of times you see these wires everywhere, and they are sometimes easily damaged. Mm-hmm. How important can you tell? How to identify it, and how important it is for our lives. As you know, I don't want to be outside the window looking for network. I had the apps access the cables.
0: Yeah.
2: How would you say that they should be? I know, maybe I don't know how. If this question, how you say they should be laid in that they are not easily destroyed, and what? How can they be protected?
0: I think what I would say is. Of course, underground, right? And what we've seen over time is, I think in January, I think there were close to like 5,000 fiber cuts, right? And there's also the part where there's actual deliberate vandalism, theft, right? Mm-hmm. And there's accidental, in the sense that I'm doing some construction work, evacuation work, and then I'm just, messing things up, right? So to an average, not see these cables like the electricity pole, this is dangerous if it shocks you. But this one you might not really say, because most of the time they are in it, right? But what they don't understand is that these cables power economy.

0: companies. It powers, if some of this keeps it down, the financial ecosystem is down, banking, like me, a startup founder, I will not be able to like transmission to my team. And it connects the everyday life, connects everything you're seeing. So think about it this way. Whenever you have a network, could it be that
1: somebody has tapped into it.
0: So I think once, and so that I feel also a need for proper awareness in the sense that if you're just the same way, there's danger sign with electric pole, can we also make people understand that
1: there's something here, when you're digging here, be careful,
0: right? And also can you educate some of these security corps that we have.
2: Hello, good morning.
3: Good morning.
2: All right, thank you, Laya. Go ahead.
4: You are saying something about the fire technology. Is that technology involved? How do you think this can help increase among the security things that you
2: discussed? We didn't hear you. Can you repeat that?
4: I said, how do you think the government could help
2: Okay. All right. Thank you.
3: She said how can government curb the violent
2: use of technology of internet?
3: Especially among young people.
0: Great question, actually. And I think it's something that it's quite rampant.

0: lot of African Nigerian founders, tech founders that are doing extremely well the right way, right? And what they also do not understand that the activity that carried negative activity that they are carrying out also rubs off on the actual genuine, hardworking young Nigerian, because there's a narrative that Nigerians are fraudulent, right? Meanwhile, they're actually very genuine people. So I think in as much as we want to talk about the government, I think we as Nigerians need to also talk to ourselves, right? And the younger generation need to understand that technology is there to even help you get things faster, but then we must understand processes. So if you're building a company today, there's a certain process that you have to follow, right, to ensure that you're able to get your desired outcome. So when you cut corners is what happens today, where a lot of people are trying to cut corners and they get into fraudulent activities, and it has really messed what technology should be.
1: Let's suppose, and I think it's a genuine supposition, that those who are disposed to manipulating digital technology for fraudulent gains don't really care about the image of what they are doing to Nigeria. They don't care what they are doing to the industry. They don't care. That means that we may have to focus on how we as individuals, the steps we can take to make sure that we're not defrauded.
0: Correct.
1: So I'd like you to emphasize that area.
0: So what you can do is
1: it to improve learning?
0: Or definitely. A lot of awareness should go on, especially as regards, because I think there was a particular session we're having as founders, right, where we are being told that, don't click on every link you see.
2: So
0: it's not every link you see that you just want to just click on, right? So there has to be that awareness. Until I got that awareness, right, normally I just feel my friends just send me a music link to just click, and anything could happen. So there has to be that awareness now that it's not everything you see.
2: Some people get angry when I've sent you something. I was like, why? when you want to send me something like that, you inform me ahead that this is what it's for. I will not just open anything you send me.
0: Very correct. And again, with the rise of artificial intelligence, where there's deep fake now.
2: Yeah.
0: Right? So you see people say something that they never said. Why? Because they've used technology to
2: to
0: manipulate.
2: To alter it, yeah.
0: So if you're not... I think... Okay. Someone...
2: Hello.
3: Hello. Good morning. Adiola. I'm calling from
2: Bukit. Okay, thank you.
3: Please, the Agro Boys, the optic wire cables that government speaks on the road, channel down to the road and all those in our environment. These Agro guys keep on removing it.
2: True.
3: Like, are these people doing their self-benefit or the government? And what measure are government taking to help?
2: Okay. Is that it?
3: Yes, that's my question.
2: All right. Thank you so much. Just keep listening.
4: It's a big problem.
0: It is.
1: Do you think government is probably overwhelmed? Because, how can you police all the cables in Lagos?
0: Well... Here's the thing, right? Like I mentioned earlier, that there's deliberate vandalism, right? We can't take it out of the way. And there's accidental, right? So we have those two cases where there are people deliberately doing these things. So what the government can do in such cases is, I think I mentioned in one of those interviews that if you can put like CCTVs that actually capture some of these people, right, then also incentivize some of our security corps members, these guys that, I think they use the bicycle. If you can tell them that, certain areas, please ensure right? Because, and again, Nigerians as well, we need to be able to report some of these cases. Because what we've seen as Nigerians is that, what's my business?
2: What's my business?
0: But what they are missing out is, what the action is carrying out, you might have a bad network. There was an outcry on social media about a girl who lost a job because of bad internet. Could it be it is an activity that made that happen? So I think Nigerians need to, we need to tell ourselves that let's look out for ourselves, right? If you're looking at some subscription activity, because what we're seeing currently in Nigeria is, if there's an accident, what's my business? It's not, as far as it's not affecting
1: it
0: me.
2: Meanwhile, it's affecting you.
0: It's affecting everybody.
2: It's affecting everybody.
0: Exactly.
2: Wow. Yes. All right. We're still talking about how to be careful. The links to.

0: unemployed, and if you are genuinely looking for a job and, you know, you are looking for ways to go, what are some of the things I should, that will be red flags if I see?
1: Very important.
0: Some links that maybe I'll know that, even if it looks genuine.
2: Yeah.
0: What are the red flags?
2: Something. So I think red flags that you can spot, especially when it comes to link, is, you know, the type of messaging, right? So when you see messages like, what's the word now? Maybe stuff that has to do with, like, you know, money related stuff, sharing of details. Could you share your XYZ? Yes, exactly. All these things that would ask for private information, I think you need to be wary of them.
1: Okay.
2: Right? I think someone was even sharing an experience where, and it was, the honesty is becoming really crazy now. I think this guy said it was like a customer requesting a, I think, a particular details from him. And he just, you know, was asked to, like, you know, click the link to,
1: and he did, and he did. Wiped
2: and it literally hacked his entire system. So he had to, like, you know, shut down everything. It was it really ate a lot of his information. So the honest truth is, there are various ways that this happens. So what you need to do is ask questions of, okay, who is this person sending me a message? What type of message is this? Is he asking for my private information? And if it's that, I think you need to now call this person to be sure they're actual, exactly. Because what's on WhatsApp too, we see this a lot, where someone says, oh, because I've fallen victim personally. No matter how smart you are, sometimes you fall into this thing. So it's not even like the smartest of us have fallen victim, and it is from that learning that we're able to now educate other people.
1: Yes, very true.
0: Talk about this information that you need people to know about. People need more awareness. Would you say that there are different programs, you know, from government or private individuals, that is educating people and promoting this digital literacy?
2: Yeah, because there are a lot of tech schools now, a whole lot of them now, where, you know, young people are going to, like, pick up these skills, pick up that skill. I think what we can now do, and I think there's a lot of, what is happening on social media, there's a lot of noise, but I feel like there's still information being passed in form of comedy and everything, but we Nigerians have to, first of all, now, you know, talk to ourselves that, okay, how do I protect myself, right? If I'm not listening to this funny content, right, do I also put in my feed content that protects me? How do I find content about cyber security that protects the everyday man, and not just, you know, stay on just funny content and just laughing every day? Exactly, because there's so much noise on the internet, but there's a lot of information. So it is now you telling yourself, okay, I want this set particular information to improve myself, because, you know, there's a lot of awareness today, from sexual awareness to technology to protecting the, there's a whole lot of them. So, but you now need to decide which do you want to consume.
1: True.
0: The Lagos State government, they built this tech hub in Yaba.
2: Yeah,
0: is it functioning?
2: Yeah, it is. It is. It is.
0: People are using it very well.
2: Yeah,
0: and people know about it very well.
2: Definitely.
0: That's good.
2: Definitely.
0: And let's go back to the destruction of the cables. Now, one of the things that Lagos State government does also, I don't know if it's, 1 minute they are laying cables, the next minute there's a culvert construction, there's a tree planting event, there's a road construction, also by the same government. How is this happening?
2: So
0: they're not a waste of money, because then it's a waste of money. They're also affecting my internet connection.
2: it is affecting you know, everybody. Right, so I think what needs to happen, and I'll keep saying it every time, is there has to be that level of awareness, right? And people need to understand the implication of their action, right? If they know the implication of their action, and also real estate people, construction people generally need to now also educate these, their, you know, their, what they call, their engineer, saying that, you know, in certain areas, and also there has to be, I think I'll say, labeling in the sense that just the same way we have labeling for pipelines, oh, this area, there's pipelines here. I think we need to come up with that as well, where we know, okay, in certain areas we have fiber optic, you know, cables, so do not disrupt it, and if you disrupt it, they should be punishable. You know, I think there are a lot of punishable offense measures for this as well. So I think all of this proper labeling, having the security corps as well, also manning these things too, because it's, we need to see that they might not be dangerous in the sense that if you touch it, it's not like it's going to shock you, right? Just like electric cable, you know that do not touch it, anything can happen to you. But what we are failing to understand is this is what is powering the digital economy. It is what's powering banks.
0: And I think I agree. A lot of times, some of these companies really need to educate their staff
2: how to
0: lay these things. You go to some estates and the cables are just anyhow.
2: Yeah, some of them are even coming out.
0: Very roughly laid. I'm like, this one a wild animal. Anything can eat it now.
2: Correct.
0: And it's not neat. I know of an estate that is currently having an issue with one of these fiber optic companies that came to lay. And instead of them to lay it cleanly, they just laid it anyhow. Now the company is telling them to leave their estates, carry their cables and go. If you cannot lay it well, you leave.
2: Yeah.
0: Because of the dangers it poses, what's the point of laying cables that, I mean, any rat come and eat, next thing you are coming every 2 days, entering the estate to come and fix things. So I think that knowledge is there. And if you are working on this thing in your house, if you want to lay it in your house, this is something you can tell the people that if you don't lay it well, I'm not paying you.
2: Correct. Do it right.
0: All right, so let's talk to the young ones. Who are more into using these things? This is how to use it safely, not to turn it into a fraudulent money making machine. And you use it to purchase. Some people don't understand that this whatever you do online, there's a trace, and it doesn't. It always comes back to you. So talk to the young one how to use it properly.
3: Speak on online identity also, because you have your online identity.
2: Correct.
3: Depending on the sites, what you do online, that gives you a kind of identity. And when you're going for visa or something, that could come into play.
2: Very, very true. So this is. Thank you so much for that question, actually. And I think it is something that every Nigerian should be very aware and very conscious of.
3: Mm.
2: Because there's freedom of speech, which is very important. You do not just say anything anyhow. There's platforms where you can exercise yourself. But what people are failing to understand is that, like you mentioned, is that we have a digital identity.
0: Mm-hmm.
2: Right? I was having a conversation with someone, and the person was making me understand that if once you carry out certain activities, right, everything can actually be seen.
0: Yes. Down to everything. Yeah.
2: So you think you're deleting stuff?
0: It's not deleting, it's still there.
2: And if you have platforms that probably some of them are applying for visas, they feel like you can just maybe I'm just talking. No, all of these things are matched.
3: Yes.
2: Some of you are saying, why is my visa being denied? You're forgetting that there's something you posted like almost two, 3 years ago that you've forgotten, but the internet will never forget. So I think what we can do is be more conscious about what we are putting out there, right? Protect our whatever information you're sharing with people. Do not be too excited in the form of you're trying to be generous. You're just giving out your ATM card, giving out your password. You say you're my friend. Just use right? Even to your parents as well, because people could hack them. They could be careless about certain information. People are just consuming it.
3: Yes.
2: So in public gatherings, be very careful of what you are plugging into certain places, because information could actually be sapped as well.
0: Charging your phone anyhow.
2: Exactly. You can't just plug your phone into any charging port thinking, I'm trying to boost your phone. Meanwhile, something, the exchange of information is happening. So I think we need to be very conscious, Nigerians as well. And please, we must ensure that we protect ourselves and not forget that whatever action you carry rubs off on a lot of us. So if you're doing the right thing, people see the good in it. But if you're doing the bad thing, guess what, this is the bad thing that gets more noise. So if you do 10 good things and one bad thing, they forget the 10 and look at that bad one.
3: Let me ask you this question. It's something that's become common. It's called pranking. You understand? And believe me, some of these pranks are extreme.
2: Yes.
3: And I wonder, don't we have laws against some of these things? You understand? Let's suppose I'm a wayward husband.
2: Yeah.
3: You understand it? And then through prank.
2: Mm-hmm.
3: And meanwhile, you're videoing me without my consent.
2: Yeah.
3: You understand?
2: Yeah.
3: And then you're sharing it. And it's, you're providing entertainment to people, and maybe gaining followership and all of that. Mm-hmm. Meanwhile, you're destroying somebody's reputation.
2: Correct.
3: And probably family and marriage.
2: Very correct.
3: Shouldn't there be consequences and, you know, legal consequences?
2: I think there are.
3: Shouldn't there be consequences?

0: you know, legal cons-
1: I think there should be, if you're not consenting to having your
0: family, you can't just
1: like a lot of times I think Nigerians that we don't like the stress of legal taking to court. It's too long,
0: right? I think it is do we have some of these laws in place? Yes, we do. Do Nigerians know some of these things?
1: Exactly,
0: that's the honest truth. And they always, like Ash said, is that
1: It's stress.
0: You know that? But the honest truth is, a lot of people are already abusing it. I think I've seen social media where it is obvious that this person is not comfortable with the actual carrying out. But to you, you're laughing.
2: Yeah.
0: Right? You're laughing and your likes. So I think Nigerians as well need to stop encouraging rubbish in the form of entertainment.
1: Content creation
0: is beautiful, but then when you start to abuse some of these things, I think we need to use it right.
1: Thank you. Please, let's stop encouraging rubbish. I like that. I mean, we encourage rubbish a lot. And that's why sometimes these things just blow up for nothing. Thank you so much for coming and joining us on the show. It was a pleasure having you here.
0: Thank you so much.
2: Now wonderful interactive. Almost like, you know, we should have you know, very warm conversation we're having here.
1: And we have been having that conversation with an information and computer technology expert, Mr. Israel Ihaza, an advocate for digital living. And thank you so much.
0: My pleasure.
1: All right, we'll take a break and then the show continues. It's this morning on Radio 1.

0: The 2020 general election is round the corner. Remember, we may choose the candidates, but we are all Nigerians. So, do not argue, insult, threaten, or attack someone because of political choice. 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At the point, queue patiently, obey the rules, vote with your conscience, respect one another, respect the process, and allow election officials to do their work. Remember, a peaceful election begins with you. 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

0: Moving on, it's time to take a look at what the headlines are saying in some of our national dailies. Let's start with the leadership paper. Hello Act, INEC reviews Supreme Court's verdict as Chinda Pantami, ex-IGP, insists on candidacy. Those are reactions as Nigeria's debt burden per citizen hits 718,822 naira.
1: Per citizen?
0: Citizen, no. Hey, hey. As in, you are standing there and they are dead.
1: Indebted.
0: Second term for Tinubu will let...
1: It's
0: busy. Second term will let for Tinubu will let South complete its turn, says Governor Yusuf. Article 3,000 minimum wage has failed to restore workers' purchasing power. I say it that time. Sometimes, you know, there's nobody that likes more money. But if what you're spending the money on is not reducing, that more money is just going to be the same.
1: Let me add here. I heard this talk. Who was it? I think one of the ministers was saying that he just came back from England. I'm trying to remember this now. A governor, one of the governors. Governor of Nasarawa State, yeah. Just returned from London and

0: in London, a litre of diesel was selling for £6 plus, you know, and they are going crazy about it. And I said, claiming that, you know, they are buying it more than we're buying here. I said, what's the income? What's the value of their income? You know, it's not, you really cannot use that comparison. These people earn more than us.
1: No, they don't. Meant that wagyu for everybody anywhere. And you think they earn more because when you convert their money to yours, so if they convert, because you think their £1, for instance, is £1 there is almost 2,000 naira here. You are using 2,000 naira to look at it. But what they are buying, if they are buying it for £1, is £1. It's not less than 1,000 naira. They are spending the money as they earn it. If, for instance, what we tend to look at in Nigeria is we their money, we convert it, and we say, this is a lot of money, you're earning a lot of money. Spending a lot of money there too. What they will buy, for instance, for, give me £30 now. If it's £30 there, it's £30 there. That's what I mean. Maybe you come here, you now convert £30 to Nigerian money, that I will get it cheaper, I'll still have change.
0: I understand what you're saying.
1: That's one of the problems that caused the black tax issue, that somebody will send you £50 and then you are earning £50. Meanwhile, they have, for them to get that 50, what they are earning is £8 per hour. They have worked for how many hours for you, them to get that £50
0: to afford it.
1: Well, you people are still, well, anyway, more headlines on the front page. Leadership: 18.8 million passengers. Aviation experts knock on growth claim, says Nigeria chose African hubs. PDP weeks aid fires back as IMO APC calls minister threat to democracy. Lagos government speaks as passenger dies jumping off bus. Wow.
0: What a way to go.
1: And he was, according to the story, when I read that story, the bus driver was driving carelessly, and the bus driver was obviously have an accident. So he jumped out thinking I was going to
0: save his life.
1: Okay, how APC won ULG polls and President Tinubu's return shifted to Tuesday. Those are heading the front page of the leadership paper.
0: All right, so we look at the Tribune newspaper. Political parties, legal experts differ the Supreme Court ruling on Electoral Act. Ruling will affect Obi's nomination. NDC spokesman Adamu remains a Garba candidate in Nasarawa SDP. APC client comments on judgment await CA. All right. Apex court declared what the law says. Raji INEC awaits legal advice. Obanji sacks political appointees, dissolves board's commitments. Airlines growing as limited access to jet AI as flight disruptions. European-bound bridegroom excretes 72 wraps of cocaine at Enugu Airport. That's terrible. Eye scans may prevent disorder 4 years before diagnosis, researchers. Petrol, how smugglers use cross-border marriages to fleece. Look at that. Experts weigh in on why banks must keep percentage of customers' deposit with CBN. I think that's the size of the headlines occurring on the Nigerian Tribune.
1: Let's go to the Punch newspaper then. Chairman, he rejects Wike's coalition, demand defection. It has a few riders. Rainbow Coalition support Tinubu alone, unaccepted. Party chairman, Gombe Ondojigawaiti, Wu FCC Minister, State Chapters demand defection. Azimo's chapter rejects dual PDP APC loyalty. I can grab a Punch for details. We still have this one that says 2027. A lot of them now. NDC Obi Kwakwanso camp lock horns again. Five banks asset hit 20.77 trillion naira as earnings surge. Federal government unveils five blacklists for defaulting contractors. Good. And they have to repay. Federal government seeks fresh $1.5 billion World Bank loan. With the base and is not enough. 700,000. Ogun police nab Evan, recover 25 debit cards, and Supreme Court judgment tease insists candidates safe. That's all on the front page of
0: On this matter of loan, it's a democracy. Government has, maybe should be explaining to Nigerians.
1: Why?
0: It's possible there is wisdom in what they are doing. Let's not be fast.

0: to conclude. They should explain to us, and I think that's what they should be doing, because a lot of people are groaning because of the loans.
1: Yeah, true. Mm-hmm.
0: All right, so we look at daily trust. Tinubu's extended absence. That's the major, that's the banner headline. Tinubu's extended absence. Then you grab a copy and see what it's talking about. State police deal faces legal battle. Emerges best performing state in 2026 NECO results. Ah, that is some news.
1: That's nice.
0: That is mm-hmm. They say that's ma. The Gen Z's will say. Bandits deny LG health secretary. That's terrible. All right. Then there's this story on Niger mosque attacks. All right. So that's how it is on the front page of the Daily Paper.
1: Let's say the Vanguard now. CBN probes banks, obstruction of customers' access to FX accounts, to issue circular to commercial banks as banks place limits on dispensable amount, which is true. Why? Well, it should be. I think there should be some sort of a limit. I don't know, Shah. Let me not put my mouth. Tinubu returns tomorrow, marks Independence Anniversary in Lagos. King's College concession, Unity Colleges reopen today. Residents give federal government 2 weeks strike notice again. Wow.
0: So it's an ASU.
1: Projects, there's solid infrastructure on ground in Enugu. An electoral act, Supreme Court of the PDP opposition candidates. That's it on the front page of the Vanguard newspaper.
0: I think those are the papers we're considering.
1: Oh, okay. All right, that's it. That's it. All right. That's it. As we always tell you, please ensure that story is properly, and you get to know exactly what
0: they're doing. Don't run away with it.
1: Don't just
0: get to know what's been said there.
1: We'll be back. Stay with us.
0: And when we come back, to be time for the sports coupon after that.

0: Ayana, let's go. What are you doing again?
1: Don't we check the car before we leave?
0: Check for what now? I checked car yesterday. It's fine, let's go.
1: No. I'm not starting by doing at least a basic check. Don't you know it's a machine?
0: Mm.
1: And anything can come if we don't constantly check it.
0: Ah.
1: And me, I don't want to allow.
0: Oh, yeah, now what are you checking for?
1: Checking at my tires, if they are good. Huh. My wiper, in case it rains. My engine oil. Mm. My brake oil. Mm-hmm. And my radiator water. Let's see. Oh, good. We can go now.
0: Oh.
1: I bet, Oga, use your seatbelt.
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0: 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Venue is Shodi Solo Legislative Hall. 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Be inspired, be informed, be part of the conversation. Who's that girl? Who's that girl?
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1: Lagos, are you ready? 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Football, athletics, swimming, relay race, fighting games, amazing prizes, and unforgettable memories. And behind the celebration of young talents are friends who believe in our children and the future of sports. A big shout out to Woo Sportswear, Indomie Noodles, Pastor Ben Babafemi, Ionation, Pastor Joshua Oreke, Get to You Puzzle, Carlos Class Savager, Primate Ayodele of Uri Widows Foundation, Primera Nigeria Limited, and Nestle Milo. 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Leko Awuluga 703-899-8468. 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

0: Okay, so we're back, and it's time to talk a little sports. Yes, I'll talk the sports. Oh, don't worry, I will do. We've not been able to establish contact with our sports guy, but as you say that the sports makes the world go round, something's always happening in the world of sports. As something's happening with us in Radio One also, you know, as sports fiesta. Mm-hmm. If you have, if your school hasn't clicked in, do so now. I'm children. It's sports is a way of bringing people together. It always does that.
1: It is. It's a discipline everybody should have. Yeah. Everybody can gain from. We have the fitness benefits that sports gives you. Sportsmen and women are some of the fittest people alive. In fact, there's a point you get in sports. You'll be so you're going to be warned not to fight. It's dangerous if you fight. You kill somebody if you fight. You know. So that's how fit you can get. You know. So sports should generally be encouraged. All right, now, Adans, we're not able to bring you the typical Adelawachi reporting on sports, so it's something that we're going to handle on our own. Sports

0: happening all over the world, many sports events. The one I can readily remember, I don't know if you know, Nigeria beat, did you know?
1: Madagascar?
0: You didn't know? Okay. Mm-hmm. We beat Madagascar 2-1, as everybody knows that. But the next one we are facing now, that will be tomorrow with Guinea-Bissau. You know, qualification in our group delicates. Because we have four teams in our group. We have Nigeria, Madagascar, we have Tanzania, and then we have Guinea-Bissau. And Guinea-Bissau are no pushovers. You may say Guinea-Bissau is a country where, no. Madagascar showed us that we don't have small players in football. I mean, they gave us a fright. In 15 minutes, they scored the foot. If not that, but thankfully, we have a team that resembles a team now, you know, under Eric Schell. The team is showing determination and, you know, showing a whole lot of cohesion and everything. We're able to rescue the chestnut from the fire. So Guinea-Bissau will be a whole different ballgame altogether. Already they beat Tanzania, you know, two. In the, but the thing about Tanzania is one of the host countries. So they win or lose, they've already qualified. Our group, we're just looking for one person to join them.
2: And that
0: has to be us. Because after, you know, the shocker last time, I don't want to miss it again, miss the party, Nations Cup party again. You know, so it's dicey. You know, but I believe we have it that should be able to qualify, more than able to qualify for the World Cup proper. All right. Tomorrow we're going to meet Guinea-Bissau. It's not going to be an match, especially because it's away, and Guinea-Bissau, you know, have proven to be quite a handful. You know, so our boys will have to give it their best shots and make sure that we win that one so that we top the group. Okay, so that's one of the most trending things as far as Supregos football is concerned in Nigeria. Worryingly, our top strikers, that debutant, yeah, is a French,
1: French word.
0: Ian Ikina, who plays in Saudi Arabia, and I mean, in our last match, two guys who were playing for us for the first debutant, okay, two of them scored. Moses scored the second goal, while George Lenikina, guy that I got to know him a while ago, while he was still with Monaco, you know, that was when I really began to wish that Nigeria would get him to play for us, because it was about playing for France. He had already played for France in some youth
1: categories,
0: competitions,
1: yeah.
0: You know, so thankfully he decided to identify with Nigeria, and he made good from scoring the first goal, you know, for us, and Moses also followed. But worryingly, fitness concerns, not just him, Akko Adams also has it that both forwards actually trained separately from the main squad after starting against Madagascar. The availability for the Guinea-Bissau match is uncertain. So if you know how to pray, please, you pray a bit. Like you say, Nigeria is a God's own country. You know, we Akko Adams is not there. Eleni Kena is not there. It's there.
1: Mm-hmm.
0: You understand? It's a warning sign. So, but let's believe that we're going to summon that. So we leave that. We come to our league football, where surprisingly to many people, it's Rangers lost to Ikorodu City. Ikorodu City are really giant killers. They defeated Rangers 2-0. When you're beating 2-0, that's comprehensive, because you were really beaten. You know, so Rangers suffered a 2-0 defeat in the hands of Ikorodu City. All right. Interestingly, it was a Super Eagles invitee, Aderemi Adeo, who scored a spectacular long-range free kick. This guy is a defender. Aderemi Adeo, but it's such a wicked style, technique in taking free kicks, and scored that goal. And after that, in the Senate, they scored their second. It was Ikechukwu Jr. who scored second. That's how Rangers lost 2-0 to Ikorodu City. Okay. What other news is true? Okay, as far as Nigerian League is concerned, Enyimba, who have been losing since the beginning of the league, finally ended their losing run. They didn't win, though. They went away to Kano Pillars and got a draw. That's quite a feat. And get a draw at

0: channel, then you must know what your dealers are, no push over when it comes to football. So Enyimba can get a draw. Let's hope that that changes the course of their season, which has been dismal so far. Okay, what other story do we have here? Let's see. Okay. All right, then we have a FIFA reform proposal, which is right now facing resistance. Several European football federations, including those of Germany, the Netherlands, Sweden, and Wales, have questioned President Gianni Infantino's proposed governance reforms. They debate the abandonment of a plan to sell a 20% stake in commercial rights. Reuters is reporting this story. Okay, so well, that's as far as I'm prepared to go as far as deputizing for Arezzo Lucci. So when he comes back, maybe by 1 o'clock, he'll bring us more information. Okay, all right, so
1: all right, we'll take a break and then we'll continue the show, round of the show for today.

0: This man, you not be for this town. I go shoot you, Pepe.
1: Madam, it's not that deep.
2: Oh, Mr. Smart and Madam Fabo were business partners. Had a major disagreement. Fabo vowed to do with Smart. Fabo showed up in Smart's office with plenty of...
0: Hey! Officer, here is the criminal.
3: Madam.
0: Arrest him.
3: Okay, madam.
2: But then, Smart was super cool. Hey! Like, say, get Odeh, she...
1: Arrest who? This is a system. The police cannot be involved according to the Nigeria Police Act 2020.
3: You see, actually, we didn't know this was a disagreement. We are sorry.
2: Who would you rather be in this story? Fabo or Smart? And Fabo, she was still in shock.
0: Now, dream are the dreams. This kind of thing, if it happens,
4: if we all know and follow the Police Act 2020, if it happens.
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0: right, so that's it on the show. Thank you so much for listening. Remember, we are in the age of digital technology. As much as you're trying to key into it, please ensure that you also be careful while you are on internet. And also, the infrastructure that is used for these things, it's very important that we maintain them. If you notice for any reason that somebody is there, please try as much as possible to report to the nearest estate security, or the chairman of your estate, somebody, so that thing can be curbed. You can imagine what will happen if you have internet, you don't have access to anything. A lot of things, my sister wanted to board the train to Ibadan, and I was walking there and buy a ticket. Apparently, they have an app for it.
1: Mm.
0: You go to the ticket. Things are getting digital to make life easier.
1: Mm-hmm.
0: So let's try and protect all these infrastructure that the government has laid out. Take responsibility.

0: really great, and be careful when you're online.
1: And be digital literate.
0: Yeah.
1: So you don't become irrelevant in this world.
0: Thank you so much. We are produced by Charity Akko. Our editor is Yemisi Dada. Is Olawumi Akonwo.
1: And I'm Pure Gold Ezechi. Next Monday will begin, and it will be a blast just like it was today. Bye-bye.
2: News updated. Summarize the hour. Right here on Radio 1.
1: And here is the 10 o'clock news update on 103.5 FM. The early morning rainfall in the Ikorodu area of Lagos rendered many commuters drenched as they waded through the rain to get to their various places, businesses, and school. Our correspondent, Yemisi Dada, reports that many commercial vehicles took advantage of the situation to hike transport fares as Ikorodu to Maryland, which usually between 1,000 naira and 1,500 naira, to as much as 2,000 naira. The fare from Ikorodu to, which was 300 naira, went up to 500 naira, while Ikorodu to Osho, the Lagos Island, which was 700 naira, even hiked to 1,000 naira. However, BIS remained the same, but commuters complained of lack of shelter in two of the three BRT terminals at Ikorodu roundabout. They appealed to the Lagos State Metropolitan Transport Authority, LAMATA, to consider construction of shelter or the BRT terminals to give succor to its passengers during rainier or sunny days. Residents and business owners in Fagbele Estate under Ikoto Igondo LCDA of have raised concerns over the perennial floods that takes over the entrance of the estate and major roads whenever it rains heavily. The concerned residents said they were forced to remain in or find alternative routes whenever flood covers major outlets within the estate, a situation they said also affects daily options and socioeconomic activities. They implored the council offices and state government to address blocked drainage systems and improve the drainage infrastructure in Fabule Estate. Some parents, educators, and others are raising concern over what they describe as a decline in reading culture among young people, warning that the trip would have implications for academic performance and the development of critical thinking skills. The stakeholders who spoke to our report said many young people now spend more time on social media, entertainment, and other digital activities than reading books and other traditional materials. They noted that although tech provides access to vast amounts of information, excessive structured use of digital platforms may be affecting young people's interest in sustained reading. Some parents said the situation is becoming increasingly noticeable at home, with children showing enthusiasm for books outside their school assignments. They are calling for parents to play a greater role by creating regular periods at home and encouraging children to develop the habit from an early age. Lagos Governor Mr. Baje Songolu has urged Nigerians to respond to the current challenges with renewed faith, responsible citizenship, and collective action. He spoke at the interdenominational synod at the Chapel of Christ the Light, Alausi Ikeja, as part of his to commemorate Nigeria's 66th independence anniversary. Governor Songolu maintained that the nation's capacity to survive periods of poverty remained a reason to hope for a better future. Represented by the Secretary to the State Government, Mrs. Abimbola Saluhundeyi, the governor noted that the country's resilience since independence should strengthen citizens' confidence in its future. Governor Songolu said Nigeria remained endowed with huge natural resources required to achieve meaningful transformation, pointing to its youthful population, skilled manpower, natural creativity, and entrepreneurial energy as assets that harnessed for national development. And that's the size of this package reaching you at 10 on Radio 1 103.5. It brings the time to 4 minutes past 10.
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But I just thought, you know, to break the silence a bit, we've been playing music for quite a bit in order, because for all morning we've been talking, you know. The breakfast show this morning on radio, talk, you know, 2 hours straight talk. So usually we find a chance, we like to slice in quite a stretch of music so that balance things out. But sometimes you hear some of these songs and they make you want to say something, just like the one that just played here. That's Rihanna. Like a bit of an assembly of some of the elite female singers as far as globally celebrated music is concerned. Okay, so you heard from Sade singing Smooth Operator. That song, any day, is a winner for me. I'm kind of a bit of an old school, maybe it has something to do with my age, I don't know. You know, but some of these songs resonate with me. All right, so we move up. In fact, we've been playing old school, really. This Backstreet Boys singing I Want It That Way. Some of the songs we played, of course, Sade that I mentioned, and then Rihanna. Then Donna Summer singing She Works Hard for the Money. And then Desiree singing Gotta Be or what? You know, numbers there. Something that music does for you. People talk about a time machine you use.

0: to travel to the past. It exists, but I know that music is a time machine. Music, you know, teleports you, time ports you, whatever it's called, you know, to the past. Then fill you with a whole lot of nostalgia. Some of those songs play and they take me to the past. And I remember the flavor that that past used to have, quite different from what we have today. And I'm sure I'm not the only person who is, many people who probably lived before my time or lived during my time are feeling that way. Gen Z's will know nothing about this. And I have a couple of Gen Z's in the studio. There's Sugar Ray here. He's calling me now. And Hikmat is also here. They're just keeping me company in the studio. At the right time, you will hear from them. Okay, so I have another... there's a really, really, really old school hit here. But I'm thinking maybe it's for this time. You know that song, Living Next Door to Alice? Oh my God, that, what that song did to us when we were growing up. That's a Smokey singing Living Next Door to Alice. Do you know anything about that song? Ever heard it? Living Next Door to Alice. Sugar Ray, did you hear it at all?
1: Yes.
0: You heard it?
1: Yes.
0: Okay, it's a bit of fun. Aged Gen Z. Hikmat doesn't know anything about it. Okay. All right, what about Quit Playing Games With Me? Do you know that song? Is it, I'm not singing it well. Hikmat, ever hear it?
2: I do, it's fine.
0: Okay, now because two of you have not heard it, I'm going to play it. So next time you're asked, you won't say, I haven't heard it. It's a song by Backstreet Boys singing Quit Playing Games With Me. What? Are you playing games with anybody's heart?
2: No.
0: Be honest.
2: I'm not playing
0: games. Sugary, you're looking like you're playing games with someone's heart. Is somebody singing that? Sugary is a handsome guy, bearded and everything, you know. All right, so let's listen to Quit Playing Games with My Heart.

0: this kind of music or country is not popular in Nigeria with Nigerian singers, you know, but from time to time you find people who have the dexterity, and today Dama Moni is one of them. She did so well there. Beautiful number there. It's now 11 o'clock on Radio 1.
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0: And here is the Major News at 11. We begin with the headlines. Early morning rains disrupt movement of Lagos hike in transport fares. Nigerians task politicians on good governance ahead of 2027 general election. Stakeholders, the decline in reading culture among young people.

Northern Ireland police block orange order for virtual parade route. And at the pool, I am pure gold, Ezechi. The early morning rainfall of today, Ikorodu area of Lagos, rendered many commuters drenched as they waded through the rain to get to their various places of work, businesses, and schools. According to Yemisi, that reports that many commercial vehicles took advantage of the situation to hike transport fares as it grew to Maryland, which was usually between 1,000 naira and 1,500 naira, was hiked to as much as 2,000 naira. The Ikorodu to K2, which was 300 naira, went up to 500 naira, while Ikorodu to Oshodi, Lagos, which was 700 naira, has been hiked to 1,000. However, BRT fares remain the same, but commuters complained of lack of shelter in 2-3 BRT terminals at Ikorodu roundabout. They appealed to the Lagos State Metropolitan Transport Authority, LAMATA, to consider construction of shelters at all the BRT terminals to give succor to its passengers during rainy bus days. Residents and business owners in Fabule Estate on the Kotu Igondo LCDA of Lagos have raised concerns over the perennial floods that take over the entrance of the estate and major roads whenever it's heavily. The concerned residents said they were forced to remain indoors or find alternative routes whenever flood curbed major access roads within the estate, a situation that also affects daily operations and socio-economic activities. They implored the council authorities and state government to address blocked drainage systems and improve the drainage infrastructure at Fabule Estate. The Lagos State Building Control Agent, APSCA, has warned building professionals against taking roads outside their areas of expertise. From manager of LAPSCA, Mrs. Florence Bae, said the warning at a conference in Satellite Town, Lagos. The confirmed Building Resilient Lagos Through Synergy was held against the backdrop of the collapse of a four-story building on Lagos Street, Satellite Town, which claimed several lives. Mrs. Bae said the building industry achieved safer construction when professionals abandon the responsibilities and attempt to perform functions requiring deep areas of expertise. She compared construction to surgical procedure where different specialists perform distinct roles towards a common outcome. The LAPOS also called on institutional bodies, community leaders, and other stakeholders to alert the government to distressed buildings in their areas so that action could be taken before lives were endangered. With the 2027 election closer, political activities are gradually picking up in the country. Politicians are increasingly reaching out to communities through donations and programs, raising questions if these gestures are genuine acts of public service or attempt to win public support ahead of the elections. It became more pronounced following a recent controversy in Mushi, Lagos, where school children were seen standing in the rain during a school bag distribution while chanting a political song. In this light, Radio 1 reporter Daniel Odeye took to the streets to hear the views of Nigerians on political position ahead of the 2027 elections. Respondents said politicians may use the immediate needs of citizens to track support during election periods, stressing the need for good and lasting solutions. Others said political holders should be assessed based on their records and achieved their tenure, rather than activities carried out when elections were approaching. As political activities intensify ahead of next year, the views gathered highlight the need to look beyond election season gestures and pay attention to consistent governance, accountability, and lasting impact. Lagos State Governor Mr. Babaji Sanwo-Olu has urged Nigerians to respond to the current challenges with renewed faith.

responsible citizenship collective action. He spoke at the interdenominational service held at the Chapel of Christ the Light, Alausa Ikeja, part of activities to commemorate Nigeria's 66th independence anniversary. Governor Sanwo-Olu maintained that its capacity to survive periods of adversity remained a reason to hope for a better future. Represented by Secretary to the State Government, Mrs. Abimbola Salu Hunbi, the governor noted that the country's resilience since independence should strengthen citizens' confidence in her future. Governor Sanwo-Olu said Nigeria remained endowed with both human and natural resources required to achieve meaningful transformation, pointing to its youthful population, skilled manpower, natural wealth, creativity, and entrepreneurial energy as assets that could be harnessed for national development. He said the responsibility of upbuilding the country could not rest solely on government, urging Nigerians to contribute through their individual conduct and commitment to the common good. You're listening to the major news at 11 on the staple of Radio Nigeria, the radio station of the year. A reminder of our headlines. Early morning rains disrupt movements in parts of Lagos, hike in transport fares. Nigeria's politicians on good governance ahead of 2027 general election. As the to come, stakeholders decry declare culture among young people. Northern Ireland block orange order from controversial parade route. So have sports for you. Stay tuned.

will come back the news. Some parents, educators and other stakeholders are raising concern over what they describe as a declining culture among young people, one that they dread could have implications for academic performance and the development of critical thinking skills. The stakeholders who spoke to our reporter, many young people now spend more time on social media, entertainment and other digital activities than reading books and other educational materials. They noted that although technology provides access to vast amounts of information, excess structured use of digital platforms may be affecting young people's interest in sustained reading. Some parents' situation is becoming increasingly noticeable at home, with children showing less enthusiasm for books outside their school assignments. They are calling for parents to play a greater role by creating regular reading periods at home and encouraging children to develop habits from an early age. They concern parents can vast, well-equipped libraries engage in reading programs and activities that make reading more enjoyable and relevant to the students' everyday experiences. Others believe the government, publishers, libraries, and community organizations should work together to promote reading among young people, particularly in communities where access to reading materials remains quite limited. Academic activities at Unity schools are expected to resume today following the suspension of the strike called by the Association of Senior Civil Servants of Nigeria, ASCSN, over the concession of King's College Lagos. While students are expected to arrive at their various schools today, reports boarding students began arriving yesterday. Students of Unity colleges are resuming for the new session at least 2 weeks after other students resumed the 2026-27 session on the 13th of this month. The federal government and organized labor on 16th of this reached an agreement to put the implementation of the King's College concession on hold for 2 weeks. The ASCF had maintained that the concession of King's College threatened the federal Unity College system. The Minister of Education, Tunji Alausa, said the government retained the legal ownership of the 117-year-old institution, while King's College Boys Association, COBA, would be responsible for financing, rehabilitating, modernizing, operating, and maintaining the school. The police in Northern Ireland today prevented an early attempt by the Orange Order to make a controversial down a road which

previously been blocked by protesters. Report says a group of men tried to march from Drumcree down the mainly nationalist Gavahi Road in the early hours of today, but a line of police vetoed in their way. They had been unable to make the parade because protesters had gathered on the Gavahi Road. The standoff continued throughout today, with the orange men waiting at the church around a mile on the road for the go-ahead from police. Sinn Féin First Minister Ms. Michelle O'Neill joined the protest, prompting Democratic Union's party leader Gavin Robinson to accuse her of acting unlawful. And now to sports. After landing in Bissau yesterday, Nigeria's Super Eagles will continue their preparations for tomorrow's second 2027 qualifying matchup against Guinea-Bissau. Nigerian side head into the encounter on the cover of a hard-fought 2-1 victory over Madagascar last Friday, 25th September, at the Gospel Akpabio Stadium in New York. The victory gave the Eagles 3 valuable points to occupy second spot in the group. The Bissau Guineans lead group after beating Tanzania 2-0 in an away fixture. Only one team will qualify among Nigeria, Madagascar, and Guinea for AFCON 2027. Tanzania qualifies as one of the co-hosts of the competition alongside Uganda and Kenya. Peace and security are inevitable to national development. Play your role in ensuring them. To end the major news at 11, here again we bring the main items. Early morning rainfall today in Ikorodu and other parts of Lagos rendered many commuters drenched as they waded through the rain to get to their various places of work, businesses, and schools. Nigerians seek accountability beyond campaign promises ahead of 2027 elections. Your parents, educators, and other stakeholders are raising concern over what they describe as a decline in reading culture among young people, warning that the trend could have implications for academic performance and development of critical thinking skills.

0: 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You can also listen to us online on the Radio Garden app. The news was produced by Ware Bello and Martino Bona. It was edited by Akimboya Kintola. I am Pure Gold SG, here to serve you and urging you to stay tuned. Good morning.
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6: 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I'm all the way up. 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
3: The management of the Federal Radio Corporation of Nigeria, FRCN, hereby issues this urgent and definitive statement to the general public, corporate entities and potential investors regarding its landed property situated at the National Broadcast Academy, NBA, Ikeja, Lagos. The Federal Radio Corporation of Nigeria, FRCN, wishes to set the record straight. The entire property of the National Broadcast Academy, NBA, number 1 Adekunle Fajiri Road, GRA, Ikeja, Lagos, is not for sale. 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

0: Good morning. It's good to be back with you on another edition of your informative news magazine, Deadline Lagos. It is coming to you from your number one news, talk and sports radio station, Radio 1 103.5 FM. My name is Olawunmi Akonwo. I'm your host on the program. And today is going to be as interesting and informative as usual. We'll bring you a report, just a quick look at the weather today, and then Vox Pop. And if you're wondering what we're talking about today, we're looking at Lawma crackdown on patronizing illegal traders in public spaces. Yes, you heard. There is a crackdown. It's not only the traders. If you are buying from them, you're patronizing them, there is Lawma is going to crack down on you. Now, we'll be having a guest, an environmentalist, Mr. Michael Shimere, who'll be speaking with us via phone, and we'll have a robust conversation. Don't forget, you can also call in and let's have your say. Are you a regular patronizer of roadside sellers? You are the first person to park on the road and buy from them. This is for you. You can call in on 0704-700-3341. 0704-700-3341.
1: 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But you know what? You can have a stress-free movement in Lagos. Here are some tips to follow. Ensure you obey traffic rules to avoid road congestion. Don't overspeed. Overspeeding kills. Avoid operating your mobile phones while driving so as not to lose concentration. Don't drink and drive. As a pedestrian, ensure you use pedestrian walkways and bridges at designated points. If you have to cross the road, make sure you look left, look right, and left again before crossing the road. Stay safe.

0: All right, let's take a quick look at the weather for today. If you step outside right here, especially where we are, it's very cloudy. And a cloudy day with periods of rains and occasional shower is what is forecast across Lagos today. Breezy conditions is expected later on in the afternoon. NIMET has also forecast cloudy skies, thunderstorms, and moderate rains across parts of the country between Monday and Wednesday. That's 3 days or so. If you know that you are not liking that kind of weather, make arrangements. The maximum temperature is expected to be around 29 degrees Celsius, while the minimum temperature will be approximately 25 degrees Celsius. Relative humidity is expected to remain high, making the weather warm and humid. Motorists and commuters are advised to exercise caution on the roads, as rainfall may make road surfaces slippery and reduce visibility. Residents are also advised to keep umbrellas or raincoats handy when going outdoors. I would say, as I always say, if it's raining in your side and there's a little mud, there's a little puddle of water there, please, please, especially if you're not familiar with the road, don't step into it. Don't drive over it. You don't know how deep that is. You don't know how dangerous that is. You don't know what is in the water. So be careful. The sun rose this morning at 35 minutes past 6 and is expected to set at 40 minutes past 6 later on this evening. That's just a quick look at the weather for today. It's Monday, the 28th of September, 2026.
1: Popular markets in Lagos is the Eko Market. Located on the Lagos Island, it is the oldest and arguably the largest market in West Africa. A huge market with different sections for different items, like for clothes, for foods and provisions, for kitchen utensils, for party favors, and lots more. Some would say it's different markets which have expanded wide enough and merged together. The market is so popular that large sales are recorded as early as 7 a.m. It is made up of multiple story buildings with some measuring about 5 or more floors. The many available varieties of different items and cheap prices is a huge attraction for people from all over the country. You need to experience this market.

0: that you are still listening to Deadline Lagos on your number one news talk and sports radio station. It's now time for Eco Interactive right away. Now, the Lagos State Government is intensifying its efforts against trading on walkways, road medians, and setbacks, with both buyers and sellers now facing arrest and prosecution. For years, environmental enforcement agencies have focused largely on traders operating in unauthorized locations, but the state government is now extending the enforcement to people who actually patronize those roadside traders. I know that it might be convenient for a lot of us, but it is not right. Lagos State Government is citing concerns about traffic congestion, pedestrian safety, and improper waste disposal. Under Section 151, Subsection 2 of the Lagos State Environmental Management and Protection Law, anyone apprehended may face a fine of up to 90,000 naira, imprisonment for up to 6 months, community service, or a combination of all these things that I've said. Now, joint operations involving KAI, LOMA, and the Lagos State Task Force have been carried out in areas including Iyanoba, Okukumaiko, Mautu, Ikotun, Ingodo, Ojalaba, Ikeja, Iyanopaja, and Ekbeja. Government has also intensified public enlightenment campaigns, warning residents about patronizing illegal roadside traders could attract sanctions. Now, as the enforcement continues, questions are raised. And it is, there are questions that we need answers to. How effective is targeting both buyers and sellers? What challenges do roadside trading create for traffic, safety, and environment? And how can government enforce the law while addressing the economic realities that drive some residents to trade and shop on these locations? Now, we have a guest. Remember our topic, LOMA crackdown on patronizing illegal traders in public spaces. Now, our guest is environmentalist Mr. Michael Shimiri, and we'll be speaking with him. Now, before we go over to him, we will be listening to some residents on their views and responses regarding what we're talking about today, and that's the crackdown by LOMA on patronizing illegal traders on public spaces. Let's listen to them.
1: The government has a reason for doing it, because roadside trading can affect traffic and it can cause a lot of things. It can cause accidents, can cause different damages. But at the same time, I think the government should provide proper markets for them and make sure that they are accessible and affordable to buyers. Yes.
2: Look, I don't really think arresting buyers should be the first thing. A lot of people might not even know that buying from those places is against the law. I feel the government should first create enough awareness and let people know about the law before they start taking action against it.
3: A lot of people are buying from the people just buying from the gigawatts now. Reasons could be like, oh, the stores are less expensive there, it is easily accessible there, that kind of thing. So the government doesn't actually want them to buy from these particular places here. They should provide solutions for people to be able to get all these stores they are getting from those places to get. Maybe the legal ones are very expensive, or they are scarce, or they are for the neighbors, for the bigger people, you get that kind of thing. So like, in government actually enforcing this kind of thing, solutions should be made. Yes,
4: that sell on the road, they're actually a menace. They can actually be annoying and frustrating sometimes, most especially when you're trying to navigate the road and then they're coming, they're hauling your face and all that. But I also believe that, I also realize that they're doing this for, to earn a daily living and stuff like that, to tend for themselves and their children. And you cannot blame anybody for trying to take care of his or her family. But on the fact that whether government is right to do this or not, what I feel is that I see these people around parks. They're usually in large numbers around parks, garages, where people enter vehicles to one place or the other. And maybe more markets should be situated for them close to different parks, where they will all gather. Then whoever needs gala or whoever needs roasted corn or something could just go there, get it, and then up into the doors or the vehicle in the next compound or something. Maybe something like a market that is close by where they can all be, and everybody will know that, oh, that's where you go when you need to get snacks or something for yourself. I feel that will make it like more reasonable, but just asking them to be off the road without making any preparation for them seems off.

0: There is no party like a Lagos party, sang musician Banky W. We Lagosians love parties, and no weekend is complete without an Owambe party. With a musician on the bandstand, very loud music, with partygoers dancing the night away, dressed in ashwebi of different makes and sizes, the Lagos party forms the crazy excitement of the city. The beauty of the Owambe party is that men and women can go to the party and eat to their belly's satisfaction, waiting for the next weekend to come. That's a fact about our Lagos. Ain't no party like a Lagos party, 'cause when Lagos
1: party, we don't bother nobody. Let's talk.
2: Let's talk. It's time for Eko Interactive.

0: So, it's still Dateline Lagos. Remember, we are looking at Lawma's crackdown on patronizing illegal traders in public spaces. We'll be speaking with our guest, who is with us now online, environmentalist Mr. Michael Shiviri. Good morning, and thank you so much for joining us.
1: Good morning.
0: Now, remember that you can also join our conversation on 0704-700-3341. 0704-700-3341 in case you have questions or clarifications that you want from our guests. So once again, good morning and thank you for joining us on the show, Mr. Shimmer. Thank you.
1: Thank you. Thanks for having me.
0: So I think we'll start with asking you basically why trading and patronizing traders on walkway, road, media, why is it bad for environment? What kind of problems does it bring?
1: Okay, it's very bad. It's not good for the environment. It obstructs pedestrian movement. Even at times, vehicular movement, because you see sometimes some of these people extend their ways beyond the walkways into the major road, you know. So, okay, it encourages littering when people are around there. Of course, naturally, you want to throw things away.
0: Yeah.
1: So then, it damages vegetation, affects the greenery, but it damages vegetation. People are around there, they are stepping on the ground, they are littering the ground. It exposes public spaces to poor sanitation. You know, people do several things when they are gathered in such areas. It can also interfere with the stormwater flow and increases flood risk.
0: Okay.
1: When people are gathered, automatically they want to throw away their waste indiscriminately.
0: Okay, so another thing that I would like to know, and a lot of times we have government have been cracking down on these traders. They will crack down in the morning. Before you get there in the evening, they are there. Do you think all these, should there be other ways to crack down on them? Do you, from your perspective? Because I don't know if this one is working.
1: I think it has to be, you have to sustain it and possibly station some officials there. Maybe cameras to watch them, because that's what they do abroad. You put some cameras and people are monitoring all these locations. Now, anytime people go there, they notice it. If it's at night, you can record it and play it back. And you know, those that have gone against the law, they can always praise them and prosecute them and go after them. These have to continue. It has to be a continuous process.
0: All right, you mentioned a few places, a few things for the camera that the government needs to put in place. You know, these traders need a place or a space to trade. That's the whole essence. They need to make money. That's the arguments. And so what would you say government should do to ensure that these people are catered for when it comes to having a place to sell? And at the same time, there's enough waste management so that the environment will not be degraded by such efforts?
1: Okay. Government needs an integrated strategy combining designated markets, affordable trading spaces, taking note of that, and reliable waste collection, recycling, drainage, maintenance, propagation, and consistent enforcement. So government can get somewhere for the way they'll be able to afford. You know, and while they are there, government ensures all these things. The waste is collected regularly and the drainages are maintained. Because, of course, they will generate waste.
0: Mm-hmm.
1: Human beings naturally will generate waste. So, you have to clear all this waste. So, the goal should be to make legal and environmentally responsible trading more accessible and attractive than roadside trading. That's the goal.
0: Okay, so the idea for government to crack down on both the buyer and the seller, what is the buyer, why is the buyer included in this punishment?
1: Well, if there's no buyer, if there's no demand, there won't be any need for to I think maybe that's a good strategy, because the buyer encourages the trading, and the buyer too somehow will contribute to the environmental degradation. It might also litter, you know. So I think the major thing is to discourage this trading. And if there's no buyer, ultimately there won't be a seller. I want to believe that that's the reason why they're doing that.
0: Now, one of the reasons why people are advocating for these roadside, some people, not everybody, some people are advocating for these roadside sellers is the convenience of it. The relative, maybe not expensive things they sell. And, of course, the convenience of me entering the market, I can just buy this from the roadside I enter. Can you educate us on why they need to stop and why they need to be why we need to go into the market to buy these things sometimes?
1: Yeah. Roadside trading is not entirely so bad. It's all over the world. I've been to several countries. I see them there. Mm-hmm. But they are controlled and, you know, they're monitored. They make sure that they don't disrupt what we work. It's not entirely so. It's all over the world. I've been to several countries. I see them there. But they are controlled and, you know, they're monitored. They make sure that they don't disrupt what we work. What we is part of a provision in the road provision that people can walk on the roadside. Don't disrupt the walkway. Don't disrupt the inner roadway. And also ensure that you don't pollute the environment. Mm. Do all those things, and you trade at a particular period, and after that you clear up and you clean everything. You know, well, of course there are roadside people, and they make sure that these things are done. Really, they are finished. They clean where they are. You won't even know that people trade there some minutes ago or some hours ago. So it can be done if people are just disciplined and environmentally aware.
0: Okay, let's go back to what this government's penalties on people who patronize the roadside sellers. Are there other things government should have done first before the next thing is this? Shouldn't there be a process or different steps before we get to this?
1: I think there could be more awareness concerning what they want to do. You know, educate the people, educate the buyers and the sellers and all that before. I believe it's just a panic policy. Perhaps they are overwhelmed by the waste crisis. But that won't solve the problem. I think they should have been the awareness raising, you know, the education first before doing the enforcement thing.
0: All right, from your experience, can you share some dangers of this roadside selling and, of course, the patronizing both for the seller and for the buyer? What are some of the dangers?
1: Okay, of course, roadside selling will get great food waste, plastics, packaging, and other refuse. One of the dangers. You know, people generate refuse, and it's not well, we don't manage our refuse very well. So when some proper pieces are often available, which is often dumped on roadsides or swept into drain. Mm. You know what that means? Mm. I think blockages and worsening flooding. These are the major problems with roadside trading.
0: When we talk for enlightenment for people on roadside trading, let's take this call. Hello?
2: Hello, how are you?
0: I'm fine, thank you. Good morning.
2: I'm Engineer Nii from Yama.
0: Thank you so much, Engineer Nii.
2: Thank you very much. This issue of Loma, you mentioned Loma.
0: Yeah.
2: Loma is to claim. Kai

0: your practice.
1: Mm-hmm.
0: And task force and to move around to enforce all these things. There has been negligence over time because of the primary the past primary, missionary primary that they did. And when you are not practice in doing things, then you start to medicine to cure headaches. Let the kind people, they have problems. They are sitting under the bridges, collecting those salaries. It's labor day that you have to put their hands to let every operative do their work and should do, and normal do the training the way they should do it. And the task force, they are one of the best friends of the National Union of Road Workers. Get them their money in bags. Ghana must do.
2: That's
0: they should do their work. The work they do should do it, and the way they should do it. They be ready to do his work. They have neglected all this cleaning over time. That is why it's in boomerang. People should, then they should, if all this thing happens, very close to park and garage. Let us create minutes for the sellers around that place, for the buyers to just grant and do whatever they want to do. Say, for instance, K2. On the media, you see people, and in the evening, you see some people coming to collect money from the people in the media. It government, three ways to want to do this. Let them put their hands together.
2: Change engineering.
0: Do very well. And come out with gold. It will come out with God. God bless Nigeria. Thank you.
2: Thank you so much.
0: Glad you transferred to pay. That is happening now. Thank you.
2: Thank you, Engineer Nii, for your comments there. Mr. Michael, did you hear him? Do you have any comments or response?
3: Yeah, I heard some of what he said, particularly the outstanding people taking money from some of these ego traders, like those selling in media.
2: Mm-hmm.
3: So it gives impression, who are these people? Could be touts, could be people from local government officials.
2: Mm-hmm.
3: And that gives impression that the government is, yes, you know,
2: so
3: this is unfortunate. We don't know how closely is government work, this government official working with Loma?
2: Mm-hmm.
3: Because encouraging us, we now know the implication of waste management.
2: Mm-hmm.
3: So how closely is it with the local government offices? The offices within the local government areas or environmental officers in the local government, are they working to the Loma committees, working to ensure, you know, a clean living?
2: Mm-hmm.
3: So these are the issues that we should address, because on these roadside traders, people collect money from them.
2: Mm-hmm.
3: Who are just collecting from them?
2: Mm-hmm. So I don't know how the crackdown is going to work if we don't know who is collecting money from them.
3: No, we don't know.
2: All right, thank you so much. But before you leave, would you just recommend some practical measures or any other final words for people who are patronizing roadside traders, and maybe they should understand the effects of the environment?
3: Yeah, people should understand the effects on the environment. As I said earlier, road side traders give back. If it's done sustainably, after the trading, the traders, you know, clean, take brooms and packers and clean where they traded, and everything looks neat for the following day. It's not entirely so bad. The traders and people scrutinizing them should have a sense of responsibility.
2: Thank you so much, Mr. Michael, for those final words. What's you rounded off the show with for us? All right, so that was Mr. Michael. And if you are if you're someone who regularly just buys things at the bus stop, buy things at the road media, be aware that the Lagos State government is coming out to say both buyers and sellers, they'll back love you. So let's be careful. That's it on Dateline Lagos for today. Please join us next week for another edition of the program. Our guest has been an environmentalist, Mr. Michael Chimiri. Thank you for featuring. Now, for suggestions, feedback, you can contact the producer on 083-335-6438. 083-335-6438. The producer is E. Enema. Thank you to all you, too. Supervising producer is Olayinka Abodemi. Executive producer is Abiola Peters. My name is Olawunmi Akombo. Do have a pleasant and productive week ahead.

Comrade Ogunfora Sewanusonde, the chairman of chairman, Nigeria Union of Local Government Employees, Baragi Division. My legal sense was when I first boarded a commercial vehicle on my own without my parents being with me. Then I was from 2 to Apapa Road. When I was in the conductor kept on collecting fare for the transport at every bus stop. From my 2 where we get to Suru Alaba, he collect. I never knew it depends on the way people are coming in. My own thinking was that I would be paying from bus stop to bus stop. So before we go to Apapa Road, I've almost exhausted what I have in my pocket. So when I now alighted, now asked one of the people that Lagos is so expensive, want to live in Lagos because you keep on paying from one bus stop to the other. From that is my lesson. This is my Lagos experience. What about yours?

hot like Muffy Kid. 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Haters, them are gone beneath. Yeah, they try show love, but I don't believe. The old team was too complete. The jungle where they come from, I can't kill it. Where do they travel, keep to Gavisa? What do you mean, you're the Kubi and the Tupi? I share every day, move back inside. 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Fire. 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And you want my con, I want Nico. Then we start to dance like Cisco. The bread is sweet like a pico. Them know we the ball to just Cisco.

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1: That is.

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I live flaming. We jam a shami. We know we are jamming. Wahabi. I look. I look. I'm a bad girl. Can't you see? I'm a bad girl.

every time I listen to that song, I find it intriguing also, because we know that Gwagwalada is in Abuja, so entering from Abuja going to Gwagwalada, well, that's a piece of a creative mystery there. A song by Bijing, I think that's how they pronounce it, and I think he called them, can clearly make out the voice of Keith Stanley there. We're having to play music because

unfortunately able to connect to a network studio before that. But we'll make up with brilliant content, which is what we're doing with music. But we can't just go ahead with music. As much as you like it, we should also give you some information. I think that's important. Just be sure, I hear some people use this word, emphasis. I don't know whether you're listening to me times. Emphasis. But there's not like emphasis. They are supposing that emphasis is... It's not true. There's no emphasis. Say an emphasis, plural. No. There's no emphasis. Please stop it. It is emphasis. All right. I heard somebody say that. I couldn't correct him there. So if he's listening on radio now, maybe he's learned the proper way to pronounce it. It's not emphasis. It is emphasis. Please. Okay. That just ran into my mind. Decided to give it to you as a bonus. Okay. The point I'm going to talk about is it happened recently. And it just buttresses the point I've been going to make concerning Lagos State. This morning during this Lagos working segment, when they asked me, I told her that I didn't think that Lagos was working as much as I like. You know, that she certainly needs fixing. And truly, apart from the traffic, the flood situation, and other issues in Lagos, the one that irks me the most, IRKS, that irritates me most, is the sight of young men play area boys, or, you know, chasing after vehicles. Very sad sight. Young men that should be more utilized, more gainfully utilized, as to no more than street urchins chasing after vehicles. And it's done in such a disorderly manner because these young men are lawless by nature, character, by behavior. They are lawless. To fight, they look violent, they look wild. So these things, forgive me, but these things make me, where is the presence of government? I have to say it, it's a government-owned station, yes, and government is our friend, but you know, when you tell your truth, in that area, the government has not done well, it's not doing well. Of course, they have the right of response. They may come and explain what they have done. Then we'll hear. But I'm sharing what I have observed and I continue to observe. You know, why will you release wild urchins on society? Lawless creatures. They don't give a damn. They don't give a hoot. They are going after the bosses. Where I live, Express, that's Lekki Expressway passes my area. That's where I come out to come to every day. And almost on a daily basis, there is constant hem being displayed on the road because these young are hustling for money from buses. They chase the buses. Many times there have been near accidents. I'm sure there have been accidents, really. That's lawlessness in full display, unchecked, untamed, unhindered. And there's a government in place. Governance is not infrastructure. I'm saying it. Any baboon can give infrastructure. Birds are very tiny, but are able to make their nests. So it tells you all the fixation and hype on infrastructure. Infrastructure is the least leg of governance. Re-governance is maintaining an environment that good and governed by rule of law. I read political science, so I know. When that is not being done, let me give you an example. It's like parents. You have children. You're so good at buying their diapers, buying this for them, you know, giving them food, buying clothes, but the children

are not properly brought up. No home training. They are wild, they are disorderly, they are deceitful, they are You hide yourself, you hide your face in shame when people begin to talk. And that's what will reduce Nigeria too. The average Nigerian is a lawless, severely lawless individual. That's why we rank so high in corruption. When I start going this way, it's almost as if I can't stop because I speak the place of passion. Honestly. Okay, so recently the story trended, the video also trended. There's this Nigerian football player, professional football player. I think he's based in Turkey. Or did he move from Turkey to somewhere else? I'm not too sure. Plays for Super Eagles, Henry Onyekuru, who returned and went somewhere to watch a match. There was a viewing center or something. He went to watch a match. He drove a vehicle, this Cybertruck. That's what he drove the place. Then these area boys, or, you know, what you call them, street urchins, that's who they are, saw him and surrounded him. And then insisting that he was going to, that he wouldn't drive away from that area unless he parted with $4,000. He had to give them $4,000. Young men thought they were joking. They insisted. $4,000. So Lagos State government, I'm asking you, try and explain it to me. Why should we have a horde of wild young men? Untamed, wild, and disorderly. They are not controlled. They operate openly. It's not in full glare that they operate. What image does it cover our Lagos State? What image does it sell? No matter they call it again, laundering, how much we try to launder our image. So we market Lagos to tourists and all of that. If I was a tourist, I wouldn't visit here because it's safe. With these people moving around, so behaving so wild, it's not safe. It's not safe. So that's one area. Then the transport sector needs a lot of work, especially in the area of the personnel. Just like I told you about urchins, I've not been able to understand how it's only goons. Goons who are in the transport sector. They conduct ruffian, the driver is a ruffian, and then passengers are left in the midst of these goons. They are ready to fight, they are ready to throw you out of the bus, they can insult you. I don't know what to be done. I'm saying it so that if government feels it has done enough, so it knows it has not scratched the surface. Being honest with you, John Drill is here.

Okay, believe me. All right, that's Johnny Deo singing that beautiful number with me. All right, now there's something I want you to believe. If you don't take it from me, take it from the person who experienced it. Is many of us crave for fame, especially the young people. We live in an age where fame has currency and goes with a lot of value, especially to media age. You know, people crave fame. Fame has become such a currency for young people. But fame has its own downsides, if we're to believe the words of Vozinha. How many of you remember Vozinha? Vozinha, the 40-year-old. You know, it's 40-year-old, not 40 years old. Four-year-old goalkeeper of, what's the name of that small island country? Of Cape Verde. Cabo Verde. Okay. Cabo Verde. They later changed their name from Cape Verde to Cabo Verde. All right. They are 40-year-old goalkeeper, Vozinha. All right. What happened to Vozinha? Vozinha has come out to say that, look, that he misses the days when he was not famous. It's amazing. That fame become a burden for him. That all of a sudden, he's lost his privacy. He can no longer live a normal life, and he's not finding it funny. I just say the strokes for different folks. There are people who are dying kind of profile. You know, here is Vozinha complaining that if he knew what was in store for him, he would have remained the goalkeeper that he was. You know, he was really complaining. All right. You know, Vozinha playing his professional football in Portugal's second division just about 6 months ago, where he was starring for a team, you know, a profile team called Chavez. You know, but at the World Cup, due to his string of top-class performances, he turned into a star overnight. And he made 7 saves, especially in that match he played with Spain. Remember, they held to 0-0, not because the team was so fantastic, but mainly because of the goalkeeper. You know, Spain tried everything. They held the tricks they had in the book, you know, to get past him, but they couldn't. 7 saves in a single match, and these are 7 world-class top-draw saves. You know, so he became a celebrity overnight. At 40. So, now, for instance, before the game, his Insta following was 56,000. By full time, past 56,000 to 1 million. I'm sure that should

0: break Guinness's record. I'm sure. To scale up from 56,000 during a match of 90 minutes. At the end of 90 minutes, it's moved from 56,000 to 1 million and 1 million plus. Superstar overnight. You understand? Now, of course, he continued his heroics because when they now met Argentina in the, I think it was the group of 16, wasn't it? Round of 16. They met Argentina in the round of 16. And Argentina had beat them by the skin of their teeth. Compared with Messi. The match ended 3-2. Unbelievable. You know, so Vozinha was speaking to The Observer, a newspaper, in an exclusive interview. And listen to it. He said, I've lost peace and tranquility. I no longer have any privacy, or at least much less than I used to. Now I go to a restaurant, and there's always someone who wants to take a photo of me, or ask me for an autograph, or worse, someone is filming me. That's what has changed most of my life, and I don't think there's anything I can do about it. To be honest, if I were offered the life I have today or the one I had before, I'll choose the one I had before. Different strokes for different folks. All right, so Daniel is here. Daniel, you're listening to the story. What will you say about Vozinha? He must be a quiet and religious man.
1: Yes.
0: Maybe he's an introvert by nature.
1: Yes.
0: You know, I can explain it. Because what he's complaining of is something that people will kill to have.
1: I'm telling you.
0: The type that will kill to have it?
1: No, not at all. I love, so I would like be Vozinha. Inside for days. I know what you know. I'm around. So. Okay. I'm more like Vozinha. Though there's a level of fame that someone wants to have, but not the one that at the detriment of, because there are some things that you want to do as a person. Mm-hmm. Because of issues of people around you, you will not want to do it.
0: Yes.
1: For instance, if it's something that somebody does to you, which normally without your polarity, you would have questioned the person. Mm-hmm. But people that you question, they begin to take it from another angle.
0: Yes.
1: And that person can actually wrong, but because of your popular person,
0: mm-hmm.
1: you will not be able to caution that person. Mm-hmm. So it's at the detriment of the person's own peace and his own peace generally. So
0: you're right. So that's for you to know that there's a price to pay for these things. But I also think it has to do with Vozinha's personality. You know, clearly he's an introvert. Or even if he's not an introvert, he's not giving too much... What's the word now?
1: Fame or popularity.
0: Yeah, fame, popularity, publicity, razzmatazz. He's just not cut out for that. You know, stardom. He's not that type. You know, why do I say that? That's because, for instance, he had very lucrative commercial offers. It's lucrative, not lucrative. Lucrative. In my former life, I was a teacher. That's why once I come here, I find myself teaching. Okay. All right. So he had very lucrative offers, commercial offers, you know, from different brands. Some of them were tobacco, alcohol, or betting brands. He rejected all of them. So no way, not promote tobacco, alcohol, or betting. These are values I don't identify with. So that tells you that he's a rare quantity, by all means. He's a rare quantity.
1: Yeah.
0: You know, that explains why the fame is driving him. He's wishing that he didn't come to fame, you know, but it's been thrust. Amazingly, it's those who don't ask for it that it gets thrust on, you know. So that's a bit of story of Vozinha. I just lifted it up and felt I should tell you that. Okay, I'm looking for another story. There are so many stories that I assembled that I want to share with you. But let me not take you up looking for them. Let me play you a number. Like I'll tell you another one. Radio 1, 103.5 FM. Once again, I'm not able to join our network studio. That's why we're trying to occupy you like this. And by all means, you can actually engage with us in case. You can call if you want. If you want to contribute to any of the discussions we're having, 0704 700

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0: Okay, so Nigeria is right the capital city of music in the world as we speak. Daniel, do you know?
1: No, I don't.
0: Are you kidding? You don't?
1: But I know that Nigeria, like music, in terms of music, entertainment, movies,
0: Nigeria is number one right now. That's when you have to realize that this country is blessed. Anybody who fails to realize, I try to see whether the person is blind or something. You know, because it's so easy to see. This is Nigeria's season, as far as I'm concerned. It's our season. All of a sudden, we're dominating the world. You know, you go to Ghana, they use Nigerian words spoken in dialect as slangs. That's the same way that Hollywood affected us. You know, language communication is picked up for that's influence in media. That's how we picked up from America, Britain, India. You understand?
1: Yeah.
0: And Mexico and China, you know, their films. Now that's what Nigeria is exporting. They go to Ghana, sometimes they say Chineke.
1: Yes, they do that.
0: You understand it? You know, and they say different other things. Wahala ni, and all of that, you know. So we are dominating. That's influence. That's in sociology, I think it's called, is that

0: acculturation, acculturation, or enculturation, one of them. Not too sure now. You know, I've forgotten that. You know, so that's influence of Nigeria Braden there. You know, great music. I said it because of the song of the Mona Lisa. You go to clubs and parties in America, over the world, that's what they are playing. Growing up, we're listening to American singers. In those days, Chris Okotie, Felix Liberty, Jide Obi, you don't know them, don't worry.
1: But honestly, I love those old school songs. I think they resonate with me. Like, most of my, if you check my playlists, like, at least whether it's the Christian or, and then people asking, guy, you are old. I said, and as first, when I was much there, but honestly, I love old school songs. I think they resonate more with me. Like, when you check my playlists, like, I listen to whether it's the Christian, and then people are saying, guy, you are old. I say, don't worry. And as first, when I was earlier, I love all these kind of songs, the Chris Brown, the all of them. Mm. But all of a sudden, it just didn't resonate anymore. And I just had to switch those, and I love it.
0: Okay.
1: And the house, too.
0: Yeah, young, old man, that's why.
1: Yes. And the fun of, to tell you how good our music are now, imagine Chris Brown. Chris Brown has always been the top celebrities.
0: Yes.
1: Generally over the world.
0: Yeah.
1: And there's this infusion of Nigerian celebrities, like, not celebrities actually, Nigerian musicians with foreign musicians. Because someone like Chris Brown, he has started his music for a very long time. He's a very big name. Yeah, so imagine him collaborating with somebody like Logie and Sass. We're not saying they are not good. They're not as popular as people like Davido, Wizkid, you know. He's even people too. People like Wizkid too, they're already collaborating with these foreign our music has...
0: We have gone really far. That should be noted. We have gone really far. You know, what brought us to that junction? Okay, let me leave it as a story before me. We understand, I won't mention the name of the shop. There's a shop in Lubbe. I just want to tell the story and bring out a element to our businessmen. A shop in Lubbe, Abuja began, I don't know what to call it. Is it a bonanza or something? If you go to that shop, everything displayed in that is a big mall. 7,800
1: naira. Wow. That's quite cheap.
0: They sell clothes, they sell household items. Everything sells for 1,800. Maybe just wanted to sell them off for whatever reason.
1: Because
0: they just said 1,800. And I'm sure some people want to travel from Lagos to
1: Nigeria. Love free things. Like, not free things per se, but things are not too expensive.
0: Yes. You know, so when I saw it, it was quite hidden. You know, sell off everything for 1,800. That instantly led to a surge. If you go there, it's like a market. Like a village market all over the place. People over the place buy one thing or the other. You know, why am I mentioning that? On the other side of this kind of charity is what I call profiteering, which are popular today. So something, profiteering is when you sell something at an ungodly rate of profit. There's a kind of profit you make in something becomes ungodly. I mean, 200 naira is a profit you're supposed to make. How you were able to sell it and you made 2,000, that's ungodly. Why it worries me is that it's becoming more and more common. The people are, it's called ripping somebody off.
1: Yeah, it would.
0: That's what it is. You just rip somebody off. And then...
1: And these people, they tend to forget that they also buy from people. And these people themselves, they complain that these people are also doing to the same people. Like, there was an instance, I think it's a blender. And he wanted to, I won't mention the name of the place, so he wanted to get the blender in a popular market. And then they were telling him it's 40,000 naira. No, the thing is like 60 something there about. They went to another market. He went to Lagos Island. And then he got it at the age of 40 something thousand naira. That's like extra 30,000, 20,000
0: naira. You know, so I mean, profiteering is a horrible thing. And many young people they just think that's the way to. I'm sure some people are listening to me and wondering what's the way. They just think

is being smart. But it's not smart, it's actually being wicked. It's downright wicked. You know, you're just being a con man. Some that should go for 300 naira, you manage to sell it for 5,000 naira. That's not smartness. That's wickedness. And it's popular. All right, so this mall in Abuja just embarked on some sort of sales. And funnily, this store, I understand, is owned by the Chinese. And right now, a lot of Nigerians are flocking there seeking for affordable goods. All right. If you go there, they have all sorts of things, utensils, kitchen utensils, tableware, glassware, ceramics, toys, cosmetics, clothing, hardware tools, and other household and even office items, all selling for 1,800. I'm going to rush to Abuja. Did you say it's Lugbe? Let me go there and see what I can fetch. I'll just say safe journey to you. Okay, so this is where we're going to stop this chit-chats and music. 1 o'clock, we'll switch over to another thing.

0: Many times when we play, there is a bit of deliberacy. Just want to drag out. You know, more of the songs we play, we want to say something from someone emphasized by those songs. You know, so I just play them. I can't look away by, well, I think that's the P, Mr. P, yeah. I can't look away, describing the beauty of a woman. And interestingly, I have a lady here in the studio. All right, her name is Odinaka. She wants an intern here, isn't it?
1: Yes.
0: She comes around, since her internship, she comes around, you know, to come and build capacity and experience in broadcasting. All right, so Odinaka, you're welcome.
1: Thank you, sir.
0: ODN. I prefer calling her ODN. Okay. All right. I invited you here because I want to discuss some two ladies.
1: Okay.
0: You know, so Mr. P played a song, I Can't Look Away. And in that song, he was expressing sentiments that are common with men.
1: Mm.
0: You know, men are sight-driven.
1: Yeah.
0: It's the reason women dress, because they know that men are sight-driven. You want to catch a man, just dress in a particular way, you know, heightens some of your features, projects them, danger that, and men will be drooling, looking at you and be drooling. So that's what's going on now. Unfortunate is that many of the men make marital decisions on what they see.
1: Yes.
0: Now, but for women, let me find out from you. For women, what moves them? Is it, do men's features add to, you know, is it money? What really moves the women?
1: Well, for women, I think it's more of the character of the man.
0: Character.
1: Yes. Well,
0: and then
1: differs.
0: Men really are having all the best women.
1: It differs. It differs, though, with the level of understanding. And for some women, they think once he has the money,
0: character
1: can come in later, right? Why for some, even if he has the money and then there's no character, they are not sure able to, you know, stay. But for most women, they tend to be driven by, let's say, material things, because they feel like, yes, once I can be able to secure, every other thing can follow, right? Yes, so it's kind of tricky because it's not here and it's not good.
0: Okay.
1: It's dependent on the level
0: the person.
1: Of the year.
0: Okay. All right, now, where we're coming from, Greece. This guy, I think he's a businessman and also a social media personality, B Lord. Do you know B Lord?
1: Mm.
0: Oh, you don't? Okay. Those who are in social media space, especially the younger generation, will know him. Now, he's advised people against choosing marriage solely based on physical appearance.
1: Mm.
0: And that resonates with me. I just said, here is somebody preach the message, the kind of message I want to preach, you know. To him, beauty should not be the major factor. I hope you're not married, Odia.
1: No, I am not.
0: Beauty or looks, you're listening?
1: Yes, sir.
0: Should not be the major factor when deciding who to marry, as the qualities of a partner can have a lasting impact on family and children, according to B. Lord. He stressed the importance of choosing a partner based on intelligence and other qualities beyond physical attraction.

0: I totally agree with you.
1: And I know that, but I go a step further, and I'm glad you're here, to say, don't choose a partner-based feeling.
0: Exactly. Yes.
1: Hey, love at first sight. I'm in love with
0: it's mere infatuation.
1: Sometimes it's not infatuation, sometimes it's real. I mean, you're swept. Has it ever happened?
0: But the thing is, this love people talk about, the thing is, they've not really known what it is or put, you know, a definition to it. Most people think feeling, just an emotional feeling that say that defines love, you know, to people. So once they just have this feeling, this emotion concerning this person, they just jump to the conclusion that I'm in love with this. Yes. So
1: the Lord is encouraging people, look beyond. It's possible that who is looking for who to marry, look beyond looks. So
0: yes,
1: look beyond looks, but he's advising, and I totally support him.
0: Yes.
1: You know, the big question many people have, how do I know the right one? But Naka, you're not, so you may not be able to speak on it. Abby? Or do you have?
0: Well, I believe there are laid down principles, like laid down things that can guide a person towards just making a
1: right
0: decision.
1: Choice.
0: Yes. I feel is based on the knowledge you've gathered concerning marriage. I just feel you don't have to be informed about marriage, right?
1: Well, that's true.
0: So there's
1: right.
0: basic things you should know before even entering it to be able to guide your decision.
1: Yeah, but what we are hammering this afternoon's time is, you see, marrying based on looks, marrying based on money for that matter, run away.
0: Yes.
1: One of the things I find mystifying and baffling about marriage is every wedding form, you will see how

0: in my next ward, after my next ward, she's the one I'll marry. And then all of a sudden, 7 months down the line, you start hearing.
1: Start hearing stories,
0: and then sometimes they separate, sometimes they go into divorce, you know. So be careful, don't marry based on looks or based on the size of a man's pocket. All right, then you say, okay, so what do I base my choice on?
1: Yes,
0: I believe there is someone for everyone. Find the right person for you. Find the right person for you. And if you ask me who the right person is, I'll say, find a person whose baggage, whose flaws you can tolerate without giving up.
1: Mm.
0: And the person who can also tolerate your own flaws and baggage. If you find a person whose flaws will not break you, and equally your flaws will not break the person, you match. That's one of the ways to know.
1: Mm.
0: That's one of the ways to know. You understand? Find somebody that fits you. Somebody that fits you. I mean, somebody who meets the most fundamental need in your life.
1: Mm.
0: That's how you know. If you, the person who meets the most fundamental need of your life, and that's usually the one that has to do with your purpose, your essence. So for the man, you have to first of all discover yourself before you start. I'm turning this into a marriage
1: counseling. Wanted to ask a question.
0: And they are not paying me for it. So what question do you want to ask?
1: Yes, you just mentioned that for the man, he needs to have like a clear purpose,
0: yeah,
1: right, on what he wants and what he's doing.
0: Mm-hmm.
1: Does that also apply to the female? Does that apply to the woman too? For her to have a vivid picture of what she's, you know, here to do, a line of, you know, interest and purpose.
0: Very important, very basic.
1: Mm.
0: Because anybody who has not discovered that has not really become mature.
1: Mm.
0: You understand it? Has not really become mature. And that's why sometimes a man is going east and marries a woman who is headed west. That marriage already has started having problems because the interests don't align. You understand?
1: Mm.
0: So there's already a problem. The two are meant to be one, but already there is division. There's a friction. You understand? You know, so it becomes a problem.
1: Mm.
0: You know, so in essence, without trying to sound like an authority here, I'm just sharing with you tips of information, especially borrowing from what B Lord, who is a social media influencer, said.
1: Mm.
0: Don't marry based on looks. You're going to regret it. You're going to regret it. Some of the people that have the best marriages, they will tell you, I've done interviews and done research. That's on the basis of that I'm advising you. It's not based on looks. It's not based on looks, you know. And I'm a firm believer in prayer. Pray. Talk to God. The one who made you knows the one who fits you.
1: Exactly.
0: Put it in prayer. Don't let it sound too religious. Put it in prayer. Trust Him. Say, You made me. Who is the person that fits me? Who is the person that I'm going to undertake life journey with?
1: Mm-hmm.
0: If you trust Him, He will lead you to that person. And great will be your union. There will be frictions, but frictions you can bear, you can put up with.
1: Mm-hmm.
0: You understand it? All right. So do you have another question?
1: I don't have another question.
0: You don't? All right. So let's play a song for those who are in a romantic relationship. This is Corrida Bello. Are you in a romantic relationship?
1: No,
0: if you won't tell me. Okay.

0: The 2027 general election is round the corner. Remember, we may choose different candidates, but we are all Nigerians. So, do not argue, insult, threaten, or attack someone because of their political choice. Do not spread unverified information or rumors that could cause fear or violence. At the polling unit, queue patiently, obey the rules, vote with your conscience, respect one another, respect the process, and allow election officials to do their work. Remember, a peaceful election begins with you. Together, let our votes speak and let peace win.
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0: will be back soon.
1: Ayana, let's go. What are you doing again?
0: Won't we check the car before we leave?
1: Check for what now? I took off this car yesterday. Fine, let's go.
0: No, no. I'm not starting this car until I do at least a basic check. Don't you know it's a machine? And anything can go wrong if we don't constantly check it. And me, I don't want wahala.
1: Ayana, what are you checking for?
0: First, I'm looking at my tires, if they are good. My wiper, in case it rains. My engine oil. 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I bet Oga, use your seat belt.
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0: 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My name is Pure Gold Ezechi. I have the pleasure of once again serving as your host on the program. Now, the topic we have on our hands is a mouthful, which probably will produce an earful by the time we begin to dig into it. We are exploring the topic that says access to information and Nigeria's independence. How effective is the freedom of information law? It's a question that needs to be asked. How effective is the freedom of information law? Is it a paper tiger, or does it really do more than bark? Does it really bite? Okay, so we're going to dig into it. And to help me provide answers is my guest, who happens to be a lecturer with the National Broadcast Academy. She's been here before. Her name is Margaret Eke, Mrs. Margaret, you're welcome.
1: Thank you very much for having me again.
0: Yeah. And you're welcome again. Last time was so good, we had to shop for you again. You know, so we appreciate your being here.
1: Thank you so much.
0: So, like I said, topic is access to information and Nigeria's independence. How effective is the freedom of information law? All right. Let me just say that a society where it's difficult to get information is a society that is still opaque and not yet developed. So you know whether Nigeria is that society or not. Well, let me give you a bit of a preamble before we dive into the questions and the answers. As Nigeria prepares to celebrate its Independence Day on October 1, questions about good governance, accountability, and citizens' participation remain important to the development of the country. Access to information is a key part of a society where citizens can know what government is doing and hold public institutions accountable. In Nigeria, the Freedom of Information Act provides a legal framework for citizens and journalists to request information from public institutions. However, concerns remain about how easily such information can be obtained and how responsive public institutions are to such requests. And as the world marks the International Day for Universal Access to Information today, this is an opportunity to examine the effectiveness of Nigeria's own version of the Freedom of Information Law, the role of the media in promoting access to information, and how improved openness can strengthen accountability as Nigeria marks another year of independence. I urge you to stay tuned. The questions will soon start flying and the answers will begin to come in. Stay.

0: Okay, I've already introduced my guest to you. I will introduce her again. She is Margaret Eke, Mrs. Margaret Eke, a lecturer with NBA, National Broadcast Academy. Margaret, you're welcome once again.
1: Thank you very much.
0: It's a pleasure having you here. And before I start asking our questions, know that we have a phone line here that is 0704-700-3341. 0704-700-3341, so that you can join us in the conversation. Just in case you have something to say, something to ask, something to contribute, why not? You can get to us through the number that I just advertised. Freedom of Information Act or Law. All right. Now, first question I'll ask you. As Nigeria prepares to mark another independence anniversary on October 1, if you're asked, how would you assess the country's journey from the perspective of the media? How do you think Nigeria has coped 1960 to 1966? Let me tell you this. Many people are pessimistic about Nigeria. When Nigeria has been discussed, you think they are discussing an Olodo. You understand?
1: Yeah.
0: It never do well. Mm-hmm. What's your take?
1: All right. So my take is from the point or the perspective of a media person.
0: Yes, yes.
1: Good. And, you know, as a media person, we should be informed, right? We should come from an informed perspective.
0: Yes, yes.
1: So I will not join the bandwagon.
0: Okay.
1: And say...
0: Refreshing to know.
1: You know, I believe that Nigeria has come a long way,
0: yeah,
1: like every other nation of the world.
0: Mm-hmm.
1: 66 years is no joke.
0: It's no joke.
1: It's no small fry, like they would say.
0: Yeah.
1: Nigeria has been able to surmount series of challenges that it has been faced with,
0: yeah,
1: when it comes to ethnic bias, religious bias, name it. But Nigeria is still standing.
0: We're still standing
1: as a country.
0: Yeah.
1: So I think I prefer to look on the positive side,
0: okay,
1: rather than the negative.
0: Mm-hmm.
1: So that's my perspective.
0: Okay. So as far as you're concerned,
1: yes,
0: Nigeria shouldn't be lampooned like many people are doing. All right. Thank you very much for that. It's, like I said, it's refreshing to know that there are people who side with Nigeria and say that, hey, you may not be where you need to be, but definitely you're not where you used to be.
1: Exactly.
0: You have made progress. Now, let's come to the matter of access to information in Nigeria.
1: Mm-hmm.
0: How important do you think this is to Nigeria's democracy? Access to information.
1: Okay. So, first of all, access to information is fundamental to any democracy around the world.
0: Mm-hmm.
1: And, of course, Nigeria is not isolated in this in this matter.
0: Yeah.
1: In terms of access to information.
0: Yeah.
1: So, I believe that for every citizen of the world, once they have information, in fact, as a human being, if you're open, if you have access to information, you're able to perform better.
0: Okay.
1: You're able to go through life or go through phases of life better. So it is in the area of our democracy as a people, as Nigerians. So I believe that if people have access to information, they're able to question decisions. They're able to discuss. They're better informed.
0: Yes.
1: You know,
0: mm-hmm,
1: and are able to make certain decisions. And, you know, democracy is not just about voting.
0: Yeah.
1: Every 4 years, you know, elections come in and then they vote. And then, you know, another 4 years, they vote again. So it's a continuous process. So when those people have been elected, they need, you know, that information needs to be there on the things the government is doing, the projects, you know, policies, government policies, the things that this, you know, the government of the day have have set aside or have put in place for the people.
0: Yeah.
1: For instance, if there's a government project, maybe a road is being constructed, the people need to know. People need to know how much did this budget or the how much was budgeted for that road. What's the timeline for it to be completed? Who is the contractor handling this project? And then at what point or at what stage do we consider this project to have been completed? So all of these, you know, builds up to the fact that information is needed in every working democracy.
0: Information is needed in every working democracy. Can hardly argue that. It's a definite truth. Now, but how effectively has the Nigerian media... Okay, before we go to that, before we bring in the media into it, how much access do ordinary Nigerians have to information about government activities? For I like to put it simply. When Nigerians seek information from government, for instance, you're building this road from Eket to Mbok, and you have said the budget is 500 billion, and this is the person handling it, and then the people of that constituency want to ask questions. How come is, how did they arrive at the 500 billion? Now, how readily, how forthcoming is the government in practice now with the information that Nigerians seek, when Nigerians begin to actually dig in and ask for this information?
1: Okay. So, first of all, I'd like to put it out there that currently we have, there's more access, or rather, there's more information. Let me say that. Let me say that. There's more information today than in the past.
0: And yeah.
1: The simple reason is there's social media. We have websites, government websites. We have, you know, various platforms where official statements, you know, various platforms where people can have access to this information. So now, but the thing is, the fact that the information is available is not the same as being accessible. Availability, accessibility, two different things.
0: Okay.
1: So it's available, but it's not accessible. And that's where we are as a people. Are we able to access this information seamlessly? That's the question begging for answer.
0: Information is available. Is it accessible? Different matter altogether. And there's a beautiful way you just put it. To access the information, that's where the tire meets the road, like the Englishman would say. Now, how effectively has the Nigerian media played its role of holding government and public institutions accountable since independence? Do you think the media is effectively playing this role, holding them by the jugular? Or do you think the media has just collapsed and gone neutral and become a cheerleader? Whatever government does, on your mandate, we shall stand.
1: So, I think that, you know, as the media, there's so much we can do.
0: Because you're a media person.
1: Yes, of course. There's so much we can do. But I believe that, I mean, that's our role. We're called the fourth estate, estate of the realm, and we're the watchdog of society. So,
0: are we watching
1: closely enough? What else are we doing? What else can we do? That's what we do.
0: So let's assess ourselves. Yes. Let's assess our watch.
1: Exactly.
0: Do you think we have watched closely enough?
1: So now the thing is,
0: do you think we have been compromised somewhere?
1: Let's give a typical scenario. So you've been put in charge of a house to watch a house as a guard.
0: Yeah.
1: And there are probably 5 doors in that house, and you've shared yourself, or you've put up a roster. So we go from so time I go to this door, from so time I go to this door, and from the other time I'm in that door.
0: Yeah.
1: And at some point, of course, the person who is trying to do something
0: yeah.
1: that doesn't want you to see what they're doing
0: yeah.
1: would always find a way to wriggle out. Okay. That's the scenario I'm trying to paint.
0: Okay.
1: But then I would say that the media should actually do more. I think we're doing what we can, you know, in our might.
0: Mm.
1: For instance, this program.
0: Yeah.
1: Where we have programs where we tell people about government programs.
0: Mm.
1: Isn't that part of it?
0: Yes,
1: we tell
0: is.
1: Them what, you know, the government has and so on, dissect it. We bring experts who would dissect such issues, tell them, okay, this is the area, this is what they've said they're going to do, this person comes and says, you know, that objectivity, and then we leave it to them. So I think the media is doing its best, you know, at that.
0: Okay, she thinks the media is doing her best as far as holding government and public institutions accountable since independence. But she also said that the media could do more.
1: Exactly,
0: isn't?
1: Yes.
0: We're trying, but there's a lot of ground to cover, mm-hmm. according to her. And I think I agree with that. Now, let's look at government and its institutions.
1: Mm-hmm.
0: How do you think they are quite open at providing information to the public? Or do you think they are somehow averse to giving information when demanded by the public?
1: So thank you very much for that question. Mm. So we can also link it back to when we see what's the media doing, or
0: okay.
1: do we think they're doing enough?
0: Yeah.
1: So now, I wouldn't want to... It doesn't sound or seem as if there's a blame game going
0: yeah.
1: on.
0: Yeah.
1: But when we talked about accessibility to information, so sometimes it's not like this information is not there, but how accessible is it to the people who actually need it?
0: Yeah.
1: And sometimes, you know, that journalists face challenges in the area of information gathering.
0: Mm-hmm.
1: And that's why sometimes they are forced to use unconventional means to
0: yeah.
1: access information.
0: Yes. Yes.
1: Which, and this is information that should be readily available
0: mm-hmm.
1: for anybody
0: mm-hmm.
1: based on the Freedom of Information Act.
0: Yes, yes.
1: Now, I think that the government should do more
0: okay.
1: in the area of putting a gap in terms of institutional bureaucracy
0: okay.
1: when it comes to access to information.
0: Mm.
1: So sometimes we have that barrier. There's that barrier that's just created. This is a simple information. It's a government document.
0: Mm-hmm.
1: It should be available for, and it should be accessible for everybody.
0: Yes, yes, yes.
1: You know?
0: Yeah.
1: What were we taught about government? Government democracy, right?
0: Yeah.
1: Government of the people, for the people, by the people.
0: By the people, yes.
1: So this information or these documents are documents that should be accessible for everyone. Everybody should be able to have access to it.
0: Yeah.
1: So I think government institutions need to do more in that area.
0: Now, let me ask you this question.
1: Mm-hmm.
0: In many places, you discover that the relationship between the media and the government
1: mm-hmm.
0: is a bit tense. They are not, you can't really call them bodies. They are not pals. You know what I mean?
1: Yes.
0: It's almost like a cat and mouse thing happening between them, you know. And do you think that's healthy, or you rather see a situation where the media and the governments are palling together, you know, in very cordial relationships, smiling together, you know, cleaning and putting in the same bag, so to speak.
1: They can never be cordial. It's impossible for them. I mean, it's a watchdog. it's not possible to be, of course, I'm not quoted out of context.
0: So that tension should exist. That tension is a
1: naturally it will exist, because I mean this person is coming to check what you're doing.
0: Mm.
1: They're coming to check what you're doing. They have people they report to.
0: Mm.
1: they're reporting to the people, you know, public interest.
0: Yeah.
1: So they need to tell people what you're up to. How are you spending their money? Are you wasting it? They report to the people. So there's bound to be tension.
0: So what you're saying is media people who are experiencing or feeling the heat of hostility from government should just be okay with it. That should consider it normal. It comes with the territory.
1: Yes. If you say that, yes. Because if nobody wants to be watched. Nobody wants to be watched.
0: I don't mind being watched too.
1: Right?
0: I don't have anything to hide.
1: Okay.
0: Are you saying government has something to hide?
1: I'm not saying they have something to hide, but I mean, especially when you're in public glare.
0: Mm.
1: You know, everybody is in your business.
0: Mm-hmm.
1: So the fact that everybody is in your business
0: is unsettling,
1: means that,
0: isn't it?
1: Yes, it's very unsettling. Very unsettling.
0: Okay, now let's look at the media practitioners themselves. Because, believe me, looking at the kind of work that the media has to do on and with government, it's not an easy one. When you talk of government, the people in government are the high and the mighty. In Nigeria, for instance, many of them are billionaires who can probably buy you 1,000 times over with all due respect. Mm-hmm. You understand where I'm coming from? And then you are, for goodness sake, supposed to be a watchdog over such a person.
1: Yes.
0: Are you listening to me? I mean, this is a giant Iroko of a man. And tiny, you're supposed to be watching
1: him. Yes.
0: I follow me. So that raises the question of the caliber of media practitioners, media functionaries who can do such a job. The kind of strength of character they should have. Because typically, when you see men in authority and in positions of honor, plus men who are wealthy, there's a tendency for you to be coward, for you to be intimidated. Now let's look at Nigerian media practitioners. Where will you place them? Do you think our media men are strong men who have refused to be intimidated, to be ridden over by these politicians? Or do you think they are jellyfish?
1: Okay, so just like every...
0: Or do you think they are both?
1: So just like every practice, you would have... There's, you know, there are roles. There are so many roles to fit. So many shoes to fit in.
0: Yes.
1: So we have beats, you know. There's the investigative journalists, and then they have journalists who cover different beats. There's environment. There's politics.
0: Correspondents.
1: You know, they have
0: reporters.
1: The health, those ones who handle the health beat, aviation, sports, and you name it.
0: Mm-hmm.
1: So, wherever you find yourself as a journalist, of course, a journalist who knows her onion should be able to stand whatever.
0: You know, listening to you, at the back of my mind is ringing this brown envelope syndrome.
1: I think we've talked about it here.
0: We have.
1: Yes.
0: Because journalists are not so well paid in Nigeria.
1: True.
0: We've been fighting for media salary for God knows how long. And we know how economic factors can influence a man.
1: Of course.
0: And can determine how strong a man is. So putting all of this into consideration, I want you to rate the Nigerian media person as far as capacity to actually play the watchdog. Are we deceiving ourselves, or are we really, the capacity to do the job?
1: The truth is that, like, I'll take it from where I was, you know, where I was, and then take it up, you know, to your current question.
0: Okay.
1: For a journalist who is covering politics, should be grounded in that area. I should know what, you know, it takes. You know that these are the kind of people, high profile people that you'll be meeting, and then you arm yourself. But then now to your question, I don't think the media in Nigeria is properly remunerated.
0: Yeah.
1: I don't believe I would be and lying that, to
0: do,
1: myself.
0: Do you think that kind of affects us psychologically?
1: Factor. Yes, it is.
0: It's a factor.
1: Because I agree. I agree that
0: I like
1: this,
0: you for being honest.
1: Yes, I'm being honest. Yeah. So I believe that also could, I mean, they're human beings, they have bills to pay, they have families who rely on them. And but then there's still the practice, the ethics of the profession is still there to guide us, you know. But I think
0: when
1: we should do more.
0: When ethics meets
1: ethics meets challenges, right? Family problems.
0: Deep in economic challenges, one has to bow. Is it that the ethic bows?
1: But I bet you there are still some people who would uphold the ethics.
0: There are.
1: Yeah.
0: Are they few or in the majority, do you think?
1: They might be few, if we're being honest. They are few.
0: I like Margaret. Margaret is very honest, diplomatically so, because she knows she's walking a very delicate road. She's a media person. When she leaves here, her colleagues will be outside and say, what were you saying about us? At the same time, she also knows that she's a staff of the government, a government-owned media organization, so she doesn't want questions coming all the way from God knows where. Margaret Eckert, thank you very much. You've made this interaction quite refreshing, warm.
1: Thank you
0: for coming.
1: Thank you.
0: Thank you so much. Listener, I'm sure you had a good time. We try to keep it conversational and friendly, no matter how serious the topic sounded like, looking at the media's role as a watchdog over the government as far as it concerns the tool, the organ called the Freedom of Information Act. What I will say is it's a work in progress. We haven't gotten there, and nobody expected that we'll get there so soon. It will take us time to grow up to that point. But the positive thing is Nigeria's media or Nigerian media is on a forward march. And that is positive and encouraging enough. Thank you so much for listening to us. That's it on today's edition of Media Watch. I'll urge you to join us next week for a fresh outing that will be as hot, if not hotter, than this one. Margaret has been our studio guest, and she did a wonderful job. Let me give her credit again. Mm-hmm. Margaret, thank you so much.
1: Thank you.
0: Thank you. So she looks so young that when I put Mrs., I say, I'm not sure I'm not missing someone. Is she Mrs. Ray? Okay. All right. Now, for suggestions and feedback, please contact Dolakmo, the producer, on the number 0806-244-3731. 0806-244-3731. On behalf of Dolakmo Shinuga, the producer, the supervising producer, Yinka Abodere, fantastic woman, I must tell you, executive producer, even a more fantastic GM, Abiola Peters. My name is Pure Gold Ezechi, urging you to have yourself a blast of a blissful week. Let's do it again next Monday. Bye-bye.

0: Good afternoon and welcome to the first edition of Newsreel for the week. 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
0: Media professionals urged to undertake regular exercise and medical checkups.
1: Governor Sanwo-Olu calls for collective action as Nigeria marks 66th and independence anniversary.
0: Plus issues in politics, business and sports news. Now the detail. Academic activities at the Unity College resumed today following last week's suspension of the strike caused by the Association of Senior Civil Servants of Nigeria, ASCSN, over the concession of King's College, Lagos. While the day students arrive at their various schools today, boarding students began arriving yesterday. Principals had at the weekend sent out notices welcoming students for the new session. The students of Unity Colleges are resuming for the new session at least 2 weeks after other students resumed the 2026-2027 session on the 13th of this month. The federal government and organized labor on the 16th of this month reached an agreement to put the implementation of the King's College concession on hold for 2 weeks. The ASCSN had maintained that the concession of King's College threatened the future of the federal Unity College system. However, the government maintained that the arrangement was not a sale of privatization of King's College. The Minister of Education, Dr. Tunji Alausa, said the government retained legal ownership of the 117-year-old institution, while the King's College Old Boys Association, KCOBA, would be responsible for financing, rehabilitating, modernizing, operating, and maintaining the school.
1: Some parents, educators, and other stakeholders are raising concerns over what they describe as a decline in reading culture among young people, warning that the trend could have implications for academic performance and the development of critical thinking skills. The stakeholders who spoke to our correspondent said many young people now spend more time on social media, entertainment, and other digital activities than reading books and other educational materials. They stressed that although technology provides access to vast amounts of information, excessive and unstructured use of digital platforms may be affecting young people's interest in sustained reading. Some parents say the situation is becoming increasingly noticeable at home, with children showing less enthusiasm for books outside their school assignments.
2: Many students spend most of their time on social media. It is during the exam you will see them reading, memorizing, cramming, and is a thing of concern.
3: Less people these days read because there's just so much means of passing information, such as videos and voice messages, and has affected the reading culture.
4: There are a lot of distractions on social media these days. This is some celebrities that are not really educated, living big, so they feel that they can also do life without education.
1: The concerned parents maintained that schools have an important role to play in reversing the trend while advocating well-equipped libraries, engaging reading programs and activities that make reading more enjoyable and relevant to students' everyday experiences. Other stakeholders believe government, publishers, libraries, and community organizations should work together to promote reading among young people as they call for greater investment in libraries, affordable books, and literacy programs. Particularly in communities where access to reading materials remained limited.
0: The early morning downpour today in many areas of Lagos left many commuters drenched as they braved the rain to go to their various places of work, businesses, and schools. Correspondent Yemisi Dada reports that many commercial vehicles took advantage of the situation to hike transport fares as Ikorodu to Maryland, which usually cost between 1,000 naira and 1,500 naira, was hiked to 2,000 naira. While Ikorodu to Ketu, which was 300 naira, went up to 500 naira. Ikorodu to Oshodi, Lagos Island, which is usually 700 naira, was hiked to from mile 2 to CMS, the fare goes for 1,000 Naira. However, BRT fares remain the same. But commuters complained of a lack of shelter in two of the three BRT terminals at Ikorodu roundabout. They appealed to the Lagos State Metropolitan Transport Authority, LAMATA, to consider constructing shelters at all the BRT terminals to give succor to passengers during rainy or sunny days.
1: And there is need for regular exercise and medical checkups to ascertain health status and facilitate early detection and intervention. The chairman of the Nigerian Union of Journalists, NUJ, Lagos State Council, Mr. Adeleye Ajayi, gave the advice at its health and awareness walk as part of activities marking this year's Press Week. The walk, which attracted a large turnout of members, started from Ikeja Underbridge and terminated at the Lagos State Secretariat, Alausa. Mr. Ajayi said the walk was not only an exercise but also an effort to determine the fitness of members.
5: It's not easy to stretch from under Ikeja Bridge to Alausa Secretariat. It shows that we are all physically and medically okay. You can't be in the newsroom all the time. You have to keep fit at all times.
1: Other programs highlighted for the week-long activities include a public lecture, which is expected to attract maritime experts, media practitioners, journalism students, policymakers, industry players, and other stakeholders from diverse sectors of the economy. Speaking on the forthcoming event, the chairman of NUJ Lagos State Council, Mr. Adeleye Ajayi, described the Press Week as an important annual tradition that provides journalists across different media organizations an opportunity to interact, strengthen professional relationships, and celebrate the profession. According to him, the event remains a unifying platform for media practitioners who, despite their demanding responsibilities, require opportunities to come together. Other activities lined up for the 2026 NUJ Lagos Press Week include the Chapel Rendezvous, scheduled to hold on Thursday, October 1, within the LTV premises from 4 p.m. The program will continue on Friday, October 2, with a Juma service at the Lagos State Secretariat Mosque, CBD Alausa Ikeja, by 1 p.m. The celebration will also feature a gala and award night at the BOS Hall, LTV Complex, Native Jokonde Road, Agidingbi, Ikeja, by 4 p.m. And the week-long program will climax on Sunday, October 4, with a Thanksgiving service at the Chapel of Christ, the Light Interdenominational CBD, Alausa, Ikeja, beginning at 10 a.m.
0: Lagos State Governor Mr. Babajide Sanwo-Olu has urged Nigerians to respond to the country's challenges with renewed faith, responsible citizenship, and collective action. He spoke at the interdenominational service held at the Chapel of Christ the Light, Alausa Ikeja, as part of activities to commemorate Nigeria's 66th independence anniversary. Governor Sanwo-Olu maintained that the nation's capacity to survive periods of adversity remained a reason to hope for a better future. Represented by the Secretary to the State Government, Mrs. Abimbola Saluhundei, the governor noted that the country's resilience since independence should strengthen citizens' confidence in its future. Governor Sanwo-Olu said, Nigeria remained endowed with human and natural resources, required to achieve meaningful transformation, pointed to its youthful population, skilled manpower, natural wealth, creativity, and entrepreneurial energy as assets that could be harnessed for national development. It said the responsibility for building the country could not rest solely on government, urging Nigerians to contribute through their individual conduct and commitment to the common good.
1: And the Lagos State Building Control Agency, LASBCA, has warned building professionals against taking on roles outside their areas of expertise. The general manager of LASBCA, Mrs. Baye Florence, gave the warning at a conference organized by the Building Collapse Prevention Guild and Mordoffin Cell in Satellite Town, Lagos. The conference, themed Building Resilient Lagos Through Synergy, was held against the backdrop of the collapse of a four-story building on Ladipo Street, Satellite Town, in June, which claimed several lives. Mrs. Baye said the building industry could not achieve safer construction when professionals abandoned defined responsibilities and attempted to perform functions requiring different areas of expertise. She compared construction to a surgical procedure where different specialists perform distinct roles towards a common outcome. She also called on institutional bodies, community leaders, and other stakeholders to alert the government to distressed buildings in their areas so that action could be taken before lives were endangered.
0: With the 2027 elections drawing closer, political activities are gradually picking up across the country. Many residents say politicians are increasingly reaching out to communities through donations and programs, raising questions about whether these gestures are genuine acts of public service or attempt to win public support ahead of the elections. The debate became more pronounced following a recent controversy in Mushin, Lagos, where school children were seen standing in the rain during a school bag distribution while chanting a political slogan. To this end, correspondent Daniel Odumoye took to the streets to hear the views of some residents on political mobilization ahead of the 2027 elections. Some respondents who said politicians may use the immediate needs of citizens to attract support during the election periods stressed the need for good governance and lasting solutions. Others said political office holders should be assessed based on their records and achievements throughout the tenure rather than activities carried out when elections are approaching.
6: I believe that politicians should be valued based on what they have done for those 4 years, not just about giving you 5,000 bag of rice, and also that is not enough.
7: They use that election to call the people's attention and also to hypnotize their conscience so that they will come and vote for them.
8: Politicians should not use that avenue as a campaign. It's your work that will praise you. It is the people that will see your work and nominate you.
0: As political activities intensify ahead of next year, the views gathered highlighted the need to look beyond election season gestures and pay attention to consistent governance, accountability, and lasting impact.
1: 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Media professionals urged to undertake regular exercise and medical checkups. Governor Sanwo-Olu calls for collective action as Nigeria marks 66th independence anniversary, and still to come, we have issues in politics, business, and sports news. Please stay with us.
9: Hey, you. Yes, you. You want to go and do money rituals, Abi? 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So where is the joy in having riches without peace of mind? Look, there are lots of other means by which you can get rich legally. Go look for one of them and be diligent in it. It will surprise you how wealth will come your way. Diligent hands attract wealth and peace of mind. A word, they say, is enough for the wise.
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0: You are still listening to Newsreel, a 30-minute news magazine coming to you from the Combined Service of Radio Nigeria Lagos Operations, Ikoyi. 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
1: Well, on to issues in politics, where a senior advocate of Nigeria, Mr. Amonde Obani, has weighed in on the Supreme Court's judgment on direct primaries and party membership ahead of the 2027 elections. The Supreme Court judgment affirmed the powers of the Independent National Electoral Commission, INEC, over political parties' membership registers and the nomination of candidates, setting aside a contrary judgment of the Court of Appeal, Abuja Division. Mr. Obani, while reacting to the judgment, said it has authoritatively determined that the disputed provisions of the Electoral Act were valid.
11: So by upholding the act, the court has also upheld the guideline of ANIC. Subsection 6 of that 77 says you can

Democratic Party, SDP, Allied People's Movement, APM, People's Redemption Party, PRP, and a candidate of the All Progressive Congress, APC, ahead of the 2027 elections. And the chairman of INEC, Professor Joash Amopiton, has reaffirmed the commission's neutrality ahead of the 2027 general election, saying INEC has no candidate or political party to favor. Professor Amopiton stated this during a visit to the emir of Zazzau, Alhaji Ahmed Nuhu Bamali, as part of the commission's stakeholder engagement and preparations for the 2027 elections. He described traditional institutions as important stakeholders in the electoral process because of their influence and reach within communities. A renewed confrontation has ensued between the FCT minister, Mr. Nyesom Wike, and APC governors over the political structure the FCT minister is assembling ahead of the 2027 general election. Zamfara State Governor, Mr. Dauda Lawal, who triggered the latest dispute, asked Mr. Wike to choose between joining the APC and remaining with the Rainbow Coalition. Governor Lawal further disclosed that he intended to raise Mr. Wike's political position with President Bola Tinubu. And Vice President Kashim Shettima has returned to Nigeria after leading the country's delegation to the 81st United Nations General Assembly in New York. This is as the presidency has assured Nigerians that President Bola Tinubu is hale and hearty and expected to return to the country this week. Special Advisor to the President on Information and Strategy, Mr. Bayo Ononuga, in a statement said the president remains involved in the running of the country despite being outside Nigeria. The president left Nigeria on August 30 for a three-week annual leave. Meanwhile, the APC won all the 17 chairmanship seats contested in Saturday's local government election in Yobe State. Chairman Yobe State Independent Electoral Commission, Dr. Ibrahim Yabani, who declared the results at the commission's headquarters in Damaturu, said the exercise was successfully conducted across all the 178 electoral wards. In a related development, Chairman of Enugu State Independent Electoral Commission, Professor Christian

0: Rivers, Delta and Calabar, Minister of Marine and Blue Economy, Dr. Adegbuete Yetola, says the approval is part of government's broader plan to transform Nigeria's maritime infrastructure and make the sector a stronger contributor to economic growth, trade, investment and employment. For importers, exporters, manufacturers and logistics operators, the development could provide more options for cargo movement outside Lagos, potentially reducing congestion and making the movement of goods more predictable. The latest approval comes after the federal government also approved the modernization of Apapa and Tinken Island ports in Lagos. Oyetola says spreading port development across the country will help create stronger economic corridors while supporting businesses in shipping, haulage, warehousing, manufacturing and related services. Still on business, the federal government is seeking increased investment from German companies as Nigeria pursues its ambition of building a $1 trillion economy by 2030. Minister of Budget and Economic Planning, Senator Abubakar Atiku Bagudu, made the call at the Germany-Nigeria Industrial Technology Conference in Abuja. Themed Business Meets Nigeria, the conference brought together Nigerian and German business leaders, government officials, bankers and industry stakeholders to discuss industrial investment, technology transfer and infrastructure development. The event was organized by the German Engineering Federation, VDMA, in partnership with the German Embassy in Nigeria. 14 German companies operating in areas including cement, mining, construction and industrial technology participated in a wider business engagement, with some having earlier met Nigerian businesses in Lagos. Bagudu highlighted the economic reforms of President Bola Ahmed Tinubu, saying they are aimed at removing barriers to investment, improving the business environment and creating greater room for private sector growth. Meanwhile, the Nigerian Economic Summit Group has urged Nigerian to move beyond economic stabilization and ensure that recent reforms translate into productive investment that expands businesses, create jobs and raise incomes. And that's business news as packaged by Ebere Obike.
1: In the world of sports, match day 6 of the Euromatch Nigeria Premier Football League was spread across Saturday and Sunday with mouth-watering encounters. Abara FC maintained their unbeaten start after they held Sporting Lagos to a 1-1 draw in Lagos. Joseph Atule put the league leaders ahead from the penalty spot in the 34th minute before Sporting Lagos equalized through Sodiku in the 68th minute. Barra now have 3 wins and 3 draws from 6 matches and top the table. Ikorodu City ended Rangers' unbeaten run with a convincing 2-0 home victory at the Mobolaji Johnson Arena. Adeyemi Adeyeri put the host 1-0 ahead 8 minutes into the match, and Emmanuel Ikechukwu added a second after the break, while Rangers struggled to seriously test the home goalkeeper. For Kun Khalifas, they finally recorded their first win, defeating Kwara United by 1-0, and Abia Warriors produced one of their best performances of the season, beating Bendel Insurance 3-0 in Umuahia. The Warriors took control early and were 3 goals up before the break. Nasarawa United secured a narrow victory over Niger Tornadoes in Lafia, and that result gave the Solid Miners 3 valuable points as they continued their fight to move away from the lower part of the table. Warrior Wolves edged Shooting Stars 1-0 with Othuke Igbo scoring as early as the 7th minute, and the hosts held on for the clean sheet and all 3 points. Enyimba picked up their first point of the season after holding Kano Pinders to a goalless draw in Kano, and the result ended the People's Elephants' run of 4 consecutive defeats. Plateau United continued their strong start with a 2-0 home victory over Inter Lagos, adding another 3 points to their tally and maintaining their position among the early pace setters. Katsina United also secured a valuable 2-1 home victory over Doma United at the Muhammadu Dikko Stadium on Sunday, and the result leaves Barawa FC on top with 12 points, Plateau United on second with 11, and Rivers United and Rangers in third and fourth. For Ranches Bees, they will host Rivers United today in conclusion of match day 6 at the Sani Abacha Stadium with kickoff time at 4 p.m. And the Confederation of African Football has annulled Edo Queen's 4-1 penalty shootout victory over Ghanaian side Ampen Dakoa in the Wafubi Women's

0: Champions League qualifying final. The final ended 2-2 after 90 minutes, but the teams went straight to penalties without playing extra time. CAF ruled that this was contrary to the competition regulation, which required 2 15-minute period of extra time before a penalty shootout. The date and venue for the kickoff time for this match will be announced by Wafubi, and that sports as packaged by Arinze Lewachi.
1: Before we end today's edition of news, really here's a recap of major stories in a bulletin. Academic activities at Unity Colleges resumed today following last week's suspension of the strike called by the Association of Senior Civil Servants of Nigeria, ASCSN, over the concession of King's College Lagos. The chairman of the Nigeria Union of Journalists, NUJ, Lagos State Council, Mr. Adeleye Ajayi, said there is a need for regular exercise and medical checkups to ascertain health status and facilitate early detection and intervention. And lastly, Governor Babajide Sanwo-Olu has urged Nigerians to respond to the country's challenges with renewal faith. With renewed faith, responsible citizenship, and collective action.
0: And this is where we draw the curtain on today's edition of Newsreel, which came to you from the combined service of Radio Nigeria Lagos Operations, comprising Radio 1 103.5 FM and Metro FM 97.7. 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You can also connect via Facebook, RN Online News Lagos. On behalf of the editor, Eunice Olile, the entire production crew, and the studio manager, Jumoke Obibeson, my name is Annabelle Okwiri, and my colleague has been
1: Olule Adegwe.
0: Together, we're saying thank you for listening, and do join us same time tomorrow for a fresh edition. Good afternoon.
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All right, my country people, good afternoon. 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This is Radio 1, 103.5 FM. Check your time. It don't take 35 minutes to hear of 4 o'clock. My name is Naolochi Friday. We will try to see whether we will fit bring on from the Senate, as we run every Monday for inside here. From the network studio, but we never get signal. Now I say, make us let on know as they go. So make can just stay with us. We're going to give on our bedroom if we no see signal to join. Then 3 o'clock, we will come give on the Shenkele Tori. From there, we're going to enter for Tori for town. That program will they bring on every for inside with studio here. That's all we'll run. Welcome to the Pidgin Belt. We're going to start from 2 o'clock with the newsreel. As it is hot, so make we just go small break. Make we try again. If we see signal, we go come carry and give on. But any which way, just stay here with us. My name is Naolochi Friday. On a good afternoon.

0: out. This is not a song, it's a statement about the state of a very lost generation. How could we let our little boys become rapists? And how could we let all of our love just turn to hatred? In the States, we see cases of racism. White cops kill us because we have black faces. And in Africa, I don't know where to begin. The same kind of murder, the same color of skin. And we don't care to use our platforms to make a difference. Nope. Prefer to drag each other on Twitter so we could trend. We filter all our Instagram pictures just to pretend like we're happy. True happiness only comes from within. And I don't watch the news because it's all bad. Different days, same hashtags. Different names, different victims, same flashbacks. It don't concern you. May your children never also have to say me too.
1: Amen.
0: They ask me why I'm so consumed with community service. It's because my community's hurting. My community's dirty. No one bats an eyelid because everyone thinks it's someone else's problem to fix. And everyone prefers not to delve into politics. So why are we upset that the system's so full of this? The nation that we need is our responsibility. The country we want to see, it starts with you and me.

Chão Cusco.

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5: Cleanliness na second to godliness. So therefore, my people, make we dey make sure say where we dey live, abi where we dey work, where Oyibo people dey call environment, dey dey clean every time, so that yama disease them and sickness wey dirty dey cause go run away kia kia from we side. Oga, you wey dey drink pure water, abi bottle water, plus including biscuit and every other thing, and you go throw away the remaining anyhow for road. Tabi you wey dey wait till night come before you go carry una dirty throw away for inside gutter. Remember say goat where they spoil and scatter where him they stay, where they think say na him owner in they do, he don't forget say na himself in they do. For this rainy season and other times, make we borrow ourselves sense, so make we the throw away with dirty the proper way, so that water flood no go show in what face for we area. Disease them and yama sicknesses them, then go pack and go. Our strong body matanko, that one self go stand kakraka for ground. My people, say no to the throw away dirty anyhow. 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
6: Hello, who is on the line?
7: Hello, ma. My name is John from Black Mirror Bank PLC.
6: Okay, John, how can I be of help to you?
7: Ma, I'm calling you as regards your account with us.
6: I'm listening. Go ahead.
7: Mommy, your name is Mrs. Pedro. Your date of birth is 28th of February, 1952.
6: Yes, you're right.
7: You came to the bank today to renew your ATM card. After you left, we discovered an error. 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
6: Oh, my God, that means I'll have to come back to rectify it.
7: No. That's why I'm calling you, to avoid stressing you, ma.
6: Oh, thank you very much, dear.
7: Now, Mommy, you need to do something. 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

0: The 2027 general election is round the corner. 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

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Check your time, 3 o'clock, don't stand attention. And this now, we Shenkele Torifo with Pidgin Belt this afternoon. My name is Oluchi Friday. They talk, say, oh, as 2027 election, don't they come closer? Plenty activities, don't they go on? Oh, this is what we say, now across the country, now it just happened. Some politicians now, they don't they reach out to communities oh, through donation and in programs. Where we say this one, not make people come. They ask questions. Say, share this one. Now, genuinely, where then they do, I've been a just way to fit make people do something for them ahead of the election. We will soon show face this debate. It don't come day too obvious. So they some kind of question. Come they come aside. They say for inside Moshi Lagos. They see some picking them. Where we say then they under the rain. Oh, during this time, say then they share school bag for them. Oh, why they even come? They sing the political slangs. As in they collect the bag for this one, Radio 1 to repressing will be Daniel Odumoye and I come Waka Enter Street to hear what see people they get to hear on top of the matter for with Nigeria political mobilization ahead of this election we will show. Some people will talk so say politicians they suppose they use the immediate needs of citizens take and they attract support during the time election they show face. Contact say need don't deal for good governance and lasting solution. Some people come to talk say political office holders people suppose they assess them but based on what they don't do or their achievements or during the time and day for office. Not be the one we say they started they do because the election don't they close by. Another to record the talk say people where they live for where they live and people where get business for inside Fagbile Estate where they under Ikotsui Gondo LCDA for inside with Lagos here. They don't come outside the call the talk say they know they happy or based on say the way flood there water till they gather for that area or the entrance of the estate and some major roads too. When it's a baby serious fall heavily. Some of the people we talk they talk say this one they don't they make their city they go come they inside their house. Can't they find or even find alternative routes anytime we say water don't cover major roads then for that yonder. And this one we say the situation self they talk say it don't affect operations though and some economic activities for that estate. They can't they use this opportunity. They tell the council authority, plus including state government, to say I beg, when they look into the drainage of them, where they say the gutter, the way down they block. So can say waiting. This one will fit. May they improve drainage infrastructure for inside that area. And last for the story, some parents, demo, educators, or even stakeholders, they don't come outside. They can't talk as they say concern them. Say converted and describe as decline in reading culture among with young people them. Say waiting young people they know can they lead. Can they want to say this one and as some people say ego get implication for their academic performance and development of critical thinking skills. The stakeholders them will talk with our tory personal can they talk say many young people now they carry most of their time they put them for social media, entertainment plus other digital activities. They read, they made them carry book and educational materials to read. They also talk say, although technology they provide access to different kind of information, but say if you can't carry all your time put for that kind one, it affects young people interest to for this reading matter. Some parents them too, they call the talk say the situation it don't because some people say it don't increase so the people say they don't notice them even for their home or with how their children they don't even get passion again to read book outside their school assignments. They call for parents say make them pay better attention or make them play better role to create regular reading period for household. And made them they encourage their pikin, made them develop the habit from when and they small. My people, without Tori, now so we say I reach on top of Shenkele Tori, when they reach you for your new talk sports station, Radio 1, 103.5 FM. My name is Oluchi Friday. Good afternoon.

0: 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Keep listening. Thank you very much. You're welcome.
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0: Radio 1, 103.5 FM, your news talker, sports station. Good afternoon once again for those who just tuned in. This is Naya Pidgin Belt with your girl Oluchi Friday. How your day go so far? Yes, today now the number 28th day for inside the month of September. Like play. The month not they carry waka, but we will see they carry go. Like we're still here. We know they go anywhere, no shaking. We gallant, we full ground. Now Baba God's now run up. So you check your time. 11 minutes on the jar of 3 o'clock. Like play. The month not they finish. We enter another month any moment. At least few days time now. So, you know, as it don't be like that, I they always tell on and I will keep saying it that irrespective of what thing they happen in your life, the things where they stop, you know, say normally now anybody where they are alive now they get challenges. Who know they are alive no if you get challenges. So if things they stop where you know be like the way they plan them, you don't need to give up. Oh, just believe, say yes, God is always there for you because Him get reason why He still lets you day to today. You understand? So just accept life the way it's am. But while they accept them, also they try work harder. Praying while you are working, they pray, say God, the little thing where they do, bless them, you know, make results for feet show. All right, so now I know say today now Monday, another beautiful Monday in the city of Lagos, inside life. You know, for those where we say on another listen to us, if they tune in for the first time today, Mondays and Wednesdays now the days where they bring on the program. Once we don't finish with Shenkele Tori, we go bring on our program where the title now Tori for Town. For inside there, we bring on our Orishi Rishi for inside. That's now the program where you go to hear. And make a select on another say Njideka Okolo, the producer for the program, also there around, which will make sure say everything will go seriously wherever. So if I be you, you don't need to touch it down because why? Tori for Town will they come your way any moment from now. Don't touch it down. This is Radio 1, 103.5 FM. On a good afternoon.
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Good afternoon. In case you just tune in, we now start for On Top the program. How you day? Yeah, so this afternoon we want to talk about something for inside Tori for Town. We they bring on a different things for inside. FROA go show, sports go show for inside. We go bring on a story them. We'll be say on a go chook mouth. We go also give on a story of things them where they happen for inside we country. You understand? Now so we they run out for inside here for this program. So if I be you, just sit down with us, make it for fit here waiting the sub for inside here. So this afternoon we want to talk about something, and something we say we need to learn from them, and we also define solution to them, because it don't become something we say they happen well for inside with society. Alright, my name is Oluchi right there. Before I go continue, now go to wonder say where my radio partner for Tori for Town, Ejiro Okejo. Today Ejiro no fit show sake of one or two, and I know I really understand. So as he tell me, I say no wahala, me I dey here, even though say I don't miss her today. But any which way, I dey here with you, and I go make sure say you dey there, you go dey alright. So this thing when I want me will chook my for inside, because now something where they happen wella for inside with society. Won't go ask, because I see somebody and I ask, I see some injuries. So we still want to talk about today now, domestic violence. You know, this one will happen where mother and father, husband and wife, they beat themselves. Not be one gender, so they cannot say with a narrow arm to say man they beat woman. No. Woman too, the way they beat man. The truth be say, some men know they get the boldness to speak up, say their woman beat them, make their friend for no fit love them.

you understand? So, if now one or two happen, I say, for how long? You say, my sister, maybe then I will go sit down and talk today. So, we won't talk about this thing. What thing we fit to do to end domestic violence in our homes? People hear from you. Ways where we go fit to stop one. Because some people don't die in the course of this thing. Some people, they don't die where they endure. Sake of say, and then they fear make you know, be say, and people go toss it and leave their marriage and all that. So for that reason, they decide to stay and suffer and wallow in pain. So what can we do? Which other way we fit take stop domestic violence? Now wait till we go talk this afternoon. 0704-700-3341.

0: Good afternoon, ma'am.
1: My name is Natino Adetan, is that you lucky? Most of the time, something go be like that. Now, finance, because of financial problems. And again, impatience, temper. What I will advise them is that they should put everything in the presence of God. So before I know you, before I tell you I know you, put everything in the presence of God and let God take charge. And let them be patient. Patience. We need patience in our family. A lot of patience, especially these days. Because things are just haywire. When you go to market today, you see say those things have gone up. Tomorrow you see come down. Next tomorrow gone up. So we need a lot of patience. That's my take. Thank you. And prayer too. And prayer. Let us put everything in the presence of God. So we see us through Jesus' name.
0: Amen. Thank you so much, ma'am. Okay, the line is 0704-700-3341. What thing we fit to do to stop domestic violence for inside we homes, for couples them? Now, Madam Tino, they mentioned some things where we cost all those things. You know, say, you go market, things don't go high. Sometimes all those things, they cost pepper body. You understand? But she now comes to say, ways we can stop it is being patient. Being patient. And also, put her for prayer, because sometimes only physical cannot do it. You put it also the spiritual way. That's now where prayer come in. Say, God, I beg. This thing where they cause us quarrel, I beg. Anytime when it won't happen, help us to know, say, now bad thing won't happen. May we forfeit lock up, you understand that kind of thing. So that's another one. You too, if you tell us what do you think say we fit to do to stop domestic violence for inside we homes then, because this thing is something where they happen. 0704. Hello,
1: good afternoon.
0: Your name and where they come from?
1: Hello,
0: good afternoon. I can hear you. Your name, please.
1: Okay, my name is Chinyere Ezeupu. I'm calling from HIV.
0: Chinyere Ezeupu from Ijayi.
1: Yes, this is my first time of calling your
0: station. Oh, thank you so much.
1: Hello?
0: Yes, I can hear you.
1: Okay, please. Listen, you are asking now. I have something that is bothering me concerning the thing you are talking about. So okay. I want advice from you, please.
0: What is
1: it? I know, I suppose not to ask. So what I want to tell, it's about my daughter. Hello?
0: I can hear you.
1: So that my daughter, we open market for her to sell. So her husband don't want her to do anything. And what the husband is bringing in is nothing. I say it's nothing. I don't know if they are giving it. She's just doing it. Maybe he's going to not say, I did my marriage, I do all this, I do that, I'm stuck and tired. And she's not happy. So I don't know what to do. The thing has been bothering me. The husband is not bringing enough, and she's suffering in the house. So I don't know what to do about it. I want you to encourage me.
0: Okay,
1: ma. Something to do about it, because I don't know how to go about it.
0: All right, ma. Thank you so much. Okay. Madam Chinyere Ezeupu from Ijayi. I will totally

understand, say your picking no they happy for inside. Now suffering and smiling she they do. But one thing where we need to understand be say, it takes you to decide on what she wants. Because one, your daughter is grown up. She should know what is good and what is bad. I'm not gonna tell her to make him leave the man. I'm not gonna tell her to make him not leave her. If violence no day inside, now she go decide now say, this thing I am doing in this marriage, is this really marriage? Can I continue this till the end of time? These are questions which you need to ask herself. If she cannot cope, then the decision is hers. Not be your right, so okay, you can't go tell your daughter, say, yeah, carry your load, make with the go house. You know, go make sense that way because you go be like saying that you bring her out. And people go still, even if not be you, people go still twist the story, say, Shebi, when your picking come out, you know, advice has to make you go back. Now she go decide because if the person will wear shoe never complain, say they pay them, take decision. Because if shoe they pay you, say maybe tight, you go change them. Either you go buy the exact one, maybe your size. But say you see they endure that pain, that means you are still comfortable with it. So I think this way, you should be able to understand where I'm heading to. Not be me go tell you, say, yeah, tell your daughter make you come up for the marriage or go pack and load. Now your daughter go away there for inside the marriage. Now you go know whether that is now the kind of marriage where she planned, where she envisaged, or where she don't dream about, or the kind of man. Sometimes, who will they plan to marry if you don't really be waiting we go get, what we order versus what we get. But in a way, there is a way you guys can balance things. So if she says, say, the man not really they do as he didn't want, the best thing now make she take her decision. Let me go tell her and say leave the marriage. That is my own. Thank you. 0704-700-3341. Now domestic violence we talk about this afternoon. How we go fit take stop them? Make una call us, make we hear from una.

0: 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We see they hear this now. Sorry for town for your news talk sports station. We shall get Oluchi Friday. This correct afternoon, we will talk about domestic violence, and we need to hear your view about how we fit take stop our mother. You know, they talk say patience and prayer go fit help. And somebody else called, they talk about in picking where they open market for the marriage. Like I said, the thing that they switch together. Say, where do we go advise our men to? Me, I don't talk my own, no. Now, who wears shoe? Now, I go fit, explain to us. Shoe, they pay now. You know, one wear the shoe again. You want pull and come out. If the person never come outside, decides, okay, I want carry my car and leave the marriage. Oh, now, no need to call the foster. Make it no be like, say, now, they push and come out. The man, no, they bring as he supposed they bring. Or, you know, even they make effort. Now, she go decide whether she wants to sit down with a man or she wants stay for there. All right. We would like to hear from Ona. While we also they give Ona small small to read them. Don't forget, say after now we'll go bring on a Frida Association. We'll go bring on our sports plus other to read them. Hello, ma.
1: Hello.
0: Yes, ma. Okay, ma.
1: You see that serious issue can also lead to domestic violence. So my advice to them is that let them table it to the elders in the family and see what they can do to that, for that problem. That's my take. Thank you.
0: All right. Thank you so much, ma. They should table it to the elders in the family if that way, because when it be like that, it can lead to domestic violence, because pepper body go day. When you can't say, now you they get more than every other person waiting for inside the marriage. You the woman will be saying you are supposed to be an helpmeet. Now you can't be like saying now you they carry the responsibility more. Alright, thank you so much. Make we go this small break. If we come back, we'll come continue on top the program Select for Hot Seats. I mean sorry for time. My blood is hot. Now yesterday we celebrate. This one now Tori for town. Make we not touch it there. I did come back.

0: Christ Radio 103.5 FM. We see there for inside here. And so I want to read there for inside the sun here. They talk say Tinubu, pom pom, I promise Nigeria credit based economy. Wow. Okay, credit based economy. I never really understand that English. But then you go read and where for inside the sun newspaper. Another one says Shettima returns to Nigeria after 6 days UNGA trip. We have no candidates or parties to favor. Now INEC chairman talk the sun. No be today. We don't hear him. All right, my people, make we join Anthony Adewale Ernest. Make we see waiting day for people where they read newspaper for where they say newspaper. That's now Free Readers Association. No touch them.
1: To Lagosians and Nigerians, my name is Anthony Adewale Anes, Omolaji Ajonso Ibo. And I therefore FRA stand for Golonto for Ikorodu, where people they read paper. And this afternoon, plenty to read for paper headlines. For table here, we got the Punch, the Guardian, Daily Times, Tribune, Vanguard, Complete Sport, Daily Post, the Sum. Papers then break it up for table here, but quickly, sharply, I go meet our able men then, where they hear, where they read paper. Bros, good afternoon.
2: Good afternoon.
1: Bros, what is your own name?
2: Alina Emia.
1: We paper the Russo?
2: Vanguard.
1: What you got to remember?
2: The Toruwe had to say the doctor at this government, I'll say make all those government, they answer their demand.
3: As Nigeria,
2: medical doctor. So medical doctor. They answer their demand. Yeah, and if they don't answer their demand, they will go on strike. And if they go on strike, so many things go up. I know the consequence of going to strike at hospital. So please, make them answer their demand. Make them no good strike. So now we are for Vanguard to be that. So, like that.
1: Thank you, bros. Bros, good afternoon.
4: Good afternoon.
1: Bros, what is your own name?
4: My name is Marcus.
1: We prepare the resource.
4: Now the Vanguard.
1: What you call it to room every?
4: And IG of police, we don't come as they tell Nigeria, say, Mo, calm down. Mo, no fear. Yes. See this upcoming election, presidential election where they come for this 2027. Say now it will be free and fair election. Say me with no fear. Say nothing will happen. Say the election will go very cool and good.
5: And go
4: so now good talk when you don't talk. Be that.
5: Yes.
4: Not be to talk and but now to you know do the work.
5: To act.
4: Now to do the work with the cuckoo. So make our police make them you know as the IG don't talk. Once the election they don't reach, make them come out and do the right thing.
5: Yes.
4: Not today. They find a way to give people bribe.
5: Yeah.
4: So make not be to all these bad boys come they spoil election with the gun. So make more security day down. So that everything could be peaceful and fair. Thank you.
5: Yes.
1: Thank you very much. Well, you don't hear them. For FRU stand. For Golontopa stop. For Korodu. Where people they read paper. Make no forget my saying what they talk say. Did you wait first one man? Now back another person. Until another time again. Make a kariwaka. Go back to live studio for number one at the Kulefa GWKJRU Lagos. Until then, my name Anthony Adewale Anes. And a report for Radio Nigeria. 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

0: All right, thank you so much, Anthony Adewale Anes, for that one. They talk say the IG of police don't come outside. They tell people say, make una no panic. Emma Beru, Emma Foya, Ella for Konyibale. 2027 general election, e go dey free and fair, e go dey peaceful. But they can't talk something, say, make it not be like say they just they talk more. Say, but make them also do something, make them act according to their words. Make it not be like say, when that time reach now, they're not going to feed room. You can't be like say, yaga yaga, we can't go shell. All right, and I don't hear that one. So I'm sorry there for inside here where I go. Say, I also tell her now, make it not for feet, no. All the things and where they happen for inside we country. They talk say Nigerian Navy, they don't announce, say they don't start the 2026 recruitment exercise for batch 39 of the Nigerian Navy Basic Training School. And this one go run from October 2nd, go reach 31st. This one will be say go qualify applicants demo when they want complete the application online through the Nigerian Navy official recruitment portal. As they talk this one, now for their ex handle, that's their Twitter handle, and as they then carry and put, so today will be Monday. Now, so it take be another story, them still there for inside here. If you took like for inside the punch here, some touristy day where they talk, make another forget say we go give on our sports nyan. So you know, now sports matter go day there. They talk say terrorists don't attack plateau community where they observe curfew. NBA 9 they allege this kind matter. Say terrorists. Where we can't even they safe for here like this? Where are we now safe? Because this terrorist matter, I just they wonder how the matter take they go. So for inside this country, anyway, turn to bandits, terrorists. Kidnappers, Akpanyo, Orishirishi, one chance. We no con know which one. We be say we they even run from. If they run from one, you go enter another one. And may God just they protect and preserve our movements. Now be the thing we are going to pray. And now why we also they tell and I say make una they also they security conscious. You know, when una they travel, when I see things when I believe say not too clear, better raise alarm on time, make it for no loss. Another one come they talk or say the federal government, so they don't open discussion with World Bank for 3 new loans. So this one went on total to $1.5 billion, even as Nigeria public debt don't climb to 166.79 trillion naira for the end of June 2026. So on top of this one, we see they collect more loan. I've been waiting and tell us say the promise sells where that to read. I promise Nigeria's credit-based economy. We are not going to know that I'm waiting in me, but I'm not going to understand. We just say borrow money. Still, maybe my mouth is not going to hear around. All right, so fire on Monday for inside the Nigeria Customs Service, NCS, Western Marine Command Office, ready for inside the Papa Lagos. They say one fire don't show for that yonder. This one will destroy property worth millions of naira. Kai. They said around 10:23 a.m. Oh, this morning, night the fire starts. So, because of electrical surge for the conference room, this one will come spread to other parts of the building. Now, wow, may God they help us. This fire thing, and you know, one thing with fire, they say it always they cause loss. Not be say if you burn something, you go use that thing again. If they damage a whole lot, may God not let us see that kind begin for inside our life. Another one come they talk or say police don't arrest woman over make I read the story. They say the Bauchi State Police Command don't grab 133-year-old housewife Hawa Haruna for waiting in don't find co-wife Jamila Adamu during one domestic incident to one shegbegewechele between their house, their inside house, for Tafawa Balewa housing estate, really for inside Bauchi State. This orogun, ili olorogun olagbara. You see, family, polygamous, polygamy, if you not get patient, you no go fit scope. Because we no know wetin go fit trigger person now, say, make he quiet in co-wife. Because of, say, some kind issue being solved for inside house. Then she say now to quiet the person now. Now the man now ain't go day free because the man can still go ahead and marry another person. You now wake quiet person, that one don't go. You too, you go land yourself for where? For where people wake people they quiet themselves. That's not correctional service. Even if they later find out say no be saying an intentional something, before they go do the touchlighting of the matter, find out say you know do it intentionally, you go don't know waiting, you don't go through for that yonder. I hope say you understand. That's now why we dey tell and I say when una dey vex sometimes, make una learn how to control that anger because it not really be easy thing. You see, once we all right, make we join Arinze. Arinze, good afternoon. Hello, Arinze. Good afternoon. I greet you. How far now? How today?
1: Thank God, everywhere good. At least we don't see life. We don't wake up. Today don't they go. Before we know what's going to happen, we enter tomorrow. We thank God.
0: All right, tell us, what did they happen for the world of sports?
1: Okay, so let me start with under 17 girls because now who do well and now with their comment. Under 17 girls, they win the working the under 17 girls championship way hold for Ivory Coast, and that one where they play, they win all the five matches where they play inside. And then that one sweet for body because now when they don't after the competition when they don't they give award they can't give Oluwakemi Adebuyi as a best player saying that she played better as every other best player will come for that competition. Yeah. And then after inside that one goalkeeper Nigerian female goalkeeper will be goalkeeper main goalkeeper for that competition will be Onyeki Opara that they give best goalkeeper. They can also honor 14 young referees because working work with they do now once for the young referees that they use for their young people competition. Inside that young people competition, don't you say elderly people know the day or people whether advance more for the free and the day for technical support. But they will want they push the younger referees because we don't complain say our referees then know they go international again. We want push younger referees where energy and them strength still there their body to do all those FIFA tests and run within they always do on top that one. So as I want to name Nigeria now the Flamingos they will come back Nigeria tomorrow will be Tuesday as they don't win that local competition. The next stage now to see how their development could be. Then sharp look around tell you say nah, the African champions, CAF Women's Champions League qualifier will be there for last season, will be there between Edo Queens and Daco. CAF now don't talk, say, that final result, say they don't cancel them. The only result will stand, and the 2-2 draw where they play for regulation time. We can make them cancel that result, we say, Nigeria is winning 4-1 on penalties. CAF don't talk, say, no, say that penalty no, because the rule of the competition will be played, he says, every match will end draw for 90 minutes, then go enter 30 minutes extra time. And say they know that 30 minutes extra time will be 15 minutes before they run enter penalty. So for that one, they cancel them. The contract say they go replay that final, and the final will start. That's the deal when they play that now, 30 minutes extra time. If the result stays 2-2, they go now play penalties. Then they will be the winner. So that one, they go. Okay. And other things when they saw, Nigerian National League will be the second tier league for Nigerian football. They don't come outside now, come and now say, their league will start on the 31st of October 2026. And now they don't give warning to the four clubs who will participate for that league. They don't say, if you don't complete your club licensing, make sure say you pay all the players who will play for you in that season or anyone where they owe. Or you don't go pay any outstanding issue where you get with the Nigeria Football Federation and the NLF. Say you don't go follow them play for that league. So that one, an announcement for all the groups who want to play for Nigerian National League. Because now from there, they will get their promotion enter Nigerian Premier Football League. If you don't complete your club license, nothing for you. Yeah. That's what I want to take go. And then they will play league matches for Nigeria with six of the Nigerian Premier Football League over the weekend. And after that one does up, some matches, they don't play nine matches. Today, not 4 o'clock now. By even Hunters Bees go play host to Rivers United. Then so far, the new boys, the FC Barua, we entered league two seasons ago, and then now they top Nigerian Premier Football League because they don't play six matches, they win three, and then draw three, then get 12 points. So now so that one big day for Nigerian League. Sharp for waiting to happen for continuing to be said. Adidas now will return as calf technical sponsors after 12 years, because 12 years ago then they said that we don't do it again, making a try other people. But now they don't see the craft football, don't they grow? They don't they grow past what everybody expects. They don't run back and I can see how and if we do our agreement again, we'll go add money for waiting the other people where they do it. So for the next 5 years it could be Adidas trying to be the perfect sponsor to the produce ball for CAF Champions League, CAF every other half organize them competition, like even the next year half come, and then we produce ball. Maybe they come produce some of this technology ball where they produce now, where we say ball go tell the free when ball go offside, ball go tell the free when they enter goal, apart from the goal line technology, some of those technology. They see now for inside football. So that's all those are taking the shot.
0: Okay, thank you so much, Arinze.
1: Thank you.
0: Okay. Oh, now I don't hear a more from the mouth of Arinze. For those way be lovers of sports, when I don't hear every when he yarn on now. This is Natori for turn. Make I drink some water. I did come back.

0: right, we'll see you here on top to read for town. Your 103.5 FM. My people, okay, I know they're here alone. I get
1: Samson, good afternoon, my people.
0: Samson, suppose not yet since, but like Samson, don't go find the love of in life. So I just say, make a look and make I give a chance. You know, say now to find love, no be small matter. So, okay, when I don't hear waiting, we talk on top. Sports. Another story there for inside, and they say the Gombe State Police Command don't arrest two suspects. So, where we say they enjoy for the armed robbery and the wife of a serving police officer for Wurosh quarters, away there for inside Gombe. Suspect identified as 20-year-old Mohammed Bashir Ali, alias Fu, and 18-year-old Musa Saleh Ahmad. Alias, make una nervous. Are they brothers and brothers? Blood brothers, because the name is looking like. On Saturday, September 26th, now they arrest them because of that wege weshele for that yonder. You see, the ways people they buy people anyhow. I don't just understand. I don't understand waiting. They make people. The reason I say to quiet person 9 billion. You go get mine on a life, your fellow human being. As on that too, they quarrel self. You sweet to where you the quarrel. If you quarrel finish one day, my compound, if you like, make a year. If you there for 1 month, 2 months, not be say we quarrel, you go just they give attitude. And as of where I be, if you give me attitude, I go park in one corner. This one, attitude, not be even normal attitude. Once, you know, they follow me talk, I see where you know talk, nervous. But, enough he give me the say, make her the reason bad for the person. Because I still prefer if I say we stay quarrel. If I not see you, who I won't quarrel with again. You understand?
1: To me, I just believe, see, you know, you need to understand it just number one. That's just which I go fit talk for the better. Me then get them, and they go take me the decisions. Me work out.

we see there here, like another story when I get, for instance, they talk to the Lagos State Traffic Management Authority. They now seize 84 commercial and private vehicles for waiting different traffic violations. So this one, during weekend, the matter happened when they do the enforcement of across Idu Mota, Ido, Ijara Lopa, Nipanu, for inside this way, Lagos. All these vehicles, then, will be said and seized. Only God knows that are the ones where can have for road. I be the ones. Yesterday, when are they closed, come on for inside, I see some police people. One car when they drive, go, not get placed now. If you see, in fact, sometimes the way these uniform people they do, not let them put their self on. And now I go here, say them pipe. If you see the speed where they take park in front of this Ladipo gate, just to that motor, block them, enter the car. I don't know where to be personal. The only thing where I just noticed, say, that motor not get number. And now two young guys, they inside. Who knows where they come from, my papa? I know. But the speed where they take park, like, overtake other motors. I just watch them. Thank God I never even put head to cross. I just watch them speed. Just I was even thinking maybe now people were there in top. Only for them to just reach that place. Bam, they just park. Just because they won't stop that motor. But you know one thing, if they do this job, maybe they use our head. May God no let person do waiting, go put them for Wahala. That'd be one thing. Another story for here, they say protest police commander today in arrest matter. They don't arrest two suspects to over adoption of 138-year-old man Peter for Layeri village. This already for Ikoyi Orire

0: local government area of the state, even at that area where we say they do, where they carry some children, so that time. Now, two of Onagogbab, 38-year-old woman, old man, Sultan Epita. Where do now take and do? Now, one use and do a ransom, maybe, on a one kucharam. On a go explain, Taya. Persuade send on a two. On a go still explain and give all of us, make for forfeit. No. Hey, another one, they talk, say, one lady, a woman, Bali kiss show, Bawale. They don't carry and give police people. Because why? Allegedly, they see, say, she attempts smuggle ethanol waiting for bottled water pack. Carry enter Ibarra custodial center for Ogun State. You see this? I'm not talk. They can't be like saying amigo, they cast everything. All right, if you're listening, you want to react to some of the story, this is not time for you to rant. 004-700-3341-0704-700-3341. A passenger don't buy you. Wait, buy in the in job from moving commercial bus to for 1 meter of pole for Ogulana Junction. If they enter Ojuelegba for inside this way, because why you jump? If you say you see the inside the car injury, you go get now. So we hear say one for inside the agility last way, some cutties they pursue, you go jump, enter water, it survive. All this matter sometimes, you go good to make risk. Okay, life is all about risk. Actually, if you jump like that, may you feel swim, or may nothing solve, or may you jump come off a motor, may you know. But sometimes, sit down there, say, if you say the injury, no go plenty as expect. Hello, good afternoon.
1: Hello,
0: good afternoon.
1: Afternoon, how
0: are
1: you
0: doing? Hi, where they call me from?
1: What did they happen with the Hawa people to come for Leona?
0: They touch my people for there.
1: Yeah, and that woman told her, make you carry and go Oyo for the rest.
0: Make you carry and
1: go? Make you go Oyo for straight, party yourself there, 30 years.
0: 30 years, Abby?
1: Yes.
0: Now you go be the Chief Justice, you know, tell me your name and where from.
1: I'm calling from. My...
0: What be your name?
1: My name is Nasiru.
0: Nagode Nasiru. Te akaswa?
1: Sorry, you was.
0: Thank you. That woman we pay in co-wife. I'm saying make you just carry yourself, go for Oyoko. I don't know maybe Oyoko. Maybe not go in a correctional center. Make you go give yourself 30. Alright, you too. If you don't hear the things the way we talk, call us, make we hear. 0704-700-3331. They say the National Drug Law Enforcement Agency don't 25-year-old businessman. Who be this? Hello, good afternoon.
2: Hello, good afternoon. I need to be the call, Chinyere.
0: Okay, Madam Chinyere.
2: The reason I want to mark that these INEC people were the promise of saving the do free after exemption and security. Even as I say, I get my own brother's card. They still let us go. Because the violence will be there as long as they know they are not voting their own people. So if the protection will make it, they can make it be to hold their mind. They say, okay, so let them do as they thought.
0: Uh-huh.
2: And also, if the position, let them make sure they try to make sure they, the election go well.
0: Alright.
2: Because during that time, you will tell this happen, who will be by forcing to vote, who they want you to vote, not the one vote.
0: Alright. Thank you so much, ma'am. Thank you. Okay, so let me correct an impression. No, they fear to go vote. The only thing I go tell you, if you go polling units, you no need to start to announce you want vote for. Hello, good afternoon.
3: Hello.
0: Good afternoon, sir.
3: Good afternoon, baby.
0: Yes, sir. Yes, sir. Mr. Patrick.
3: Patrick,
0: they call for I say, me.
3: Yeah. Don't say Nigeria now. Don't be like, you know, they respect again. And life, you know, mean anything to us again. So, killing is just very easy now. Now, if they carry this woman, go court now, because they're just to get governor to sign that warrant, they're not going to be. So, everything is just like, you know, how to respect our father, don't bring for us.

0: and he don't write to us. What's wrong with this country? Now, when somebody just kills the fellow woman, for which reason? When he knows that this kill person is forever. To kill person, you still go sit down. So
1: exactly.
0: Somebody.
1: I don't know.
0: Okay, so when they kill this woman now, they don't kill her because they live her own life. Our children will still have to go to the visit her wherever is they keep her.
1: I don't like her. If you check your time, now just 1 minute, remember, make 4 o'clock stand attention. And I just say 4 o'clock now to go bring on the network news. I see they heard from inside with network studio. All right, thanks to all of Nawechukwu and those way they here with Tori them. Thanks to our good producer on top of the program, Njideka Okolo, Una Oluchi Friday. Till some other time, keep listening to Run 103.5 FM. 4 o'clock network news. Other network programs will come, but any which way, just to say, I can not touch it there. We'll come back.

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0: exciting games, amazing prizes, and forgettable memories. 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Lake Awunu 0703-899-8468. 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From the pitch, to the track, to the pool.
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I'm not talking about the experts with network news. But now no go verse, so we again the signal just they do go and come. And in those friends, oh, they give on a waiting not clear. Now why? Because okay, as I still there here, we go see they give on a bedu. But if we have signal to join for the 4:30 program, we go carry on reach there, make on a hear the gist on top. NAFDAC and your health. Once we will come, but any which way, we go make sure say you do all right. For where they drive, they go house. You can also they drive safe, and another over speed. Before you over speed, or before you over.

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0: Welcome to another exciting edition of NAFDAQ and Your Health, the last edition for the month of September 2026.
1: Yes, so September is already packing its bags. But before the month goes, we have one more very important conversation for you.
0: Absolutely, because on this program, your safety comes first, your health matters, and we don't want anybody going home saying,
2: I thought it was okay.
1: Especially when we're talking about something you're putting inside your body.
0: Exactly. If it is food, medicine, or any other regulated product, please don't use your body as a testing laboratory.
1: Because your stomach did not sign up for product testing.
0: That's all right. Every week we bring you trusted information to help you make safer choices for yourself, your family, and your community.
1: And last week we brought you a report on NAFDAQ's inauguration of a 600-member pharmacist reserve volunteer program.
0: The program was inaugurated in Lagos by the Director General of NAFDAQ, Professor Mojisola Adeyeye, to support the fight against substandard and fortified medicines, as well as unwholesome food products across Nigeria.
1: Let's be honest, when it comes to what we eat, drink, or use as medicine, we really cannot afford to say, let's just manage it.
0: Exactly. You can manage traffic, you can manage a difficult neighbor, but please don't manage questionable food or medicine.
1: So today, we are looking at another major action by NAFDAQ. This time, an enforcement operation in Abuja and its environs against imported banned food products.
0: Yes, NAFDAQ's investigation and enforcement team carried out operations at major supermarkets and shops in the Federal Capital Territory over food products allegedly violating the agency's import prohibition list.
1: And the operation was led by the head of NAFDAQ Investigation and Enforcement Directorate, FCT and Environs, Mr. Mbugushiki Godia.
3: We've been on ground, we've been here, we've been working since after the destruction we carried out in May. We've been working through the active leadership of Professor Mojisola Adeyeye.
0: So what exactly did the team find?
1: What products were seized?
0: Why were retailers affected?
1: And most importantly, what should you, the person buying these products, be looking out for?
0: We'll get into all of that today.
1: So stay with us. I am Victoria Asido.
0: And I am Harriet Adams.
1: This is NAFDAQ and Your Health. Don't go anywhere.
4: Doctor, this is not the first time this boy is having malaria. Why is it this serious this time?
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7: Remember, if it is not approved by NAFDAQ, don't buy it, don't use it.
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1: And now it's time for our weekly update.
0: Yes, what's happening, what's new, what should we know, or what should you know?
1: We have Elijah Iwa standing by with the latest.
8: And welcome to the news update. NAFDAQ has begun a separate mop-up operation against sachet alcoholic drinks and other alcoholic products below 200 milliliters in Edo State. The enforcement operation was carried out in Benin City on Friday, with officials seizing the affected products from shops at Mission Road and New Benin Market. The squad leader, Ugu Agu, said the agency acted on credible intelligence and warned traders that the sale of the affected alcohol products was no longer allowed under existing regulations. According to Agu, the small size of the alcoholic drinks makes them easier for young people and children to purchase and conceal. He said the deadline for traders to stop selling the products had already passed, making their continued sale a violation of the directive. NAFDAC says similar products have already been removed from markets in Lagos and other parts of the country, while enforcement operations are continuing in Edo State. The agency also says its Edo office had already sealed two distributors' warehouses on September 18, pending the evacuation and destruction of the affected products. That's it on the news update. Over now to Harriet and Victoria for the remaining part of the program. I am Elijah Iwa.
0: Thank you, Elijah. Always bringing us the latest updates.
1: Now, NAFDAC has repeatedly said it will not relent in efforts to rid the Nigerian markets of counterfeit, substandard, expired, and unregistered food products and drugs in the interest of public health.
0: And that's exactly what we are seeing in today's story.
1: During the enforcement operation in Abuja, several unregistered products were seized, while others were placed on hold pending further investigation and regulatory action.
0: So, Victoria, let's bring this down to everyday life.
1: Yes, because sometimes when you hear enforcement operation, it sounds like one very big government phrase.
0: But what does it actually mean for the person who walks into a shop and says, "Madam, give me two of this, one of that"?
1: Exactly.
0: So let's make it real.
1: Let's see how this kind of situation can actually play out in everyday life.
0: And who knows, you might even recognize yourself or somebody you know in our drama.
1: Drama crew, over to you.

0: imported noodles, basmati rice, cooking oil, everything shining like newly minted money. Today, my shop goes Kata Market.
1: Hey, Madam Agata, how much is this rice?
0: My brother, the price is so sweet. Even your ancestors will contribute money.
1: Give me 2 bags.
2: Hold it right there. My dear Balogun, your purchasing enthusiasm is both commendable and financially adventurous. But have you ascertained the regulatory legitimacy of this merchandise?
1: Madam Agata, waiting this professor they talk.
0: Musa, I beg, translate your grammar before Balogun's brain develop a flat tire.
2: I am simply asking whether these products have been duly registered by NASDAQ.
0: Musa is right for once. A product of looking attractive does not automatically make it safe. Haba, most everything in this market carry certificates. Even my gari.
3: Good afternoon, everyone.
1: Good afternoon.
3: We are community health volunteers conducting public awareness on safe food purchases and NAFDAC's recent enforcement operation in Abuja and its environments.
0: Enforcement? Ha, madam, I hope people are not enforcing my profit out of existence.
4: Not at all, ma. But NAFDAC investigation and enforcement team recently seized several unregistered food products during operations in the FCC.
3: These included unregistered pasta, noodles, basmati rice, cooking oil, and other imported food products. Some were placed on hold pending further investigation and regulatory action.
1: Babi account. So the rice we are won't buy, if it become evidence.
2: Precisely. The commercial attractiveness of the product must never supersede its compliance with established food safety regulations.
1: 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A big sir, make I run away.
4: 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Always check product registration, labeling, expiring date, and packaging. 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
3: And if you suspect fake, expired, or unsafe products, report them to NAFDAC on 0909-763-0507.
0: Madam Agatha, please keep those products aside until you verify them. Nobody should gamble with public health, so you are right, Sophie. I want profit, but I don't want my customers' stomachs turning into emergency meeting venues.
1: Before uncomfortable, as for me, I am suspending my investment until further notice.
2: Prudent decision. Yes, let us collectively embrace the philosophy of informed consumption and regulatory compliance.
0: No, sir. In market language.
2: Okay, check before you buy.

0: just watch, or should I say, what did we just hear?
1: That was something else.
0: But seriously, that's why we love our drama segment.
1: Exactly. Sometimes you don't need a long lecture to understand a serious issue.
0: You laugh first, of course.
1: Then suddenly you say, Reto, there is actually something I should learn from this.
0: And that is the whole idea.
1: Now, we want to hear from you.
0: Definitely. Have you ever bought a food product and later discovered something was wrong with it?
1: Or maybe you have a question about how to identify genuine and registered products.
0: Perhaps you have a story to share.
1: Don't keep it to yourself. Talk to us.
0: You can reach us on WhatsApp or SMS on 0902-573-8341.
1: Let me repeat that. 0902-573-8341.
0: And if you missed any part of today's program, no stress at all.
1: You can simply visit www.gadoagencymedia.com.ng and catch up whenever you like. Harriet, before we move on, I have one very important message for our listener. You know, anywhere people are making, storing, or...
0: I don't see something dangerous. Not my business. Remember, that call could literally...
1: No tips.
0: Now, some...

Country man, country woman, shine your eye well on top security matter. 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I'm robber, kidnapper, no be spiritual, na person like me and you, and they live with us. So therefore, make we join hand, fight insecurity for our land. 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

0: successful market investment, building wealth beyond entrepreneurship, was the topic last week. Wealth creation is not only about finding an investment opportunity, it also requires discipline, planning, understanding one's financial capacity, setting realistic goals, and making informed decisions consistently over time. That brings us to today's conversation, building financial discipline and sustainable wealth through the Nigerian capital market. How do we move from simply earning money to building sustainable wealth? This is the focus of today's edition. Before we meet our guest, Mr. Omiete Nkotaria, here is Stella Oli with a capital market news update.
1: The Securities and Exchange Commission, SEC, will hold the 2026 National Capital Market Conference on October 19th in Abuja, with key stakeholders from the public and private sectors expected to deliberate on measures to deepen Nigeria's capital market. The conference, scheduled for the banquet hall of the Presidential Villa Abuja, will feature the launch of the Nigerian Capital Market Master Plan 2.0, NCMMP 2.0, and the National Savings Scheme. In a statement, the SEC said the conference will focus on strategic initiatives to enhance domestic resource mobilization, strengthen investor participation, and support sustainable economic growth and national development. The Vice President Senator Kashim Shettima will be the special guest of honor, while the Minister of Finance and Coordinating Minister of the Economy, Professor Taiwo Oyedele, will serve as chief host. The Director General of the SEC, Dr. Motimi Agama, is the host. Speaking on the conference, Agama explained that the Capital Market Master Plan 2.0 is a 10-year strategy designed to guide the development of Nigeria's capital market. He described the master plan as a critical document for measuring the growth and development of the market, adding that the endorsement of Vice President Shettima will be vital to its implementation. On the National Savings Scheme, Agama said it was principally an inclusion tool designed to provide Nigerians across income groups with opportunities to save and invest for the future. She said tax incentives will also be provided to encourage participation in the scheme. According to him, the initiative aligns with the federal government's fiscal policy direction, including tax relief for citizens earning below a specified income threshold, which he said will leave them with more disposable income. Other activities lined up for the conference include the presentation of reports from the Capital Market Committee Technical Working Groups and the inauguration of the NCMMP 2.0 Project Steering Committee. The Capital Market Master Plan Implementation Committee will also be inaugurated at the event. The SEC said the conference was part of efforts to further develop the capital market and strengthen its contribution to Nigeria's economic growth and development. The Securities and Exchange Commission, SEC, has given all public companies and significant public interest capital market operators until October 15 to submit their implementation plans for adopting the International Financial Reporting Standards, IFRS, Sustainability Disclosure Standards. The directive is part of the Commission's move to ensure that affected entities are prepared for mandatory sustainability-related financial reporting from January 1, 2028. The standards comprise IFRS SI, which sets us general requirements for disclosure of sustainability-related financial information, and IFRS S2, which covers climate-related disclosures. They are adopted by Nigeria as part of efforts to strengthen sustainability reporting and promote transparent, comparable, and decision-useful disclosures. In a SEC inauguration at the weekend, the SEC directed all public companies and significant public interest capital market operators to commence preparations for sustainability reporting in line with implementation timelines contained in the Financial Reporting Council of Nigeria, FRCN Roadmap. The roadmap developed by the FRCN in collaboration with relevant stakeholders, including the SEC, provides for a phased implementation of the standards. Still from the SEC tower, the Nigerian Exchange Limited closed Friday's trading session marginally lower, with market capitalization easing by 20 billion naira to 163.66 trillion naira as investors traded 708.81 million shares across 42,430 34 deals. The equity market capitalization slipped from 163.68 trillion naira recorded on Thursday, while the NGX Osher Index declined 0.015% to 252,113.41 points from 252,150.01 points. Despite the marginal decline, market breadth remained positive, with 39 stocks gaining against 27 decliners. Also, Nigeria's equity mutual fund segment pulled back to a net asset value NAV of 230.50 billion naira as of August 28, 2026, down 4.51% from 241.38 billion naira recorded at the end of July, as renewed market volatility rewarded part of the gains recorded in the prior month. Data from Securities and Exchange Commission SEC showed that the segment now comprises 22 funds, up from 21 in July, as the roster of registered equity funds continues to expand. The segment accounted for 2.41% of Nigeria's total mutual fund assets, down from 2.57% recorded in July. Although significantly smaller than the money market segment, equity and capital appreciation through diversified exposure to quoted equities goods and oil and gas.
0: Thank you, Stella, for that update. It is now time for What is Trending.
1: Nigeria's sub-national government generated a combined GRO in 2025, representing 3.65 trillion naira recorded in 2024. According to the IGRO data, the top 10 revenue generating in 2025 accounted for 5.1 by all states and the FCT combined. This represents a 42.67% by the top remained Nigeria's largest revenue generating we generated 50.6% of our national IGR of

about interest and shift and the composition of revenue. Substantial out. The Naira maintained this bullish momentum against Nigeria's central bank, the CBN, the British pounds too.

0: Times are really hard. The rising cost of living is affecting everyone, and it feels like nothing is going right.
1: I understand, but the government hasn't turned a blind eye. Did you hear about the recent measures they are introducing and implementing?
0: What are the new measures? Please tell me.
1: Well, for starters, the removal of petroleum subsidies was tough but necessary to stabilize our economy and promote long-term growth. Also, the compressed natural gas that will cost transportation costs by 50%. The presidential grants and loan scheme for our students and for small businesses as loans and grants. I almost forgot. The minimum wage, which is double of what it was before now.
0: Wow, this will make a big difference.
1: So now you can even hold your leaders accountable because of the local government autonomy, which will ensure rapid grassroots development.
0: That's what we've been waiting for.
1: That is why we need to support the government, and together we can overcome these challenges and build a brighter future for Nigeria.
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3: 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I'm from Norway. 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

2027 general election is round the corner. 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This message is from Radio 1, 103.5 FM.

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Here's a major news at 6 of Radio Nigeria, the best radio station of the year. The headlines. Environmentalists see a more balanced approach as Lagos clamp down on roadside. Fire guards customs office in Lagos. INEC announces date for collection of PVCs nationwide. Three dead

is this difficulty of French coast. Now the I am Omolola or Mamijulo. An environmentalist, Mr. Michael Smear, has a balanced approach to the Lagos State government's crackdown on hitting at road medians and other unauthorized public spaces. Mr. Smear, who made the point while featuring on Date Lagos, a Radio 1 news magazine, said roadside contributes to littering, improper waste disposal, drainage channels, and increases flood risk, particularly when traders and customers dispose of waste. He, however, urged the government to provide affordable and accessible markets for traders, stressing that enforcement should be complemented by reliable waste collection and sustained public education. The environmentalist also required intensified awareness campaigns targeting both traders and buyers to ensure they understand the environmental safety implications of trading and patronizing roadside businesses. The Lagos State government had earlier announced enforcement against trading in unauthorized public spaces, with both trading their customers liable to sanctions. Nigerians have been advised to embrace technology and acquire digital skills to remain relevant in increasingly technology-driven society. Animation technology expert and digital literacy advocate Dr. Israel Ihaza gave the advice while speaking on Radio 1 Breakfast Show this morning. Mr. Ihaza said digital literacy has become essential as technology can transform the way people work, communicate, and conduct business. He explained that tools such as point-of-sale machines encourage many business owners to adopt technology. Not only that, people without formal degrees could also build careers by acquiring relevant digital skills. The IT expert, however, stressed the need for responsible use of technology, warning Nigerians to be cautious about misinformation, suspicious things, and the sharing of personal information online. He said that Nigeria could maximize the benefits of technological advancement if access to digital tools was matched with knowledge and responsibility required to use them effectively. The Nigeria Customs Service, NCS, Western Marine Command Office in Apapa, Lagos, was today gathered by fire with property worth millions of naira destroyed. The fire, which reported from an electrical surge in the conference room to other sections of the building. Report says that officers made frantic efforts to curtail the fire before officials of the Lagos State Fire and Rescue Service arrived. The controller of customs, Mr. Timothy Jonah, who has resumed at the command, described the incident as unfortunate. He commended the swift response of the personnel on duty and their collaboration with the fire service, saying measures would be taken to strengthen safety protocols and prevent recurrence. The Lagos State Emergency Management Agency, LASEMA, has recorded a series of emergency operations across the state, including road accidents, truck, and a fire outbreak. The agency made this known by its permanent secretary, Dr. Olufemi Oke, or Soyitolu. According to the statement, the agency carried out several interventions across Lagos, deploying emergency response teams, paramedics, heavy-duty equipment to manage incidents. Domestic airlines under the umbrella operators of Nigeria, AON, have threatened to shut down operations nationwide if unions again disrupt the operations of any member on airline. This follows the picketing of Air Peace flights in Lagos and Abuja on 11th of last month. The warning contained in a communique issued after the AON general meeting in Abuja, in which airline operators condemned what they described as violent disruptive action by aviation unions and other groups. The association said broad operations at the Murtala Muhammad Airport terminals meeting in Abuja, in which airline operators condemned what they described as violent disruptive action by aviation unions and other groups. The association said the action brought operations at the Murtala Muhammad Airport terminals 1 and 2 and in Nnamdi Azikiwe International Airport Abuja to a halt. Union members

allegedly blocked access to airpiece departure check-in counters, offices, and workstations. And the airlines have been at loggerheads over refusal of airlines to pay statutory funds to government agents. A development, the unions say, is capable of threatening. The union also accused the airlines of stopping workers from unionizing, a development the world has unacceptable. Listening to the major news at 6 on this table of Radio Nigeria, the station of the year. A reminder of our headlines. Environmentalists use for balanced approach as legal clampdown on roadside trading. Fire customs office in Lagos, still to come. I state for collection of PVCs nationwide. Three dead, boat faces difficulty off French coast. Plus sports. Stay tuned.

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You're on to Radio 103.5 FM. Major news. The Independent National Electoral Commission INEC collection of permanent voter cards, PVCs, will begin as of next month across the country. INEC Chairman Professor Amupita made this announcement in Kaduna at West Zonal Interactive Meeting with Staff and Readiness Assessment for the 2027 general election. Professor Amupita said the recent voter registration has produced over 10 million new registrations. He called for the elimination of PVC distribution bottlenecks at the areas to enable eligible citizens to participate in the forthcoming elections. In the same vein, Professor Amupita disclosed that INEC was refining its technological systems, voter verification and result transmission process, as well as its result management system. He committed was also implementing a zero-failure approach to logistics, covering early deployment of materials, movements, coordination, and training of ad hoc personnel. The Joint Admissions and Matriculation Board, JAMB, has announced the formation of its Central Admissions Processing System, CAPS, following a temporary disruption. The board made this known in a state platform, urging institutions to accelerate the admission processes to recover lost time and meet the approved deadlines for the 2026-2027 admission exercise. JAMB also advised candidates to promptly accession offers made to them through the system. According to JAMB, the deadline for the conclusion of the admission exercise for public universities remains October 31st, with that of private universities at the end of November, while that of other tertiary in December 31st. JAMB for the candidates who had been awaiting their 2026 NECO Senior Certificate Examination SSCE results upload or verify their results promptly following these over results. The board stated further that the step would ensure that candidates' credentials are available for graduation as institutions intensify their admission processes. And away from Nigeria, a 10-year-old child and two 30-year-old women have died after a small boat that was attempting to cross the English Channel got into difficulty in the northern coast of France. Officials responded to a distress call boat which was carrying 105 people after it formed the Blériot Pledge in Saint-Gilt. French maritime prefecture of and the North Sea said three passengers were treated on board but were later confirmed dead by an emergency medical team flown out by helicopter. Father Claire's prefecture said its initial findings suggested that it were caused by trampling, but an investigation has been to determine the exact cause. Perfect has the Calais, Mr. Franco's fair lunch blamed the incident on smuggling network, which he said exposed

vulnerable people, including children, at a deadly risk of crossings. Now on sports. Nigeria will face Vado in the Davis Cup World Group 2 playoffs after 0-4 loss to Morocco in Rabat about a week ago. According to today's draw by Davis Cup in London, Nigeria will be traveling to battle El Salvador for to return to World Group 2 of Davis Cup. I is expected to be played between February 5th and 7th, 2007, as announced by Davis Cup. Winners will stay in Group 2 of the World Cup of Tennis, while losers will drop Regional Group 3. Super Eagles' first full training session in Bissau kicked off at p.m. today, ahead of tomorrow's AFCON 2027 qualifying match. The Nigeria team arrived yesterday from Uyo for the round 2L clash against Guinea-Bissau. The Eagles had the encounter on the back of a hard-fought 2-1 victory against Guinea last Friday at the Godswill Akpabio Stadium. The victory gave the Eagles three valuable points to occupy second spot in their group. The Bissau had the pull on superior goal difference, beating Tanzania 2-0 in an away fixture. Only two teams will qualify among Nigeria, Madagascar and Guinea-Bissau for AFCON 2027. Tanzania will qualify automatically as one of co-hosts of the competition alongside Uganda and Kenya. Peace and security and inevitable national development play your role in ensuring them. So in the major news at 6, here again are the main items. And mentalist Mr. Michael Samir has called for a balance to the Lagos State Government's crackdown on trading at roadmap order unauthorized public spaces. Air Customs Service NCS Western Marine Command Office in Park Lagos was today gutted by fire, its property worth millions destroyed. The Independent National Electoral Commission, INEC, says the collection of permanent voter cards, PVC, will be on 9th of next month across the country. And on a foreign scene, a 10-year-old child, two 30-year-old women have died after a small boat that was attempting to cross the English Channel got into the Golden Coast of France. 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You can also listen to us online on the Radio Garden app, the news used by Wari Bello and Martina Ubuna. It was edited by Ali Akintola, and I am Omolola Olamijulo. Good then. Thank you for staying tuned.

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2: 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Junior Secondary School students, Lagos State, this is your moment to compete, connect, and conquer. Football, athletics, swimming, relay, exciting games, amazing prizes, and unforgettable memories. And behind this celebration of young talents are partners who believe in our children and the future of sports. A big shout out to Owu Sportswear, Indomie Noodles, Pastor Ben Babafemi Gonda Foundation, Pastor Joshua Ureke, K2U Puzzle, Carlos Classic Furniture, Primate Ayodele of Uri Widows Foundation, Foods Nigeria Limited, and Nestle Milo. And will all the actions happen at the iconic CMS Grammar School's ground, Bariga, Lagos.

0: The journey begins with a qualifier. 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Lake Onuga 0703-899-8468. Or Kelechi Bernard 803-350-6036. 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
2: Hello, my dear people. Welcome to Jesus World Teaching Prayer and Fasting 26 to 2027. My name is Fisu Pizopai. The line is 0810-841-8286. Today is day 7, but I'm repeating day 6 for deeper understanding. Proverbs chapter 9, verse, yes, if you take verse from 1, it said, "Wisdom has built her house. She has made its 7 pillars. She has prepared her meat and mixed her wine. She has also set her table. She has sent her servant out." Verse 4, she said, she said, "Let all the childies come." She said, "Those who have no sense, they came." This was Joseph's life. Joseph was speaking to those who are childish in Egypt. Just speaking to those who have no sense. Yes, because he was in charge.

0: have anything, let us become servants. They became servants, yes. Joseph gave them seed, yes. He gave them seed that they should sow. 50% of it, they returned it to the king. That is the law, according to verse 26. Joseph established it as a law concerning the land of Egypt. He still enforced it tomorrow. Wisdom from the Lord. Yes, he reduced everybody in Egypt to become a servant. Nobody owns anything. Everything is owned by the government. That was Joseph. I pray for you today. By this word, the Lord will give you wisdom that will lift you up in the mighty name of Jesus. The Lord will give you wisdom. Whatever you mix, from this hour shall be sweet. Whatever you mix, those who do not have brain will come and eat it. Those who have brain will come and eat it in the name of Jesus. And so shall it be in the mighty name of Jesus. Okay, today is day 7, day 7. The word for day 7 is Job chapter 3 verse 18. Pay attention, it's going to bless you. Job chapter 3 verse 18 says that prisoners also enjoy peace there. They don't have to hear anything from the slave driver shouting at them. That's anyone who goes to prison or those who die. They are in a quiet place. Yes. What does that mean? Prison life. Any situation you meet yourself that is a prison, is a time for you to be quiet. God created that period to be quiet. Joseph is not successful because Jacob was in a quiet place, according to that Genesis. When he ran away from his parents, he was alone in that bush where he had a dream, a vision of the staircase of heaven. And God, he said, God is in this place. Yes, it was in a lonely place. So don't be offended in whatever situation that you are. You see, Job was asking. He said, why is it that I have to suffer? Why is it that it is at the point of suffering that God come? Why is my life like a man? Why is my life like this? That is verse 19. God hasn't told me what is going to happen, but God has surrounded me with trouble. Nothing but trouble. Why is my life in trouble? Yes. In those period, those trouble period is where God pour wisdom upon us. Verse 17 of Job 4, he said, can a human being be more right with God, more than God? Can a mere man be more pure than the one who made him? God doesn't trust anybody. So God reduces you. Yes. If you look at verse 5, Job 5 verse 6, he said, hard time doesn't grow out from the soil. Trouble doesn't jump out of the ground. People are born to have trouble. Did you hear? God created trouble. Why? If you see verse 6, he said, God does wonderful things. When you come to him, verse 8, he said, when you appeal your case with God, you will come to him, he will do what? He will do wonders. He does miracles that cannot even be counted. Yes, if you look at verse 17, he said, don't be angry when God corrects you. Don't hate the mighty one because he has wounded you. He said, when he wounded you, he will bandage you. Eh? When he harmed you, he will heal you. Yes. He gives you 6 trouble, he will bring you out of the 6 trouble. He gives you 7 trouble, he will bring you out. I pray for you today that you will love God as wisdom. Yes, every word that you have read today is going to give you wisdom that you stand out. In the mighty name of Jesus, you will be greater than Joseph. That's what God Jesus said, will do greater things than he did. I pray for you, the Lord will give you wisdom. He will pour you wisdom that will make you great in the name of Jesus. Tomorrow is day 8. God bless you. My name remains peace of Paduno. Bye.
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0: 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Theme, end child marriage, invest in girls' rights. Date is Tuesday, 13th October 2026 at 10 a.m. prompt. Venue is Oshodi Solo Legislative Hall. You can still be a part of the day. For participation, sponsorship, and other information, please call Olaomi on 0802-588-7408 or Yemisi on 0813-524-3587. 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Be inspired, be informed, be part of the conversation. Who's that girl? Who's that girl? What's poppin'? That girl is no stopping. What's coming? Feeling the energy. I'm in Nigeria, day. Political parties, political candidates. On a get message, you now won't make people hear. 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Oh, yeah. On a one book for political advert program or interview, make on a call Abiola Peters on top this number 0803-572-5787. 0803-572-5787. Lekon Awonuga 0703-899-8468. 0703-899-8468. 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
1: Now it's your boy I see new scoop that I'm from. 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

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Good evening to you, wherever you are right about this time. A beautiful Monday evening, a drizzling one. Good showers in the morning and some breezy stuff in the afternoon, and now some drizzly one this evening. So I know that we're all feeling cool, and the weather is not hot, so we're good. No sweat. And for those that had a good walk this morning, I say well done to you. And I'm sure that you all are in good health, because after that kind of walk, definitely, if you don't break down, that means you're good. So keep it up. Thumbs up. 103.5 FM. Check your time. It's 29 minutes down the hour of 6. And it's at the hour for 6. We'll bring you the program Gospel Hour. That takes us to 7 p.m. when we bring you all the programs as lined up for your listening pleasure this beautiful Monday evening. And I'll not forget to say, how are you doing? Hope you're good. As business. And hope everything you went out to do today was actually fruitful and successful. And if you're around a place where there's traffic, please hold on, because we have a lot of people out there. Because after the rains and everything today, you know how transport fares will go up, right? So it's like that. So just be very, very careful. Mind the people you board with. And also be careful of the vehicle you enter. Make sure it's the one that is going to your place. Don't take a bus going to Ikorodu thinking it's actually going to Yanobaja. Especially if you're coming from Obalende. That happens to be something that people fall for. They go for a Ikorodu bus instead of going for the one going to Yanopaja, Agege, Anko, Sango, that area. So just be very, very careful. Don't be in a hurry. You'll get home safely. And if you're on the highway where there are different buses calling passengers, calling your place, make sure you know the one. You listen before you enter. Don't enter the one that is not going to your area, please. I am saying this because I love you. All right? So I don't want to hear anything about, hey, I miss my boss or something. I don't have fares on me. Right. All right, 103.5 FM. Check your time. It's exactly after 6. And we'll bring you the next program. Gospel. Happy listening.

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Sit back and be refreshed and revived as Brother Abraham Kolawole brings to you a timeless message that can be applied to your everyday life in a real and practical way.

0: Tonight, by the grace of God, we are going to continue from where we stopped last week.
1: In Matthew chapter 13 was where Jesus first spoke in parables. And in that one chapter of the Bible, he spoke seven solid parables. And one of them is the parable of the sower, which the interpretation we have in Gospels in Mark chapter number 4. So that's what we have been talking about. We've been talking about the parable of the sower. Praise God. Gospels in Mark chapter 4. We are reading from verse number 14. The sower sowed the word, and these are they by the wayside, where the word is sown. But when they have heard, Satan cometh immediately and taketh away the word that was sown in their hearts. Verse 16. And these are they likewise which are sown on stony grounds, who when they have heard the word, immediately receive it with gladness, and have no root in themselves, and so endure but for a time afterward. When affliction or persecution ariseth for the word's sake, immediately they are offended. Verse 18. And these are they which are sown among towns, such as hear the word, and the cares of this world, and the deceitfulness of riches, and the lust of all the things, entering in and choke the word, and it becometh unfruitful. Verse 20. And these are they which are sown on good ground, such as hear the word, and receive it, and bring forth fruit, some 30-fold, some 60, and some 100. Praise God forevermore. The sower in this scripture, I explain to you, is that individual who is giving the word of God, who is sowing the word of God into the heart of men. Praise God. And I also explain to you that in this scripture, four different grounds were mentioned, and each of those grounds is likened to the heart of a believer. So if you're a believer, you will definitely fall into one of these grounds automatically. There is no escaping it. Praise God forevermore. And like I've explained to you, if you look at these four grounds, only one brought forth fruit. The remaining three grounds did not bring forth fruit. What it means is that only one quarter of those who will ever hear and receive the word of God will ever bring forth fruit, which amounts to about just 25%. Praise God. So my prayer is that each and every one of us will fall among that 25%, because we will not just hear, but we will bring fruit. Because like I've explained to you, our Christian walk is about bringing fruit. Why will a farmer go and sow if he doesn't want an harvest? Praise God. So the same way, when God sowed his word into our heart, he expects an harvest. And the harvest is the fruit that we bring forth as Christians. And those are the things that determine what happens to us in eternity. I've done you a series on that called Reward for Christians. Praise God. So if you're a Christian, the will of God for you is to be fruitful. The unfruitful are the three categories of ground mentioned in this scripture. Because we know that these three categories, these 75%, did not bring forth any form of fruit. Praise God. My prayer is that each and every one of us will be fruitful Christian and not fruitless Christians. Praise God forevermore. So we have been looking at each of these ground, and I've been able to show to you why those ones who did not bring forth fruit did not bring forth fruit. So we have looked at two already, which the Bible describes as by the wayside. How it works, I took all of the time to explain it to you. We have also looked at the second one, which is called the stoning ground. I've taken all of the time to explain it to you. So tonight, we are going to look at the third ground that did not bring forth fruit, which the Bible called in this scripture I read to you tonight, among thorns. You will see it in verse number 18. We just read it now. Maybe we should read it again. And these are they which are sown among thorns, such as hear the word, and the cares of this world, and the deceitfulness of riches, and the loss of other things entering in choke the word, and it becometh unfruitful. So you see why this third category of the unfruitful believer did not bring forth fruit. Jesus was very specific. Three things he told us in this scripture, why this category of believers were not fruitful. Number one, he says cares of this world. Two, he says deceitfulness of riches. And three, lust of other things. So those are the three reasons that Jesus adduced why this particular ground did not bring forth fruit. And I'm going to take the time, you know, to explain each and every of these words that I ask you to underline to you, and you are going to be blessed. Praise God forevermore. Now listen to me. If you look at this category of believers, Jesus identified what the problem was with them, just like he identified the other ones as well. Praise God. Now, if you look at these three things that were mentioned, the three of them, I summarize them into one word and call it distractions. In fact, I gave it a name. I call it a SCUD. S-U-D. And I will give you the acronym for this SCUD. Satan continuously uses distractions. Now listen to me. I'll show you practically. You'll be so blessed. Okay, name, I call it a SCUD. S-U, and I will give you the acronym for this SCUD. Satan continuously uses distractions. Now listen to me. I'll show you practically. You'll be so blessed. Oh, glory to God. Now, if you're a Christian, the will of God for you is to search for his word, just like those who prospect for mineral in the soil. A lot of Christians don't understand that where the power is in the word of God. Romans 15. I'm not ashamed of the gospel of Christ. It is the power of God unto deliverance, unto healing, unto blessing, unto favor, unto goodness. That's why Satan is not letting the church of Christ get in scriptures any longer. Oh, glory to God. Like I've told you, it's so that you get the knowledge and the understanding of the word of God, so that you can walk in the wisdom of the Almighty. So all of God's power is invested in his word. If you are supposed to give priority to anything in your life, it should be of God. Because without God's word, you can't be fruitful. It takes God's word for you to be fruitful. So, if you understand it,

0: You will create the time
1: to get into scriptures. If you are going to be blessed,
0: Joshua was going to fight a physical war. And God tell him to go and be reading scriptures. You know why? Because the word is the wisdom of the Almighty God. And what we all need to succeed is of God. Praise God. Give me a Christian. What you prioritize in your life is the word of God, nothing more. Praise God. Proverbs chapter number 2. Look at it. I'm reading Proverbs chapter 2 from verse 1. If thou will receive my words and hide my commandment with thee. Commandment, synonym for the word. So if you say and hide my word with thee, you will be correct. So that incline thine ear unto wisdom. Did you see now? The word of God is the word. Look at it. And applying thine heart to understanding. If you don't have understanding, you cannot correctly apply the word of God. You will misapply it. Just the same man misapply the word of God when he went to tempt Jesus. Understanding is very key because it's the proper arrangement of the knowledge of the word of God in context so that you don't misapply. Let's read verse 3 again so that it can flow. So that thou incline thine ear unto wisdom and applying thine heart to understanding. Yea, if thou criest after knowledge, listen, and lifted up thy voice for understanding. Did you see the two of them, knowledge and understanding? That's the job of your pastor. Now look at verse 4. If thou seekest as silver and sought for as for hid treasures, how God asks you to search for his word as silver, as for hid treasures. Look, then shall thou understand the fear of the Lord, find the knowledge of God. Praise God forevermore. Why did I read this scripture to you? I just told you now that look at Mark Gospel chapter 4 and verse 18. Jesus told us why this set of believers were called among tongues. If you look at the parable of the sower, everything God shows us familiarized with naturally speaking. Now let me ask you, why do farmers get rid of the tongues? Because the job of the tongue is to choke the seed that you put in the soil. All the nutrient that seed is supposed to be taking, the stone will be sharing, so it won't allow it to grow properly. That is why no farmer plants his seed in the soil and leave it. He always weed away from it so that it doesn't choke the real seed. Now God told us what the tongues are when it comes to his word. He started by telling us that one of them is the chaos of this, which I just read to you now. And I'm going to show it to you practically. Now look at it, the scripture that best explains this. Gospel St. Luke chapter number 10. This is the story that explains it to us, that cares the world. Look at it. Oh, glory to God. Are you in Luke chapter 10? Now look at verse 38. Now it came to pass, as they went, that he entered into a city, and a certain woman named Martha redeemed into her house. And she had a sister called Mary, which also sat at Jesus' feet and heard his word. But Martha was cumbered about much serving, and came to him and said, Lord, dost thou not care that my sister had left me to serve alone? Bid her therefore that she help me. Now look at verse 41, Jesus responds. And Jesus answered unto her, Martha, Martha, that careful, you see that word here, careful and troubled about many things. Verse 42. Mark this permanently in your Bible. Look at it. But one thing is needful, and Mary has chosen that good part which shall not be taken away from her. Now let me, when Jesus went to visit this family, the food that Martha was preparing, was it not for Jesus? Jesus, look at it. But Martha was cumbered about much serving, and came to him and said, Lord, does that not care that my sister had left me to serve alone? Bid her therefore that she help me. In other words, she was saying, Jesus, Mary left me to be doing everything all alone. Now let me ask you, what is doing is for Jesus. And that is where people are missing it. People engage in all kind of activities in the name of Jesus. And Jesus is not impressed, just like he's not impressed with Martha here. But Martha was preparing this activity engaged, this school for Jesus. So you would have thought that Jesus would have said, oh Mary, why did you leave your sister and all this thing alone? But Jesus was never impressed. If anything at all, look at what Jesus said. Jesus answered and said, Martha, that careful and troubled.

have met in the cares of this world. All kind of activities, all in the name of Jesus. Just the same way that Martha was doing for Jesus. But you can see that Jesus was not in one bit. In fact, what even baffled me most is what Jesus said. Jesus said one thing. I didn't write scriptures. This is directly from the lips of Jesus. You have my kind of Bible. Look at it. Jesus answering and said unto her, Martha, Martha, thou art careful and troubled about many things. But one thing, say one thing. One thing is needful, and Mary has chosen that good part, which shall not be taken away from her. Now let's know what that one good thing is. Oh, glory to God. Verse 39, or 338, so that it can flow. Now it came to pass, as he that he entered into a certain village, and a certain woman named Martha received him into her house. And she had the sister called Mary, also sat at Jesus' feet and heard his word. The moment Jesus entered into that place, Jesus asked everybody, bring out your scripture. And he started dishing the word to them. So Mary decided to sit at the feet of Jesus to hear the word. Martha was busy with activities. She was so impressed of what she's doing that she had the audacity to come to Jesus like some people are doing. All kind of activity in the name of Jesus. You can see from Jesus wasn't impressed, not even one bit. He said, I didn't write us. One thing is needful, and that is what Mary had chosen. What is it? Sitting and dining with the word of God. You know why that is better? Listen. Oh, glory to God. Every time you pray, you are the one talking to God. Every time you sing this, you are the one talking to him. The time goes back to you. It's when you get into scriptures, just like we are doing now. Or bring out your Bible, you read it. You're having fellowship with Jesus. That's what we are doing. Because God speaks to us today is from the pages of scriptures. In time past, he spoke to the prophet. He's speaking to his son Jesus, the living word, revealed by the written word. Jesus told Martha, you are cumbered about so many things. Jesus was not impressed. That's what I wanted to take home tonight. He wasn't impressed with all those activities. Some people, when they get upstairs, they will be so sorry. The only problem about that time is that it will be late because you can't redo it again. That's why it's going to be extremely very painful. How do you run a Christian race successfully if you don't know God's word? How? Come. So what is the blessing tonight? The chaos of this world is all those activities you engaged in. All in the Jesus. For Jesus. And then you neglect the word. Jesus said, I prefer that you create to get into scriptures. Because Jesus knows that it is getting to the word that you are going to hear him instruct you, teach you in the way you should go with his eyes. Nothing is needful. Get into the word. Those activities alone, you look at some of them, they don't even pass the church. So what is the blessing tonight? Obedience rather than sacrifice is what God said. God says, I prefer you to obey me than to be offering me sacrifices. You know why? You can't bribe him. Because all those activities you engage in for Jesus, in the name of Jesus, and you neglect the word of God, it will not count. Because you are obedient. In simple terms, what Jesus was saying in the story of Mary and Martha is that set priorities. Prioritize my word above every other thing. That is the simple thing it matters here. He says, look, Mary has prioritized my word. So you are busy with activities. Glory to God. To impress Jesus like some people do. You know, some people engage in all kind of activities and they think they are impressing Jesus. And they don't understand that Jesus is impressed at all. Because once he doesn't fit into scriptures, he's not impressed. Because the only thing that pleases him is faith. That's why he tells you, obedience is better than sacrifice. Don't forget it forever. God wants you to obey him rather than offering sacrifices. Because if you're disobeying God and you are offering, it's like putting the cart before the horse. What you are saying is that, oh, I can bribe God. Which is what some people are doing with all those activities they are doing. And they don't understand that you can't bribe God. Because what he demands from you is obedience and not sacrifice. You see, activity 7 days a week, all in the name of Jesus, all for Jesus. And you can never find anywhere where the word of God is prioritized in all of those activities. Now that's a waste of time. So, if you're a Christian, prioritize the word of God. If you prioritize the word of God, you will not be among those believers who are by the chaos of this world. All in the name of the Lord Jesus. Let's look at the second one, the deceitfulness of riches.

That's another thing that is likened to a thorn in these scriptures. What is deceitfulness of riches? The will of God for you is to be wealth, is to be rich. Because poverty is a curse. Don't forget it forever. And Jesus has redeemed us from the curse of the Lord, in which poverty is one of them. So if Christian, you are not supposed to have a poverty mentality. You know, in those days, they would say, oh, as poor as the church rat. I don't know where the Bible tells you that Jesus became poor, that you might be rich. God says, I give you power to get wealth. That is my covenant. God says, he delights in your prosperity. You will favor his righteous cause. That's what God said. So, the will of God for you is never to be poor. So, that's here as to the fact that God wants you to be rich, even a Christian. That is the established will of God for every born again. Now, whether you are rich or not, is your choice. Can choose what? The story of the rich man and Lazarus. Lazarus went of Abraham, but he was poor on the face of the head. Whereas the rich went to hell. The rich man did not go to hell because he was rich, no. He went to hell because he didn't prioritize God in his life. That's the problem. The same way Lazarus was poor because he was ignoramus. Because God tells you, my people are destroyed for lack of the knowledge. If you tell them about healing, they can never listen to you because they don't believe it. Praise God. So the same way prosperity, if you talk about it, some people will tell you that they are looking for money. Glory to God in the highest. But something, the truth of the matter is, if you're a Christian, you are not supposed at all. But godly prosperity takes time and takes processes. Praise God forevermore. Now, if you look at the category of believers, these are believers that there are times in their life when they don't have anything. They had the word preached and they begin to walk godly principles. And then God begins to bless them small, small, taking them out of their lack and move toward their land of abundance. Small time, they for God again. That's the problem. That's what the scripture is talking about. The deceitfulness of riches. They are not deceived. Now they think that it is the work. They think it's the business. Now they think that it's their brain. You think you can assess wealth if God did either in his perfect or permissive will, unless you are saying that Job 7 is a lie. That scripture says no man can receive anything except the heaven, either in God's perfect or permissive will. It's not everybody that has money or wealthy or rich that God given prosperity. No, there is the prosperity of fools. I'm not talking about the prosperity of fools. I'm talking about God's prosperity. If you look at Joseph in Potiphar's house, when deceived with the rich. And that riches is nothing compared to what is talked for him. That's what this scripture is talking about. The deceitfulness whereby God start bringing wealth into your hands, your hand, and you think you have arrived a Christian and God begins to bless you. That's the time you need him more. You're supposed to prioritize him more. That is the time you are not supposed to even draw back. You know, when God starts blessing people, they think that they are doing something that somebody else is not doing. Look at it in this scripture, 1 Corinthians 4. Look at it. For who maketh thee to differ from man? And what hast thou that thou did not receive? If thou did receive it, why dost thou glory as thou hast not received it? Nothing you have that you receive. God gives it to you. That's what John 3:27 says. No man can receive anything except it be given from heaven. He said, look, who make you? It's not your effort. It's not your ability. No. You can do all the work you want to do in this life. You need to go back and read the core story. Where he told us his story. How Laban, his uncle, church changed. Just go read that portion of that scripture again. Jacob said, I didn't come to my rescue. If God hadn't stepped in to help me, I would have been wretched. Those are these scriptures that God let us know that, look, yes, it's good to work so hard. But always remember that what we make you is the blessing of the Almighty. So once you understand it, you are not going to be among these people who are deceived with the deceitfulness of riches and then attracted and they no longer have time for God. Don't be like that. So as you prioritize him and prioritize his word, it will prioritize you. Hey,

0: praise the Lord. And that is where we are going to stop tonight. And by the grace of God, we continue from there next week. If you have been listening to this broadcast, would like to receive Jesus as your Savior and Lord, pray the following prayer after me. Father God, I come to you in the name of the Lord Jesus. You said in your word in the book of Romans 10 verse 9 and 10, that if I will confess with my mouth the Lord Jesus and believe in my heart, that you raised Jesus from the dead, that I shall be. I take you at your word, I confess with my mouth the Lord Jesus, and believe in my heart that you raised Jesus from the dead. Thank you for forgiving me all my sins and for giving me your Holy Spirit promised. If you have just prayed that prayer, Jesus has accepted you because he receives anyone that chooses him. You are now born again, you are a new spirit in Christ Jesus. Look for a Bible-believing church and be attend or visit us at our address.
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1: touch. Who's that girl? Who's that girl? What's poppin'? That girl is nothing. What's coming?
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0: 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Junior secondary school students from across Lagos, this is your moment to compete, connect, and conquer. 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And behind the celebration of young talents are friends and partners in our children and the future of sports. A big shout out to Owu Sportswear, Indomie Noodles, Pastor Ben Babafemi, Ayoda Pomin, Pastor Joshua Ureke, KTU Puzzle, Carlos Classic Primates, Ayodele of Uri Widows Foundation, Primera Foods Nigeria Limited, and Nestle Milo. 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

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What am I saying?

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2: 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Junior secondary school students from across Lagos State, this is your moment to compete, connect, and conquer. 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Leonuga 0703-899-8468. Kelechi Bernard 803-350-603. From the pitch, to the track, to the pool.
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0: 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Really, really hot.
1: This is Aki of Help Angels talking a bit about albinism.
2: Albino people don't eat salt because if they eat salt, it will cause black spots on their skin.
1: Albinism has nothing to do with eating salt.
3: 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They don't in the sun. Their best time is in the evening, around in the evening around 5, when the sun has

0: My body looks like, know how it feels like, make out with a Nigerian label. 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It's not as if he loved me or he wants a relationship. It's hot, really, really hot. 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
1: Yes, it is true that to some extent, harsh sunlight affects them, affects their eyes, but not all of them. And so it's important to take care of your hair, your skin, your eyes, every part of yourself, just like anybody else who isn't an albino should do as well.
0: At the end of the day, I'm a winner. I am a proud winner. My color is now an advantage to me because if you see the kind of thing, the kind of height, the kind of position I've attained in life, you're wondering, how does she do it?
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Don't miss this down.

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1: Radio 103.5 FM. That's just where you are. Don't lose this dial. Trust you're good. It's been music all through. And it's just for us to relax. Feel cool after the old party from Friday, Saturday, Sunday, today. Someone is already doing like this. Even today, right? It's not easy. It's not easy. Trips here, there. I know it's just somehow, but we are all moving. We're all moving, and I'm sure that you are okay also. You feel the vibes and everything. It's just move and then make sure that we are in good condition. All right, and say congratulations to the Nigeria Union of Journalists, the state chapter that had their press week, starting with health work too. It was a beautiful walk. I tell you, if you're not there, you actually missed out. But you have walk at least 30 minutes to make sure that you are good and to you're in good health. It's very, very good. It's good for you taking transport or bike from here to there. That is something that you trek for 5 minutes. You want to take a bike, please just trek. It's good for you, it's good for your health. All right, what's for other firm is Night Ride with myself, Omolola Olamijulo. Ashade Adetun Oluwale is also here to put in her own view. Though this, she added to it as an elderly person. So when I say elderly person, you think she's old. She's not old. She's not a domadu old.

0: pretty, pretty, pretty.
1: She's called Sissy. Yes, Sissy Fola. That's what we call her.
0: All right.
1: If you know, you know. All right. And that's it. An elderly person, you think she's old? She's not old. She's one of them. She's called Sissy. Sissy Fola. That's what we call her. All right. If you know, you. All right. And then also, I say hello to Femi Taiwo Stone, where he has been busy for some time now. I also say good evening to him, Femi Taiwo Stone, where you are, right about this time. All right. Mama from Ibeju Lekki, say good evening to you, Mom. I trust you. Garantinuade, good evening to you. And to you also, sir, good evening. And yes, I will also say good evening to my GM, Mr. Abiola Peters. Good evening to you, sir. And every person listening to us right about this time, and every one of you around Ikorodu, Shogunle, Ladipo, Oshodi, yeah, Songo, and some other areas, and in fact, I do call us, every one of you, we say, Onibongo, everyone, well done, thank you for staying tuned and for always calling in to listen to what we have on day like this and every other day on 103.5 FM. All right, never mind the Somalola or Lamijilo that is here. The way I just breathe, like something is actually running. I stepped out today. A lot of things. Admirable. Also, things that to me, and I started with some situations and things that have happened in the past, coming from where we were growing up, the things we've done, and how we did not check till it got to what it is today. All that. Is still going to change or continue or even be kind of like wider than what it is now. All right. So I said, what happened? In the past, should I use the word past? Then, while growing up, some of us that have youngs, right? Maybe the baby in the house is actually a new baby boy. And you have girls around, or you have some other guys around that they are older than you are. Now, you can't pamper them, but you can only pamper the younger one. Now, you know, you have baby boy in the house, and you have this boy who's so handsome and all has hair on his head. And you make that child's hair. Like, okay, let me just do some small

0: the way they were treated. Like, you make their hair and that. But today, you turn around, almost everywhere you get to, you find our young people, our young guys, right? Our young guys, our younger ones, they have on their head braids. Now, not dreadlock that we know them for. We know, yes, dreadlocks, everybody wants to become a Bob Marley, right? So, fine. We've decided to, like, let it go. You guys can continue whatever you want to do. But having your hair as braids, somebody said, what's going to happen? Even my son has it. Yes. But did you check if your son have it? The way your son acts, your son say acts like a guy, like a man. But we
1: did,
0: have.
1: Did he? Is the son?
0: Like someone now that is saying, no, my son has it now. Mm-hmm. What are you saying? Because I tell you, some parents encourage their sons. Maybe now, some parents encourage their sons because they don't have female. Right? To say, okay, fine. Let me see. Guy, you're looking handsome.
1: I mean, or some just my male child as female.
0: Yes, now I'm just having that sensation. And then some are like, okay, I have this idea of my son is going to get out there, he's going outside the country and all those things like that. You know, got to make him feel cool and all those things like that. They have that kind of belief. And so they want to, like, let that child stand in that line. And they do whatever you want to do to fit into it. Meanwhile, we also have some very good, handsome boys that have low cut on their head. Mm-hmm. And they react, really, really act and behave like gentlemen. You will not see them and say, oh, you want to add gangster to them. Those days, the people that make their hair, we know them as Shango.
1: Yes.
0: They are the only ones that make their hair. So if I see you as a man, I believe you are from Shango lineage. Mm-hmm. That is where you come from. But now we've actually abused it. So going out today, I know a lot of people are like, no, why now? As old as I am, we have some 60-year-old men that still make their hair.
1: See.
0: Right. Because I've seen a grandfather that has braids on his head, and I was like, hello, daddy, what is this for
1: braid?
0: Yes.
1: Braid or dread?
0: No, not dread. As in, woven hair, woven all back on his head. He's a grandfather. And I was like, daddy,
1: in Nigeria.
0: Well, yes.
1: Lives in Nigeria.
0: Lives in Nigeria, here in Lagos. But the thing is mixed breed. Okay. So he has... Nigeria, Ghana stuff, and all this African blood, Nigeria, Ghana, and some others.
1: Africa.
0: So Africa, Agalu, Africa. So you understand that Caucasian kind of Africa. That's what the person is. So I would not really blame the person for that. But seeing some people, Mama, and you now want to ask. So I saw these two beautiful, slim ladies somewhere around Ikeja today. And I was like, oh, I just love these guys, the way they're busy talking and all this and that. But lo and behold, something just said, look well now. They are not the same.
1: One is same gender.
0: They're not same gender. One is male, the other one is female. And I was like, hell. And you see, the male was well dressed, straight all back. Look well now. They are not the same.
1: One not is same gender.
0: They're not same gender. One is male, the other one is female. And I was like, hey. And you see, the male was well dressed, straight all back. Actually, he's actually dreadlocks. He made dreadlocks.
1: Now
0: wooed and packed it, okay. Looking so neat. Neater than some female, mm-hmm. Let their hair be so neat, and has a very good, like, shirt on, and baggy, well dressed, looking okay. And I was like, oh, looking at this feminine kind of shape. And I looked and I said, is the beard that distinguished him the other person? And I was like, oh, okay. So it's actually, and I have an elderly woman there. You know, we went for this walk from Ikeja to Anausa. And

0: other room now, I was like, ah, what is almost everywhere I turn, this is what is happening.
1: Yes.
0: And she said, okay, Mama, this is what is trending. But the thing is, we curb it. And because of the drugs of the thing, it's kind of making everything go together. The dreadlocks they are having, we are still okay with the dreadlocks. They maintain some, trim their own dreadlocks because it's just coming. You still have them, have hair with that kind. But the braids now, then lo and behold, walking down, we saw another one. Oh, nice, neat hair. But the thing that differentiates us, let us know immediately that that person is another guy, was his posture.
1: You see?
0: Because the way the back looks, and then he has his broad shoulder, right? I was like, oh no, it's actually male, female. But the whole thing, now without boots, no boots, nothing, no bust like that. It's okay, flat. But the whole thing, you're like, what is going on?
1: This is where I would like to come in.
0: Yes, please, come in.
1: Said come in. It before that, in those days, we have people like that, and we call them Dada. They were born like that.
0: Yes.
1: They were called. And it's not very common in our school, public school. We might have like two or three.
0: Yes.
1: Not randomly like that. In the community, Dada. That's they have a baby that with a different type of hair at birth. The second one is Onishongo and the Kusu. Usu Songo. Yes, the hair.
0: Okay.
1: Once you leave it like that, they'll pop every other side and leave it at the
0: and leave
1: center.
0: The one in the middle, like TJ.
1: Over this country, is it China, Indian? That they, you know, there are some of the gangsters that used to live
0: there.
1: Somewhere
0: in China,
1: Usu Songo. That's all I know before. But this time around, almost everybody, I don't understand. And did also check the child, weaving or dread, up dread on them, the way.
0: Thank you.
1: Because you see, they would like, if they, I don't know if they'll call themselves a husband to the wife, or what do we call this name? Homosexual, I don't know.
0: Better
1: lady, like woman, married woman.
0: Yeah, he's a gay, he's a homosexual.
1: Because they will walk the way woman, you know, we know ourselves. We
0: can, know
1: we have different types of steps.
0: Yes.
1: Like, I want to walk now within my friends, the way I pull up my shoulder. I want to walk where my husband, at least to let him know that he married someone. There's a way. Those people, those guys walk like that.
0: Exactly.
1: Parents see it as a trouble for them, themselves, and for those children, and for those guys. Because it comes from something, no?
0: Exactly.
1: There's one thing that leads to other. Okay? The one I started it for him, because I don't have a female child. You know, there's nothing you can change your male child to a female one since you don't have it.
0: Yes.
1: It's what you want, but God did not give you. I love twins. I didn't have it.
0: The word is coming.
1: Okay. But I didn't have it. You want female, but God continue gives you male child. Then accept it. Okay. I know how to. I want to be practicing it on my child. Okay. Practicing it. Until the child grows. And that mommy used to play my hair. And it made me difference among my peers. Okay. Let me continue doing it. Did you check your son? That your male that you want to turn to female, did you check him?
0: Yeah, attitude. The
1: did
0: character.
1: You check his character? Did you check the way the guy grows to go? Because there's a way you put the guy, and now he's older with freedom. He can next step. And which next step are we talking about?
0: Does he want to become
1: a man? Do you want female? How will you introduce your son to? That is my son coming. And while your son is walking yourself, like your immediate sister, beautiful.
0: Not like the father.
1: And you see.

0: introducing a female character as a male. Okay, he wants to go. There's a guy I knew at Ileke Uden. There's a way this guy works. I would like, you know, this off, like he wants to bend up something. Gabonize. Then, hey, can you swipe change? Is this how it will be until it will get old? Then, and I didn't see this guy 15, 17 years. Now old,
1: and he still works like that.
0: That thing is telling on him.
1: So he's like now said working like someone that is outside there, like I'm like one of our brothers that is on the streets. That was like, yeah, close shell.
0: He said, he regrets copy a brother that works like that in this,
1: and that brother and is area
0: because
1: brother.
0: He does not have a mother. His mother died early. So Adam B has a mother. His mother could have told him. And if you see him like that, then we have a type of white and black shirt that we wore in our this guy will be big one. This guy will be working as if he's Babangi Sword.
1: Work like a Jeep.
0: No, you know this one will be bent one side. It will be bent one side. Check where you can do it. It's now getting old. Now said reunion. How I hope your children are not working like Millie Laju is like a tall bokusi like because giving him problem.
1: Yes, because he's not like that. He made himself like that. So instead of him to be straight, well working, made himself burnt. Let's say he's supposed
0: very
1: to be a tall person now.
0: Very, very handsome.
1: Peter is all
0: so he bent to his side.
1: Yes, he altered his way. When you walk, and yes, he's actually right. If his mom or even he has a mom and then he's down walking, the mom will seize the back. She will either give him a slap on his back.
0: Tell him that in the future, hey, Alaye, you will regret this.
1: Yeah, there are some that they will just spank you, you will not know. Okay, now I had this auntie of blessed memory because I have a bullet. A slap on his back.
0: Tell him that in the future. Hey, Alaye, you will regret this.
1: Yeah, there are even some that will just spank you, you will not know. Okay, now, I had this antique memory because I have a bow leg. So when I walk, I step on my big toe, right? So I walk like that. I tell you, she'll tell me, oh, yeah, go in front. I did not realize how somebody just throw stone in between my legs. And I was like, oh, yeah, scatter your leg. Mm-hmm. And then you walk like... You know how you throw your leg here and there.
0: Sides.
1: As if you are throw your leg, you just throw this one here, this one here. So you start throwing.
0: Not
1: that
0: was
1: face it together. And that was how I learned how to like walk and throw my
0: legs by sides.
1: Legs. So I just throw it like that. So when I go, that's like my step is brisk like that. I go pew, pew, just like so it's no longer the way it would have shown that okay, you have a bow leg. So she controlled it. I was able to control that leg, so and I can easily put no, don't stand like that, don't do
0: please,
1: this.
0: Are you checking your male child, especially those ones with dread, those ones that grows to know that you are their hairdresser, that you are the one that plays hair. You used to tell them you're handsome, plays your hair, we'll be going to church tomorrow, so let me just give you this style, let me do this on you, and later grows that our mommy is my hairdresser now. Did you start church because ethic being okay kere sile now? When I was Sunday, my father inside our beaches 155 155.
1: No, you can never forget that.
0: I will never.
1: Why do you forget that?
0: When my father beat his come, you say, that is daddy. Daddy lo day. My father, around 4 p.m., myself, immediate sister, and younger one, three of the female at the daddy and our two boys at the front. We will alight first at our hairdresser center. If it is Koju Soko, if it is Pakwa Elen,

0: Face
1: if
0: cap.
1: It is Shuku, if it is Park.
0: Face cap,
1: that's one side park.
0: Oh God.
1: Concord, Oshé, and all other names like that, sharing names. And we are reminding ourselves. And what you're joining.
0: Shadi Adu.
1: Is for party.
0: You know, Shadi Adu
1: is for December. You know, you can't go to your school like we get there.
0: You can't.
1: So, we will stop at our. And my papa will go to Baby Salon.
0: With the boys.
1: With our two boys. When we get back home, my mom was like, I read what you lock mommy from Baba. I bought some money. Then I would answer, how he pays? Daddy pays the barbies, the barber. Daddy pays the barber. When our daddy is coming back, he will pay our hairdresser, and pick us back to the house. That's what I knew. I don't understand now. And me as a female, always I want to be like female that I am.
0: Yes.
1: And our male must act. You don't because you are in the midst of a female, so you can't be in love with that. No, you can live in the midst of Obiri to learn neatness, that's smartness.
0: That's a mistake. So you, he's working like that because he grew up in the midst of female.
1: No,
0: or she's like that because she grew up with male.
1: No. You should know that male, okay, the way what you do monthly, did the other people do it? Did they?
0: They don't.
1: The way you pee, did they pee that? There's different between two of us. Male and female, there's different between two of us. Madam, please check your son. Check your son before your son turns to gay. Or unknowingly, your son might not have that mind of you. Maybe somebody, that knows about it now said, this is a... you're a guy. They started training your son.
0: The two I saw today, the impression that came to me, they're actually female of the male version.
1: You see?
0: They are the female gay now. Huh. They are the female. Because if they go to like South Africa, Kenya, into America, some other areas, approach them.
1: Of course.
0: Even here in Nigeria.
1: They'll approach them.
0: People like that must, if they enter a club, right? Someone will approach someone that is into something like
1: that. Mama, you are expecting a day that
0: even if they don't want anything, they don't like it. The way they will start them, they'll tell them they want to
1: it's like
0: make
1: preaching.
0: Business or something.
1: It's
0: something.
1: Like preaching.
0: Before you know
1: it's like giving.
0: This person is my best friend. Your best friend that is finally saying your best friend. Mm. Your best friend, be one of those people. And before you know it, something is already happening that you never can open your mouth to say it. You can't even want this.
1: And
0: is
1: no
0: what
1: option
0: you're facing.
1: To just.
0: So you have
1: it's
0: to
1: like
0: continue.
1: It's like initiation. Once you go in, you are already in.
0: It's not easy to even come out of it.
1: Oh.
0: It's not easy to come out. God help that the one you get yourself into is not the one that will tell you if something you are in soup, you or your family will go. You see, that's also have to talk to the children. We talk to the children while they're growing up now. That, hey, how are you? It's from smoking to this hairdo.
1: It's a level now, level
0: isn't
1: by
0: that?
1: Level.
0: You do the hair, and then you go back to smoke. You see those days that I said, okay, we do these things with younger ones and cool. You do it, you lose it. They continue. But it's because some parents, our own generation, like some of my own generation now, that are parents, right? And they made hair for their children, and they continued like that. And the next generation that came after us continued from that same and they continue making it and saying, one of my aunties is in UK, you understand? My son is into milk. So once you're singing doesn't mean you have to do your hair like that. Okay, check.
1: Sonia did not like that. Alhaji Sikira in the barista so continue to rest in perfect peace.
0: Amen. He didn't do anything like that.
1: Was you indeed?
0: So what are we saying?
1: Alabi Pasuma does not.
0: Okay.
1: I don't know. Okay. Let's go to
0: why can't let's emulate David?
1: Let's go to this Emi.

0: or yag but I didn't go meji just now.
1: You understand?
0: So
1: why are we building what we have or what we cannot continue?
0: Reggae Rasta that does it is their culture and not our culture.
1: So you know if it be to Bob Marley alone.
0: Yes.
1: It's okay, I want to become a dada.
0: Yes.
1: I don't. But the thing is, we are moving away from dada show to now another, making our hair like we are female. So this woman was saying something like, the guy came to a shop, right, that we'll talk, came, and they started seeing people on the streets or around. We have a lot of people well-dressed, and these guys have hair like they're female. Neater than women's own.
0: Mm.
1: Now, she now said, this guy came to salon where she wanted to make her hair and was prizing kinky, and you know, kinky braids now. So he was now prizing that and said, that's what he wants to use to do his hair. They were already describing the value. So she now said, who wants to make
0: her hair?
1: No, all was right, not asking, right. Like, is it the wife? I mean, who wants to make her? Is the bobo that wants to make her? And she was like, hello. And some people will tell you, yes, when we make their hair, we make money. But that is not the case. That's not the case.
0: Mm-hmm.
1: We have people looking at them. There are some that the companies that want to in, right? The companies that want to employ you will look at you and like, okay.
0: They'll go to your profile.
1: With this hair, okay, do we need a veterinarian in our midst? Do we want this person here or no? Check. If they don't want you, they'll just say, okay, we'll get back to you.
0: And you want it?
1: We'll get back to you.
0: And you are looking for, you're searching for a job.
1: You have the criteria, you have what they want.
0: Yeah.
1: But they'll get back to you. Why? Because of your... But yes, somebody is saying, yes, Shebi entertainment industry. Yes, they do because they want you for a particular thing. Now, check our actors.
0: Mm-hmm.
1: When they act movies, when they mm-hmm. go for these movies.
0: Yeah.
1: For the role, after that role, they'll cut.
0: Of course.
1: They keep it because of their role. Okay, 0704-700-3341. 0704-700-3341. That's the number to call us on. You please, miss that call. Kindly call back. All right, there she goes. Hello.
2: Hello.
1: Yes, ma'am. Good afternoon.
0: Good evening, ma'am.
1: Yes.
2: I think that somebody dressed. And women, that woman has four girls.
1: Okay.
2: And the only boy platting her for boy. Why are you platting her for boy? And that's the only thing you have.
1: Mm.
2: I say, because I'm trendy. I say,
0: you want the other?
2: They are just putting it.
0: Thank you, Mama Tinuade from Beju Lekki.
1: Yes, imagine somebody that has
0: three girls
1: and then a son and a care for the son. So why are you saying, oh, it's four girls you
0: see,
1: want?
0: You know, I said it before. I said
1: now you claiming the person that gave you.
0: You want to turn your male child to a female, but like this of Madam Tinuade's contribution. A woman having three girls and a son, and you don't want to differentiate them.
1: No, he doesn't. He doesn't want to.
0: Oh God, that is bad.
1: If possible, she will give this child a skirt to say, ah, guy, don't you think the child is?
0: Let me say, cooking is in two ways, though.
1: Mm.
0: If you are not careful, if you are very careful, you cook and enjoy what.
1: Mm.
0: If you go otherwise, that side. If you are not careful.
1: Oroma,
0: and it turns to
1: that's why I will now pray. We call Oroma
0: that. But so that is it.
1: So you know how bubbles.
0: That is it. If you are teaching you are training your child in the wrong way to go, expect another thing that will be bigger than what he.
1: Hmm.
0: Even though expect what is bigger than what you gave to he. To him. Expect what's in that. Because it will leave your side one day.

0: sure. And
1: you can never be with him, or you don't know those that he will join, that he will meet, that welcome him, that they will now introduce another thing. You are waiting that. Koshetoni school. Kawalole. O kalomuya wa. When you get there, if they now ask a question, Mama, what will you say?
0: Oh, it's trending.
1: Okay, she
0: it's
1: said
0: trending.
1: Mm. Even working like the wife, so yawa to call, two of them will now be working together like two. Yeah, trending.
0: But that's what I said. The woman said, it is what is trending. That is why I'm making her for him.
2: He will love what is trending. He will love what is trending. Because when he's not supposed to... Thank you. When he's supposed to stop, he will not be able to stop. It's like a child that brings what is not his own home. Right? He brings it home almost every day. Mm. And you are not checking it. When it happens, right, and he leaves your puppy home, right, he brings it home almost every day, and you are not checking it. When it finally happens, right, and he leaves your place, he will not be able to stop it. He will pick what is not relevant, what he's not supposed to pick, even if he has the money for it.
1: Even later if you have it for him.
2: Swear on him.
1: Oh.
2: Sometimes it's not somebody that costs you. It's not someone that swear on you to do something. It's what somebody has planted. That means it's what parents planted. We will not say that gone were the days some 30, 40 years or so back. 50 years back, parents, yes, they do try to like, okay, this is my son. They make hair for their kids, for their sons, just to make them beautiful. And one reason why they do that is some of their cousins and co that comes home from outside the country, they want to copy what those people do. Because, yes, outside the country, we know a lot of our people, they make their hair dreadlocks and cool. So parents wants to like, okay, let me see how it will look. Especially parents with beautiful, handsome sons, they do it and they loosen it. They do it, they lose it. They do it, they lose it. Some is whether they are going for a party, like, okay, let me just do this coco on your head, because she knew the kind of people that are also coming there. They are cousins and nephews are from outside. But Lahi, when they get back home, they lose it and say, Omo, you don't need it. They will still cut that hair. Right? They will still cut that hair. And I realized the people that grew up from those days, they never for once make their own hair while they were growing up.
1: Yeah.
2: Because the moment they clock one, that's the end. You will not find their parents do anything like that. Even if when they were just babies, like 3 months, 6 months, once they start walking like 1, 9 months, one, they don't do it. They don't do it again. For some that still do their own, okay, somebody is saying 2-3 years now, they still they do fine, they do it around there. 3 years, I can name some states, right? 3 years. But I tell you, they today as fathers, they don't have it. They don't even encourage their children, their grandchildren to do it. But we, generation after our own, as in the ones coming that came behind us, right, they encourage. And I know some of my own generation also actually encourage, because now the trending thing is you travel and business and music and all. So you are encouraging your kids to go into it. You make hair for them, you want them to grow, you just want them to act like you, because either your dad, the father is not there, or son is not there, and you just want them to, they are so used to you, they start walking like you, they start doing everything like you. You're not checking them to say, okay, are you acting like a man?
1: You are a man, you are not a woman.
2: Come on,
1: change it.
2: Sit well. Come on. Why are you crossing your leg like that? Or why? No. Sit like a man.
1: Like a man. You don't sit,
2: talk like a man.
1: A man doesn't.
2: You just sit and you sit squash.
1: You now bring your shirt out.
2: Or you sit down. You now say, okay, hey, show that.

0: guy, right? You now do like this. You put your hand. You now stand like you are doing something like akimbo, like a cobra, like that, like cobra style. You don't perch anyhow as a man. You teach them to walk. Likewise, girls, they don't sit down and throw their legs open anyhow. I know someone at over 50. She still sits and throw her legs. If any of them is actually listening right about this time, they'll just know who I'm talking about. She will still sit and throw her leg. Yeah. Anyhow, a married woman that you sit down and you expose everything. It's because she doesn't know. And they've been teaching her. It's not like they did not teach her. They correct her. Even the father will say, come on, sit well. Yeah?
1: She be...
0: You still sit like that. You have to take that thing.
1: She be she seen her mates outside.
0: Exactly. But she will still sit like that. Put one leg here. If you are putting one leg here, maybe you are wearing trousers. But why would you wear one skirt even and then you're putting
1: one
0: leg
1: even
0: here?
1: Even if you are with trousers.
0: You understand? Even it's why you want to act like, we want to act funny that you want to sit and spread your legs anyhow. That's when you're putting on trousers. You want to act funny with your friends like, okay, I am somebody.
1: Parents,
0: but once you are outside, learn to sit.
1: Normal.
0: Learn to eat.
1: Well.
0: Eating etiquette. There's how to talk when you're outside, and there's how to laugh.
1: Yes.
0: When you're outside, you don't laugh opening all your mouth. Yeah, like that, laughing like what is that? You learn to laugh, you learn to eat, you learn to talk, you learn to drink water. There are lots of things to learn and to teach our children. Teach us that are your children. Teach us how to walk, how to sit, how to stand, and
1: properly,
0: how to act like men, not women. Like these people I saw today, I'm not condemning anyone. I'm not condemning anyone, right? I know you tell me, oh, they're so good, they're talented, they're this, that. Yes, that is not where we're going. What we're saying is, check it out. It's actually destroying their postures. The way they act is different. They don't act like men that they are. They act more like female because they make their hair. It's getting to them indirectly. Of course, I'm a man. I make my hair, so it's none of my business. Well, let's stop saying that. Yes, I know I'm a man. Of course, there are some things I do. You don't know how to do it. Boss, let me see how you walk. Let me see the way you sit, and let me see the kind of conversation you have when you go to that salon to make your hair. I tell you, it's not even a man that makes your hair for you. Okay, it's a guy that makes your hair for you. Fine, right? You want to tell me, okay, it's a guy that makes my hair. Now, why is Dola doing this to me? No, but I just want to tell you that there's some things, there's some ways you think, and so the way you act, and sometimes you want to dress to fit the hairdo you have on your head, right? You want to dress like the hairdo you have. You make mistake. You will not know that you're indirectly falling into the other's path, even if you have not changed yourself. I'm not asking you to change yourself, like the way I work and others. Be you. Be a man. Be a man. And let our parents, like Princess said, let the mothers and the fathers, let them teach us how to grow. If I'm making my hair, start checking me. Am I still a man? Can I stand? Am I behaving well? Can I stand when the other gender talks to me? Right? Will I just let it be without saying what I should say to counter whatever it is they're saying? Yes, everywhere you hear feminism here and there and others. Okay. Do I want, like, okay, just fall into that category and not pronounce what I am? I think it's time I change my look. Okay, I want to have my hair, no problems. But I need to boost that my ego and stop sloshing. Let me stand straight and stand as a man and stop acting like a female because I have hair on my head. I know a lot of people out there, even the elderly ones, the 60-year-old that's still having all back on their head will like, why did this guy say this one today now? What's kilo kilo shelle kilo date on my philosophy loni? Eh Josa, eh insho ni shongo. Idile shongo mo nkoto nshimbe. They are the ones that make their hair and all this and that. But still, I just want to appeal to parents. I'm not condemning. We're not condemning anyone, right? But we just want you to watch it and make sure to help our future.
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0: Help our future. We're talking about drugs and everything. Now, let's look into this part. There are a lot of things that has come to play that is really affecting us as young ones, and we want you to help us so we can continue to be better persons. All right, to both you, this community, to ourselves, and to the society at large. 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This is where we call it a day to day. Join us next week, Monday, time permissible, when we have another full house and to give you another topic. And if you want to give us something you want us to talk to you about, yes, you can call this number 0907-648-6198. 0907-648-6198. 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Feel free to call us and then communicate with us. We'll definitely bring it. We love you, and stay with us.
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3: 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Here's a news update at 9. An environmentalist, Mr. Michael Simeon, has called for a balanced approach to the Lagos State Government's crackdown on trading at road medians and other unauthorized public spaces. Mr. Simeon, who made the point while featuring on Dateline Lagos, a Radio 1 news magazine, said roadside trading contributes to littering, improper waste disposal, blocked drainage channels, and increases flood risk, particularly when traders and customers dispose of waste indiscriminately. He, however, urged the government to provide affordable and accessible markets for traders, stressing that enforcement should be complemented by reliable waste collection and sustained public education. The environmentalist also recommended intensified awareness campaigns targeting both traders and buyers to ensure they understand the environmental and safety implications of trading and patronizing roadside businesses. Nigerians have been advised to embrace technology and acquire digital skills to remain relevant in an increasingly technology-driven society. An information technology expert and digital literacy advocate, Mr. Israel Ihaza, gave the advice while speaking on Radio 1 Breakfast Show this morning. Mr. Ihaza said digital literacy has become essential as technology continues to transform the way people work. Literacy advocate, Mr. Israel Ihaza, advised while speaking on Radio 1 Breakfast Show this morning. Ihaza said digital literacy has become essential as technology continues to transform the way people work and conduct business. He has said that two such point-of-sale machines had encouraged many business owners of technology, noting that people without formal degrees view their careers by acquiring relevant digital skills. The Lagos State Emergency Management SEMA has recorded a series of emergency operations across the state, including road accidents, truck breakdowns, and outbreak. The agency made this known in a statement by its permanent secretary, Dr. Olufemi Oke Osoyintolu. According to the statement, the agency carried out several interventions across Lake, deploying emergency response teams, paramedics, and help to manage incidents. The Independent National Electoral Commission says the collection of permanent voters' card, PVCs, will begin on next month across the country, and a chairman, Professor Dash Amukuton, made this announcement in Kaduna at the Northwest Zonal Interactive Meeting with staff and readiness assessment for the 2027 election. Professor Amukuton said the recent registration exercise produced over 10 million new registrations. He called for the elimination of PVC distribution checks at the local government areas to enable eligible citizens to participate in the forthcoming election. And I am the Radio 1 103.5 FM news update at 9. Good evening. My name is Omolola Olamiju.
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Maybe go. A question, eh? Maybe go. What are you doing? Tell me what you are doing. I go mess on. What are you doing? Should you move far? I just care about it too. It's too much.

The news, I am Ovie Kuje. Let's begin with the headlines. Federal government cautions Oyo State residents against buying some landed properties. Stakeholders intensify efforts to eliminate rabies as World Max Day. Ministry of Water Resources calls for collective action to protect nation's rivers. Flood kills one person in Makurdi. And the commentary is on World Rabies Day 2026. Stronger together, stronger against rabies. Remember, you can follow us on Instagram and X at Radio Nigeria HQ and on Facebook at facebook.com/Radio Nigeria Network. Now the news in full. The federal government has cautioned Oyo State residents to be wary of buying some of the lands and properties being put up for sale in the state. The Permanent Secretary, Federal Minister of Housing and Urban Development, Mr. Shuaib Bolgore, who issued the warning in a statement, warned that the listed properties located at various parts of Oyo State are properties of the federal government, its international partners, ministries, departments, and agencies. The properties, according to the statement, are the Federal Radio Corporation of Nigeria, FRC, and land measuring approximately 4. One that the listed properties located at various parts of Oyo State are properties of the federal government, its international partners, ministries, departments, and agencies. The properties, according to the statement, are the Federal Radio Corporation of Nigeria, FRC, and land measuring approximately 4.89 hectares situated at Bashorun, Oyo State, and the Federal Low Cost Estate and Site and Services, mainly 51.982 hectares, lying and situated at Ure, Oyo State. Others include the National Strategic Grain Reserve from Federal Ministry of Agriculture Property, measuring approximately 10.0 hectares, located at the Yande Church area, Ibadan, Oyo State. The Federal Housing Scheme Program, measuring approximately 90.61 hectares, lying and situated at Shaki, Oyo State. The National Horticultural Research Institute property, located at Ajalubosa, Aleshloye area, Ibadan, Oyo State. Also listed is the Asidem property, measuring approximately 73.94 hectares, lying and situated along Olodo Lagilo local government area, Ibadan, Oyo State. The Tory Federal Minister of Housing and Urban Development further warns that any person or entity attempting to purchase or might have purchased or derived title any entity or negotiated the sale of these properties will be considered to be engaging in an unauthorized dealings. President Bola Tinubu has congratulated Nigeria filmmakers Damilola Oshikoya of Switch Visual Production and Nora Awolowo of Rachel Studios on achieving the Guinness record for the largest attendance at a film screening. The record was achieved with a screening of Black Market in Lagos on September 26, 2020. President Tinubu celebrates the filmmakers for their creativity, enterprise, and ambition, describing their achievement as further evidence of the extraordinary talent driving Nigeria's creative industry. The president says the creative economy is building businesses, creating jobs, and opening up new markets for Nigerian talents, while film, music, fashion, and art carry the country's stories and culture to audiences worldwide. He says the achievement of Black Market shows what it is possible when Nigerian creativity is matched with enterprise and skill, and reaffirms his administration's commitment to creating more opportunities for Nigerians to build livelihoods and globally competitive businesses from lands. President Tinubu commends everyone involved in Black

0: it and wish it greater success. Bola Ahmed Tinubu, congrats late Senator Abdulaziz Yash, Senator representing Zamfara West and Director General of the APC President Council on his 58th birthday. President Tinubu extols Senator Yari as a loyal party man, an experienced administrator and a globalizer whose political sagacity and organizational capacity have continued to add value to the All Progressives Congress and the nation. Yari served meritoriously as two-term governor of Zamfara State from 11 to 2019, during which he chaired the Nigeria Governors Forum in leadership and fostering unity among his colleagues. President Tinubu expression for Senator Yari's current assignment as Director General of Presidential Campaign Council, where he is leading the charge to promote administration's renewed hope achievements and reforms ahead of the 2020 elections. The President commends Senator Yari's commitment, resilience, unwavering belief in the progressive ideals of the APC. President Tinubu prays that Almighty Allah will grant Senator Yari more years in good health, wisdom, and strength to continue to serve constituents, the party, and the country. The Universal Basic Education Commission has called on State Chairman of SUBEP and other stakeholders to take leadership of all UBEC programs and policies to enhance learning at local government levels. The Executive Secretary of UBEC, Dr. Aisha Garba, made the call at a stakeholders' consultative forum in Abuja. State Chairman of SUBEP, represented by her special assistant, Mr. Dr. Aisha, said the essence of the event was to provide a platform for validation of UBEC reform initiatives on the 10-year roadmap, noting that the collaboration with the stakeholders will not only help but create a conducive environment for learning to thrive. The Secretary called for coordination and implementation alignment across all for effective performance. The Dean Forum of SUBEP Chairman, Kwara State SUBEP, Professor Rawan Adermaja, expressed the forum's commitment to supporting the UBEX policy.
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0: The federal government has also sustained mass vaccination of dogs to accelerate to eliminate dog-mediated human rabies by 2030. Permanent Secretary, Federal Minister of Livestock Development, Dr. Chinyere Ijeoma Obi, made the call in Abuja at this year's World Rabies Day Symposium. Ibrahim Aliyu completes the report.
4: Rabies remains but preventable public health threat, with domestic dogs serving as infections as Nigeria works towards eliminating mediated human rabies. The 2026 World Rabies Day Symposium Abuja therefore provided an opportunity to assess the challenges and identify practical measures needed to accelerate the country's rabies elimination effort. Speaking on the theme Stronger Together, Dr. Chinyere Ijeoma Akujobi said effective controls of rabies require coordinated action among the veterinary, human health, and environmental sector, as well as state and local governments. She stressed that mass dog vaccination remains one of the most effective ways of breaking the transmission of rabies, urging stakeholders to move beyond discussions and adopt practical and measurable actions. Coordinator, Rabies Elimination Program, Dr. George said Nigeria has an estimated 30 million dogs based on 2021 study. He said the country would need to vaccinate 9.1 million dogs annually to achieve the 70% vaccine coverage required to interrupt rabies transmission. Dr. Ozu identified inaccurate vaccine supply and limited diagnostic capacity as some of the major challenges facing rabies control in the country. The Chief Veterinary Officer of Nigeria, Dr. Samuel Anzu, called for stronger implementation of the national strategy for rabies and

0: improved collaboration among the human health, animal health, and environmental sectors. The World Health Organization representative, Dr. Alexandra Chimaru, said Nigerians between 5 and 14 years are most affected by rabies, stressing the need for greater public awareness and timely access to post-exposure. The representative of the Foreign Ministry of Health and Social Welfare, Marine, urged the government to include post-exposure in their health plans to complement federal government efforts.
1: This sector has a role to play, and we must come together to stop fragmentation efforts to save more lives.
0: The symposium also features goodwill messages from the Federal Ministry of Environment, FCT Administration, private sectors representatives, and the War Against Rabies Foundation in Abuja. Ibrahim Aliyu, Radio Nigeria.
2: Sebi's Day, following the reported incident of a dog believed infected with rabies, which beat some people in Kano community, Kano communities actually. A popular Lagos-based veterinarian and conservationist, Dr. Mark Afua, has called for a whole approach to dealing with the incident to eliminate the deadly disease. Dr. Fua, while speaking with our correspondent Innocent Ono, calls in the locality to be rounded up and vaccinated with those found carrying the disease eliminated. His report.
3: Based on the report from Kano, the suspected rabid dog had attacked 18 people in Gatown, Kano State, before moving to neighboring communities to attack an additional resident. The report went on to say that the Nigerian Forest Service, Kano State Command, had deployed personnel to the affected area and contained the suspected rabid dog. Reacting, Dr. Ofua thought the practice in some places is usually to capture the affected dog and kill it, but he said more needs to be done because the dog may have contact with other dogs in the area. In view of this, Dr. Ofua called for all dogs in the area to be rounded off, quarantined, and with those found to be infected, eliminated to protect other animals and humans.
4: I can even assure you that this number that is stated is more than that. I hope that dog was not just killed, that samples were sent to the laboratory for confirmatory diagnosis, and then the local government must work together with the state and federal government to ensure that proper intervention.
3: Dr. Ofua expressed regret that rabies, despite being so deadly, is among what he described as neglected tropical diseases which affect mostly rural communities where interventions are often limited. In Lagos, Innocent Ono, Radio Nigeria.
2: To other stories now, the federal government wants a collective action to protect Niger rivers from pollution, deforestation, and other activities threatening the water resources. The Minister of Water Resources and Sanitation, Professor Joseph Utsi, made a call in Abuja at the 2026 World Rivers Day celebration theme, No Forest, No Rivers, No Water, No Life. Sheikh Ajibade now tells us more.
5: Nigeria has a large number of rivers that support agriculture, fishing, transportation, electricity generation, domestic water supply, and industry. The major rivers include the Niger, Benue, Kaduna, Sokoto, Gongola, Cross River, and Anambra, together with numerous smaller rivers, streams, and creeks. However, the condition of many Nigerian rivers is affected by pollution, erosion, flooding, pollution, and inadequate waste management. This was why the 2026 World River Nigeria focused on the link between forest, healthy river systems, water quality, sanitation, and livelihoods, with stakeholders seeking the United Action Nations waterways. The Minister of Water Resources and Sanitation, Professor Joseph, said the country's rivers were increasingly under pressure from population growth, possession, untreated wastewater, indiscriminate dumping of solid waste, and the climate change.
6: We cannot achieve sustainable development.
5: Minister of Water Resources and Sanitation, Professor Joseph, said the country's rivers were increasingly under pressure from population growth, urbanization, untreated water, indiscriminate dumping of solid waste, and the effects of climate change.
6: We can achieve sustainable development without sustainable water resources. Water is central to every aspect of our lives. Our rivers face increasing pressure from population growth, urbanization, untreated water, sand mining, and other human activities. These challenges require us to move from an environmental approach to integrated and sustainable management.
5: The Minister of Water Resources and Sanitation, who linked river protection directly to sanitation, warned that untreated sewage and wastewater entering rivers could threaten ports, livelihoods, and water supplies. The permanent secretary of the ministry, Kala, said healthy rivers depend on healthy forests and waters, which help regulate water flow, reduce erosion, protect water quality, support groundwater recharge.

0: The director of prison operations and inspectorate in the ministry, Stella Odu, also called for sustained protection of Nigeria's forest and river systems, noting that vision was essential to securing water, public health, and sanitation for future generations. In Abuja, Sheyi Ajibade, Nigeria.
1: The Federal Radio Corporation of Nigeria, FRCN, has reaffirmed its commitment to strengthen professional partnership with the Society of Nigerian Broadcasters, SNB, to promote growth and development of broadcasting. The Director General of the Corporation, Dr. Mohammed, made the commitment while addressing participants at the third annual conference of FRCN in Bauchi. Mohammed Bulama, represented by Zola Director Dahiru Mohammed, said FRCN recognizes SNB's important role in bringing broadcasters and stakeholders together to address emerges confronting the broadcasting industry across Nigeria and strengthening professional suits. He described FRCN as Nigeria's largest radio broadcast with wide national reach and a large audience base, stressing its commitment to credible, professional, and responsible broadcasting services to Nigeria. The Director General, who pledged continued collaboration with SNB to promote professionalism, capacity building, and ethical standards, urged investors to work together towards stronger and more credible broadcasting industry in Nigeria.
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1: Let's now go to Benue, where we hear that one person has been confirmed dead from poor on Sunday night, which lasted for several hours, causing severe floods of Makurdi, the Benue state capital. Ebru Mawondo brings us.
7: The 10-year-old girl was said to have drowned in an attempt to cross Wadaka stream in Logowan due to the high water while returning in the rain from Akpehe with her mother. The flood pulled down perimeter fences, residential houses and shops, destroyed crops and other valuable items in Logowan, Urukum Market, Akpehe and Chusa areas. At Atan's nursery and primary school, Urukum, they damaged classrooms, damaged stationery and pulled down part of the school's buildings. In Urukum Market, Logowan and victims were scooping flood water away from their shops and residential houses. Oliver Tim, whose house collapsed, narrated how God saved him and his family from being trapped.
8: Our houses and we began to experience fall of trees and even the fence our houses were falling down. Some of our houses have collapsed. We escaped with the grace of God.
7: Another victim, Mrs. Cecilia Jebe, said she lost all her investment.
9: The water entered every room, including all my food stock, all my hard earnings. I worked for 35 years with Benue State Government. Everything I did has gone.
7: Effort to speak with the Executive Secretary, State Emergency Management Agency, SEMA, Dr. James Iwu, on the effort put in place to come to the aid of the affected persons were unsuccessful as he did not pick or its calls. In Makurdi, Abraham Aondu, Radio Nigeria.
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10: The Nigerian National League NNL has announced some sets of requirements for all clubs seeking to participate in the 2026-2027 league season. NNL Chief Operating Officer Dan Lami Alanana said all clubs must comply with the Nigeria Football Federation NFF club licensing regulations so they can complete their registration. Among the key conditions is proof clubs have no outstanding

0: financial obligations to their players and coaches in sign-on fees, salaries, and allowances. The NNL has also directed clubs to submit duly executed copies of contracts signed by players and officials as part of the registration process. Similarly, clubs owing the league money arising from fines, cautions, registration fees, or other outstanding obligations from previous seasons must settle their debts before being cleared for the new campaign. In a financial requirement, each club is expected to provide a mandatory 300 naira guarantee as evidence of its commitment to contain the season. The league has also requested documentation confirming each club's incorporation with the Corporate Affairs Commission, CAC, details of shareholders and transparent ownership. The new NNL season is scheduled to kick off on October 31, 2020, with four clubs, one from each conference, expected to earn promotion to the Nigeria Premier Football League, NPFL, at the end of the season. The Confederation of African Football, CAF, has annulled Edo Queen's 4-1 penalty victory over Ghanaian side and Pem Dakoa Ladies in the WAFUB final. The final ended 2-2 after 90 minutes, with Edo Queen's initially victorious in the penalty shootout. However, CAF ruled that the mandatory 30 minutes of extra time was not played before the penalty shootout, making the original outcome invalid. As a result, the final will resume from the beginning of extra time, with the scoreline remaining 2-2. Both will play for the full 30 minutes of extra time. Should the scores remain level after extra time, a fresh penalty shootout will be conducted to determine the WAFUB champions. I am Christy Dashi.
1: We'll now bring you the commentary, which is on World Rabies 2026, Stronger Together, Stronger Against Rabies. It is read by Dr. Bala Mohammed, private veterinary practitioner and public health scientist.
2: Today, as the world marks World Rabies Day under the theme Stronger Together, attention is once again drawn to one of the world's oldest and deadliest zoonotic diseases. Rabies is almost always fatal once clinical signs appear. The disease is also highly preventable with effective vaccination, responsible animal ownership, prompt treatment, public awareness. Deaths from rabies can be prevented. For Nigeria, therefore, World Rabies Day is not only a global health observance. It is a call to action. Recent outbreaks remind us of the serious human cost of rabies. In the Federal Capital Territory, 8 rabies and 2 deaths were confirmed this year, while Basako Government Area of Plateau State recorded 25 cases and 12 deaths last year. Behind these statistics are families who lost loved ones to a disease that should have claimed their lives. The most effective way to put human

0: victim should then seek urgent medical attention for proper assessment and treatment. It is important not to wait for symptoms to appear. Once clinical signs of rabies develop, the disease is almost invariably fatal. Public education is equally important. Children are particularly vulnerable because they may approach, touch, or play with unfamiliar dogs or other animals without understanding the risks. Parents, teachers, community leaders, and health workers must therefore teach children how to behave around animals and what to do when they are bitten or scratched. Rabies also demonstrates the importance of the One Health approach, which organizes the close connection between animal health and the environment. A veterinarian cannot eliminate rabies alone. Neither can a doctor, government, community, or international organization. We succeed when veterinary and human health professionals, government agencies, local communities, development partners, and the media work together to prevent transmission, strengthen surveillance, improve access to treatment, and promote responsible animal ownership. As Nigeria works towards the global 0x30 goals of eliminating human deaths from dog-mediated rabies by 2030, World Rabies Day should be more than a day of remembrance. It should be a renewed commitment to practical action. Vaccinate the dog, protect the child, treat the bite, report suspected cases, strengthen surveillance, and save a life. The fight against rabies requires collective responsibility. Governments must provide the necessary policies, resources, and services. Veterinary health professionals must continue to educate and protect communities. Dog owners must vaccinate their animals, while members of the public must report suspected cases and seek immediate medical attention after exposure. This is the message of World Rabies Day 2026. Stronger together, stronger against rabies.
1: That commentary on World Rabies Day 2026, Stronger Together, Stronger Against Rabies, was written by Dr. Bala Muhammad, private veterinary practitioner and public health scientist, and read by Jeremiah Jime. Now to end Network News at 10, here is a recap of the major stories. Federal government has cautioned Oyo State residents against buying some landed properties. Stakeholders have intensified efforts to eliminate rabies as World Marks Day. Minister of Water Resources has called for collective action to protect the nation's rivers. And flood has killed one person in Makurdi. And that's the news, edited by Ibrahim Faibo and the production team. I am Ovie Kuje. From all of us on the network service of Radio Nigeria, good night.

0: Lagos, are you ready? The whistle is about to blow, the races are about to begin, and the young champions are ready to take their place. It's the FRCN Lagos Radio 1 103.5 FM Children's Sports Fiesta 2026. Junior secondary school students from across Lagos State, this is your moment to compete, connect, and conquer. Football, athletics, swimming, relay races, exciting games, amazing prizes, and unforgettable memories. And behind the celebration of young talents are friends and partners who believe in our children and the future of sports. A big shout outs to Owu Sportswear, Indomie Noodles, Pastor Ben Babafemi, Ayonda Foundation, Pastor Joshua Ureke, Ketuyu Puzzle, Carlos Classic Furniture, Primate Ayodele of Uri Widows Foundation, Primera Foods Nigeria Limited, and Nestle Milo. 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At the iconic CMS Grammar School Sports Ground, Bariga, Lagos. The journey begins with the qualifiers on Wednesday, 7th October 2026. Then comes the big one, the grand finale and final. Tuesday, 20th October 2026. 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Leko Awoluga, 0703-899-8468. Or Kelechi Bernard, 803-350-6036. 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

0: buy anything, number to enjoy. 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Aku, and you know what it is, it's in your own. Long, but no, you are. 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To yon mo a to damo wa nire gbugbe patapata ni o wa si imuse tabare ni to ba lohun soju ona to afa ale lowo ko se ibiri ko se se 103.5 fm lewa e ma yi ko mo ni omo ba folashade aditun o wa ninu le 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